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known as Antama 2K nami ngiyi 2K ama VIP asemhlabeni angibiza kanjalo going back to the original topic at hand Kampe ufamba moyeni famba moyeni famba moyeni uyipilot ke manje wena ngenxa yenkinga 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tell me about it uphatheke kabhlungu You are mad. You are pissed to the highest level of pissedivity. What van khanan wetsalang. I have a lot that that is also on my chest. I'll be offloading nami shortly kanye nawe when you offload as well. Ezami ke inkinga zanamhlanje ziqondane ne country nje. Isimo se South Africa njengamanje. You can take a guess. I'll confirm your allegations mangabe sesibuya kwi ad break, right? But in the meantime while we go on ad break, can you please also send me a voice note ungitshela ukuthi wena ke on your end yini engakuphethe kahle namhlanje ekseni. Anything from umjolo, isikolo, ama family matters. Inkinga zasemphakathini ku community inkinga ze country South Africa anything and anything at all semsebenzini isetaxini ama taxi chronicles yini engakuphethe kahle njengamanje please summarize it for me nge voice note 30 seconds and when you record a voice note please switch off your radio so that I won't be hearing myself in the background and also if you are giving me a call please switch off the radio as well uzophinda uvule futhi mangabe sesiqeda 0638399959 that's my line for WhatsApp voice notes on phone calls ngithola ku 0861596596 musu kuzenza intelele ngoba vele ngiyazi ukuthi 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

0: It's music by Ola Sauce on Gaga CFM, the sound of KZN. This one is titled Emafini at 2:23. Head of this, you heard Offset on Something I Need. Welcome back to it. It's the second hour of a midnight sound. The midnight madness is officially upon us, and I am driving the madness. I'm the owner of the madness. With loads of energy, loads of laughter, loads of great music coming your way. On the Midnight Sound, the Wednesday edition of it. It's the 7th of October, 2026. And the second hour officially marks time for
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0: Thank you so much for tuning in and for joining me. Kulomhlangano wami engihlale ngiwenza every day. I appreciate hanging out with you. Now, I need you to tell me all about your problems. Give me a call on 0861-596-596. Speaking of calling, I've got Usibusiso Mbambo on the line. Makeza Ngobisi. Oh, I just lost him. Okay, sorry. I'll try him again. Let's do this. Makeza Ngobisi.
2: Sawona sithu
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0: Bye. He's apparently addicted to Gaga CFM as he should. That's exactly how it needs to be. Now let's go back to your voice notes. 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
3: Hello. 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
0: But when's that?
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1: 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But I feel your pain man. 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

Russell Zuma ungicabangisa mina every time I get into a new relationship ujolisa kwami ujola sakuphapha. Sefuna ukubemezela ke manje tshela abazali uthi ngibukeni sengiyajola. Ngivele ngizibone mina. Uhamba nomalume Nate on this one and it's titled Ingane Yabantu on Kakasi FM. The sound of KZN. Ahead of this you heard some music by Black Motion no Miss P on It's You. Played for you as well. Udaman Benondlovukazi on Dali. Welcome back to it. It's the second hour of a Midnight Sound with Sinenene. Also known as Antwama 2K. Kulaba bama VIP asemhlabeni. I'm asking you what is on your chest at 2:40 on a Wednesday. Yini kuphethe kabi namhlanje? Ekwenza nje ukuthi ungabi right. On my end, I promise to nami ngizokwazisa ukuthi mina ningiphethe kabi. So I think I'm not sure if you've seen or if you've heard, but in case you haven't, then I'll let you know ukuthi uHome Affairs la eMzansi has directed ama refugee offices to accept undocumented asylum applicants, right? And I don't think phatha kabi ngoba thina kwamanye amazwe asivumelekile ukuthi singene undocumented, but la South Africa said no, wozani ningene manifika phakathi nizo apply and applyele ukuthi nithole ama documentation nibe right. Why singayenzi the other way around? Why singathi umuntu engakafiki la no qala ngoku apply ufike la usugrand? Why are we saying no, wozani?

0: njani. And people take advantage of former situations and manje ngibona video bagcwele ma office ba ulayini bazo apply. The fact that les memezelo sanda kuphuma and already bona sebegcwele kusho ukuthi bebevele belaba kutsile balinda ukuthi vele kusiwo. And that worries me a lot about the state of our country and lasi yakhona nje the future of South Africa. Anyways, of course, uMageba officially saying to Mageba, uMageza, I finally managed to get a hold of him. He's on the line now and we're Mount Edgecombe. He also has something to vent about. Etinda umzansi asiko right. Sibusiso, how you doing?
1: Yeah,
0: Pila, yeah, it's good to have you on the show. Thank you for calling me.
1: Yeah,
0: baba.
1: Hello.
0: Yes, ungaqhubeka bakwenzani?
1: Yabona nje nomsakazi into engiphethe kabi kakhulu. 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
0: Okay, did you check your banking details ukuthi right ibona bayifakela umuntu wrong nje altogether?
1: Yes, ngicheckile everything and but I'm giving the affidavit and proof of account and the copy ID, so ngakwenza konke lokho. 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
0: 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Did you try lodging a formal complaint nawo uSARS like via their platforms?
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0: nozelisa. All right, so if you say you've lodged a formal complaint then I'm assuming shoot to suna i case number, right?
1: Yes, ikhona case number.
0: Okay, then please try lodging another complaint, another formal complaint with iTax Ombud. So ama contact details akhona uzowathola if you go online and search Tax Ombud, that's taxombud.gov.za, taxombud.gov.za. uzame khona kuthiwa that's the final straw. Mawusekhlule kuSARS uqobolwawo mawuzama ngalanga ngathi uyasizakala. No worries, you are here ukuthi nginami ngikusize. Thank you for calling me and trusting me nalenkingo nayo.
1: Hayi, ngiyabonga kakhulu.
0: I hope it works out and if it does, please come back to let us know.
1: Okay, ngiyabonga kakhulu, ngizokwenza njalo msasa. Amen.
0: Thank you Sibu, all the best.
1: Okay, thanks, bye.
0: Wrapping up the voice notes and the calls ahead of this, so in the show with Nakuya Itumela, ungazo salele ngaphandle.
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2: World Teachers Day, something we definitely need to celebrate, man, and acknowledge. And othisha, when you look at them, they don't just produce umsebenzi, they literally help produce abantu that make an impact and difference empilweni going forward.
3: That's absolutely right, Pay. Yazi namhlanje ngifuna sibuze othisha ukuthi uthi uyabheka, which learner are you most proud of? We do have a teacher on the line.
4: Teacher Lwazi.
5: So for me, one learner whom I am actually so blown away, his name is Bokang. The amount of impact he had in the classroom, very helpful. I remember in grade 2, he organized a class party for me. I was so shocked to what he was collecting during break, and on my birthday, he threw me a surprise.

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0: Amafikizolo Zolo on Gaga CFM. We are the sound of KZN every single day. Titled Ngeke Balunge at 2:54. Head of this, you heard Raf, MTs, Java, and Saudi on Ibandla. Welcome back. We are at the bottom of the second hour. This is the Midnight Sound. You are still hanging out with your girl, your energy booster, Kamala Mngusine Ngwakwanene, also known as Andrama 2K. Kulaba bama VIP ala kwa Earth. Welcome back and thank you so much for tuning in and joining me, keeping it locked until this time. Now it's time for us to actually wrap up the voice notes, wrap up the messages, wrap up the calls. See, we off my chest last week corner. Thuba lakho lokuthi uvente, lokuthi ucomplain, ungitshele ukuthi yini engakuphethe kahle namhlanje ekseni. Let's hear you.
1: Yeah, sanibona, sanibona Jobe loyi, tuna drive ikhomo kuyamsana.
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0: 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Like nothing is as more painful as ukushonelwa. 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I'm really sorry, man. I hope nizotutuzeka njengomndeni, nifihle kahle masese niyofihla ngathi yonke into ingahamba ngohlelo. I'm sorry about your experience.
2: Morning, morning. 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
1: 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If you're having stress at school, that is the right kind of stress that you need to be having. If you're losing weight because of school, I mean it's not good to lose weight mangabe ungathanda ungakhlosanga, but if you are losing weight because of school, ayibo ibambe ngakho. 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Kusashoke mina njengamanje sekushona heavy K kusumurumba pitch kusunatalia mabaso, it is the remix. But uyeke, I'll catch up with you in the third hour of the show, and I'm hoping mangibuye ngizokufika usahlela ungilindile ungayindawo. Follow us on the socials, it's Gagasi FM yonke indawo.

Nangu, ah nangu. Nang sikabopha nang imina kusikabopha cause I'm landed jege padoy on your airwaves gracing them until 5 o'clock this morning on Gagasi FM, the sound of KZN. DJ Maphorisa in your background haba na kwabza the small and nokwazi no Virgo but sivulavala. Ahead of this you heard We Them Boys, Asiya Bongzin and Nata on Isulumane. Press came through on Cry No More. Welcome back to it. It is the third hour now of the show and it's 15 after 3 in the morning. Good morning. It's top of the Monza. If you just woke up or you just joined us, welcome to it. Hello, hi. You are going to have the time of your life. Ulate impela pas uzo ketchup angekdala. Kulega. I truly appreciate you making time for me. Kwazo kwamnandi ukuhlala nawe nkosiyama. Talk about equality time. This is my love language. Speaking of love languages, it's time for us to actually get into indaba ye love vele, where we get to discuss ama love language at length. Now, this hour is meant for a table for two. It is the lover's corner. So if you've got a lover that you'd like to appreciate, mhlambe umkhumbuzo ukuthi uyamthanda, noma uzoxolisa ngoba umonile, noma nje mhlambe ufuna ukumshela ukuthando lona likaqoqali, and you have a feeling ukuthi ni gune spark between you and nobabili gune enten gai creator. 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And then from the 8 songs you'll send to me, I'm choosing 4 that I'll play for you and I'll play for this hour. So the entire hour between 3 to 4 uzodithemana uwena nomuntu wakho ubaby wakho uyena enizokhetha naye ingoma sizozwa ngani sifuna ukuthi nisidonse ngamakhala ninomuntu wakho, right? 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So now I need you to get into or step into my WhatsApp. Send me the 8 songs that you're dedicating to your partner and

0: And they need to be accompanied by a short and sweet message to give us context either of your relationship or context of how you chose the songs. And then let me know ukuthi igama lakho ubani nomuntu esimdedicatela ingoma igama lakhe ubani yena. 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
0: 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I know that umuntu wakho was made for you. That's why ngithi mina mbhalele phela cucaca ukuthi made for me. Usho ukuthi baby, this is a song dedication to you. Made for me. Money long on this one. Pulling through on the sound of KZN.

0: little price to pay. On Gaga CFM, the sound of KZN. Ahead of this, you heard Adela on Nicole Kidman. Played for you, Munilong, as well, on Made For Me. Welcome back to it. It's the third hour of the show. This is the Midnight Sound with Usine Wawanene, also known as Andoma 2K. Namingi 2K, the third hour in this house means it's time for us to get into
1: Midnight Sound. 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
0: Ayge, dala tukzin. 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Udedicatela uStanson wakhe lana. Queen wase London. Queen wase Mlazi nginamanga. Queen wase NUZ. Listen to the playlist. Ngiyacela mase uyangitshela ukuthi out of 10 umnikeza bani uQueen. Urate nje playlist yakhe. Ungitshela ukuthi how did you feel about the songs? They're coming right up on the table for two right here on Gaga CFM. This is the first one. Uyathandwa uBafo. Usebuyile uyamkelwe ngezandla ezimhlophe. Please send me a voice note 0638399959. Keep it short and simple. 30 seconds nje. 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

0: izinto isazo ngilungele emjolweni ngisazo ke ngiculele izingoma nami ngisazobhalelwa hayi manje phela ngisa practice Celine Dion the power of love oh I am feeling it ngisho kwimsipha ngaphakathi 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Two ethi I love you it's just for me and you and this is what was on the menu oh welcome back to it you're still tuned into the midnight sound on Gagasi FM the sound of KZN igama la Musine wakwanene 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

0: We are about to tap out of the third hour of a midnight sound on Gaga CFM, the sound of KZN, which is why I'm bringing you music by Rich Gang. And it's titled Tap Out. Ahead of this, you heard Novex, Born King, Moonlight Africa, Nosne on Sase Zola. Welcome back to it. As promised, ngithenga igoleti motivation. So it's time for us to get into that part of the show. And of course, that part of the show is known as...
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0: Ngitshontshe li motivational quotes namhlanje and ngitshontshe ku Wayne Dyer. This one ithi, a positive mindset turns obstacles into opportunities and challenges into growth. 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

0: Ngicela uRomeo wami nami ngibe uJuliet wakho cause together we just make so much sense man. Naleli yaphiwe and mawelele on Gagasi FM the sound of KZN. Before them I gave you Oskido Salim Agento Dust Band Sharper. Duncan last year Nongane came through on Ring of Lies. Best welcome into the final hour of the Midnight Sound. You are still hanging out with Usine Wakwanene. Kodwa ke ngoba wena ngoba uyi VIP yasemhlabeni, uyakwazi ungibiza ngo Antwa 2K nami ngi 2K. Welcome to the last lap of the show. I'm hoping we are going to continue to have the fun we've been having since the beginning safika ngo 1. Told you I'd be with you until 5 and it's almost that time. So I want us to make sure ukuthi lesikhathi esincane sisalele. Hey, we really turn up the heat, man. We really make things to happen. Now in this hour, it's just an hour dedicated to music. I'm playing your favorite jams. Ezinye zakudala, ezinye zamanje, different genres, different locations, different yonkinto, and all I need you to do for me is to pick up your phone and then makudlala ingoma noma yiphi nje oze ngathi you are related kuyona, ungithumele voice note kule number leng sasebenza wona WhatsApp ofanayo.
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0: From what I'm getting, Uspe has been a fan of Duncan since forever, since his childhood. 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

0: batiye wena ozala. 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Lalela sobe singena kanjena at the 13th annual Gaga CFM Beach Fest happening on the 5th of December 2026 at the Moses Mabhida People's Park Stadium, and I hope usulitholile ticket lakho on Ticket Pro because they are selling out really fast. Kumanje ngikhuluma nawe nje, ugeneral is 95% sold out. Kuyobe kusipha dumtu alala. This one is Gold Max. Was a Bagzimeno DJ Tira on Gaga CFM, the sound of KZN. You're still tuned in to the Midnight Sound. With myself, your energy booster in the morning. Happy Wednesday. Kamala Musine, Wakwanene, also known as Antama 2K, Namgi 2K. Ahead of this, I gave you music by AKA and Anati on 10 Fingers. I'm checking out your vibe this morning. And Ayamiga Ivibe, Bungalengo Maka AKA, Givele Nkumbulu Mganamu, Post Yankosi. She was a huge, huge fan of AKA, and I remember ngalo sugu aso na ngalo, we were together. The crying she was doing, and the amount of comforting and tutuzaring I had to do as a friend, it was hectic. Lengo mageti 10 fingers ngaitanda ngaye, cause it was her ringtone in varsity at some point. So njalo mumfonela, maizo timgani ntugwela I phone, umfonela, aizo titududududududu. How about you? Checking out your vibe this morning. When I listen to Megla Lazona, Zikumbuza Bani, Zikabangisa Ini, what is the first thing that comes to your mind? Mengabuzizwa. In your playlist, you also heard Uzingumalo, Funky Kula, Dalatugzin on Gitatiwe. And you can send me a voice note on 063-839-9959. Remember to keep them short and simple. Just checking out your vibe. Nothing more, nothing less. 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The first thing that comes to your mind, Mengabuzo Nizingom. Hello.
1: Oh my God. 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Well, I think I in Zego, dancing a bona in Zega. Kumplati to sing a job, and you which will make prices by Yisha from Debrings, the airport. So,
0: I can only imagine. Some of us are catching feelings right here. You are catching flights.
2: Goals. 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
0: Hola.
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0: Ah, Kaya, I'm petting Zotti. 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

0: 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Ubala on Gaga CFM the sound of KZN at 4:43 happy Wednesday and good morning if you just joined us up ahead of this you heard Uncle Ruffles 2 Bunnies J Music Nimbongi Osizi on Uya Jenny Aiko and Kendrick Lamar also came through on So Good because you have been so good, my friend. It's been an absolute pleasure hanging out with you and we are about to wrap up session here to namhlanje because it's about to be 5. Le awe ngilisaba ukudlula wonke. Anyways, let me take your voice notes. What is your vibe looking like this morning? Le ngoma engiglalela zona kwi-Midnight Sound no-Under Ama 2K. Zicabangisa ini, zikhumbuza bani. Muzizwa, what's the first thing that comes to your mind? And you can give me a call on 0861-596-596. Ufane nomba ali wase Cutteridge. Who is on the line right now? Or you can send me a voice note. Ezwe dala WhatsApp on 0638399959. Hello, Mambaliza!
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0: hands up in the air and get ready to say your goodbyes, because this is also my last. Ngoba sengiyavalelisa manje. Big Sean and Chris Brown on Gagasi FM, the sound of KZN. Ahead of this, you heard DJ Small, Zayn Danex, Gucci, O31 Chopper, and the Uncool MC on Amazeb. Let's quickly wrap up your voice notes under Ivapia Sekseni. What is this music making you think of? I wish ngi Samson njani manje. 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
0: Thank you, Bethemba. 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
0: 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Thank you so much. And ayikho into engapheli ke ngoba nami sengiyaphela la. But namathikithi ayaphela le ku Ticket Pro. So uyenza sure ukuthi nawe uyalithola elakho njengamanje. 4:56 is your time. I have to say my goodbyes. Linda Sibeyi in the building, ready to rock your world on the magical hour with some power. Talking about the GFM early morning. So hang around so that uzokwazi ukuchila naye. Mina ke siyohlangana nami enkundleni zokuxhumana sinenene yonke indawo on the socials. I'll catch up with you again next week Monday, same time, same place. Ngoba ngiyakuthanda, ngifuna ukuthi ubone ngezenzo. So I'm going to play you out with Ubasi Amos. Team NSA on izenzo. Happy Wednesday. Have an amazing day. Have an amazing week. And enjoy your weekend.
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morning, good morning, good morning, good morning. 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Linda swa Mr. Magic early morning. 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We start to exani Gagas if I'm going to Tola Elako itigiti Beach Fest Gagas and Amanda Shisayo Amatigiti Hamba Uptaputapo Mapunul Tony Tigiti Le VIP Elbiza 1,000 rand Shalam Nandu Guda Ne Puzo Ezim Nand. Shadam Nand Exenuti, I can make it. Good morning, Gagas CFM.

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Number 2, submit everything to God, your plan, your vision, your dreams. 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
1: can you hear that that's the sound of brutal fruit setting your seat at the pink table and your seat could be waiting Buy the limited edition Brutal Fruit 500ml Ruby Apple Can, scan the QR code and stand a chance to win double tickets to the pink table plus other prizes. The table is set. 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South Africa B-Shop, not for sale to persons under the age of 18. T's and C's.

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0: 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It is not over until God says it's over. Just say thank you. 98.0
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1: 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Umgoma wokugcina ngci isuke na 12 years ngayo.
0: Kenya's health ministry has confirmed the first imported case of Ebola. Health Minister Aden Duale says a Kenyan citizen who had been living in the Democratic Republic of Congo for 7 years traveled by road to Kampala before flying to Nairobi on Saturday and died earlier this week. It says authorities are tracing 28 contacts, including family members and health workers, as well as 23 passengers and 4 crew members.
2: Arrangements for safe and dignified burial are ongoing, and the burial is planned for later today in line with Ebola safe and dignified public health protocols. Arrangements for a quarantine of those at risk has been prepared.
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1: CFM traffic.
2: Angibingelele ekuseni masibheke isimo sokuhamba emgwaqeni masiqale maphathi nesifundazwe. Please take note of the stationary vehicle laphana kwe N3 northbound at ramp from Peter Brown Interchange with the left lane obstructed. Kulindele ukulibala ngo 10 to 15 minutes while isalinde ukudakula. So in the meantime, please do rather take advantage of the R103. Now, since rain will remain the theme for the day for some areas as the province will be experiencing some low weather temperatures for today, you might have to grab that wheel a little bit tighter as you make your way through the R74 as there are a poor road service surface conditions rather between Winterton Nabu N3 highway. So please ensure go to Katanje is Vinino Hambanga so just so you have ample time to react to any sudden braking ahead. Upindege ubenis katasanele so viga ama pothole agulum zila. Masluela to the north of Durban, there is queuing traffic lapana go N2 northbound and you're heading towards Ematlendeni. Just before you reach Kwatuoza, do give yourself a 5 to 10 minutes of a travel time as you maneuver through that slight delay, or you could rather keep it on the R102 to bypass that slight delay. And before I head out, ngikukhumbuza ukuthi as we head out before sunrise, please exercise extreme caution on the roads as visibilities are significantly reduced during these early hours, making it much harder to spot sudden hazards, debris, or pedestrians. Ngibambela kwamanje, ngizobuyela nini update after sports at 6:30. Ikamuslindile ngobese for Gagasi FM traffic as and when it happens.
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0: Tony Casey, and good morning, South Africa. Welcome, Sinwen, and hello, Ninja Nixon. It's 6:11, it's Felix and Salvi on your stereo. It's going to be awesome, it's going to be great. And that was a beautiful get up and go song. I love it. Sasazola by Nova Second Born King.
1: So how are we meant to feel as a nation and as a people? One day, because outside it's a bit chilly. I'm not going to lie. 21, 22, kuba chilly gya band. Now, how are we meant to feel as people? I wonder what went wrong. Do you know the story?
0: No.
1: I feel like Kukwaku sim imbini somewhere, and then Klapa they didn't like inyama baniga yon, and then Klapa by Duba or. But it has to do something with the men. The men did something wrong. Kulum.
0: Akuling amatete na.
1: Ah, gag. By gag. But shu mabesang gag nila mafaz. But to binyam.
0: So I wanna see a story.
1: Yeah.
0: So it's a history.
1: Kuluma wena na story.
0: So. Dala, in the formation of the mighty warrior nation of the Zulu.
1: Okay.
0: So, I'm a buto.
1: Uh-huh.
0: Like regiments, like large regiments,
1: uh-huh.
0: would go and defeat Izizwana. Bese bechala omunye wabo azosala lapho and stand as a regent. Not really as a magistrate, rather.
1: Of the Zulu people, yeah.
0: Abafundisa imvunulo hoke, abafundisa ulimo, abafundisa ezolimo, antshontshe nakuwona amasiko abo.
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0: 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Kanjani, kanjani. And then that's how then the empire grew, kukhona bahambe for years bengabuyanga.
1: Oh man!
0: Because of the just the vastness of the province, and before they go kind of a nyao, abanye basimebuya sebuyela komkhulu abanye sibuye sibempunga bese bebadala yabo but ngobukhawo baba babenzile wawuwusuthu
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0: They became the royal guard at some point. So and then bese bufune bahlatshiswe ngemhlambi yenkomo nomhlaba.
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1: Oh, so because of shuba zobulawa.
0: Yeah. Guess what happened?
1: What happened?
0: Intombi zaqoma iqwa.
1: Oh!
0: There was a massacre of
1: what?
0: Of Zulu maidens. 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

0: 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Now,
1: on the Gaga ZFM Beach Fest. My word. You just have to be there the 5th of December, 2026. Niboni?
0: 95%.
1: 95% sold?
0: I guess I'll pick.
1: I'm going to let you know. I'm 15, Ven. Listen, ngiyamaz umashonisa ongenalo ulaka kakhulu.
0: Othobekile.
1: Ngiyamaz. Because I mean, you,

0: You were from Club 15. I'm telling you, my friend.
1: Oh, well.
2: Morning, morning, bizu, patches, motsepe.
0: What?
2: Said onumkhamba kwethenda le comrade.
0: Eh, ngathi unemkhamba ngathi onithenda le comrade.
2: Good morning to you, man. So we're certainly happy that we're able to put a smile on your face.
0: Oh, man, it's so nice to wake up with you each and every single day.
2: I was telling you the story of the formation of the mighty warrior nation of the Zulu. And as kids growing up, it was a series called Shaka Zulu.
0: Yebo.
2: And this is Lalushaka Zulu.
0: Kulumo kukubo.
2: We accepted him and we love Mpanana.
0: I'm sure his family accepted him as well.
2: Yes. But he had a condition, you know.
0: Mm-hmm.
2: Yeah, but being a belele condition, but those that knew.
0: Yeah.
2: Yeah, well, he Mpanana. So we loved him. He's with the Lord now, by the way.
0: He's
2: with the Lord.
0: Oh, always his soul rest in power.
2: So we all knew Panana took a special bus to school, you know?
0: Mm-hmm.
2: And we squared in some weed for Panana. We understood and Nagubo understand and Jal will check up on him and we understood him. We said
0: Yes. There's another special band, man. I don't know how true this is.
2: Yeah.
0: There's another special school. It's called Golden Steps. Lapaya Emma Sabatini Verlam. Kutiwa, so Maladoga pass again.
2: Yeah.
0: Oh, God. Kutiwa, and I have a name,
2: I promise you. Still to come, Usihole Mray.

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1: It's 24 minutes after 6 this morning. Hello, welcome. It's 2K Corner time, Bashana. You're back to school. I wonder your first day was absolutely awesome, Izone. Now I've got a question for you all. Gather around. Having had your first day of school, Izolo, what are you looking forward to the most in the fourth term? Let us know, because I do know it's a lot of work, because you need to recap and revise everything that you have learned from the beginning of the year. Your WhatsApp line is 063-839-9959.

0: that when I can come back from something so horrible, you think I can't come back from a lie? You think I can't come back from your deadly talking? Slap somebody and tell them you can come back from anything.
1: When they say you won't make it, cry if you must, but survive.
2: Your story is not over. After you suffered a while, if you can stand up to them talking about you, the joy is coming in the morning.
3: Good morning to Beza Cell Beyond. The joy cometh in the morning. Amanda is exceni. You wanna figure I'm going to sing as an hour exceni. Namchange. Chosen Namchange. Lula Kun. To Beza now, Cell Beyond. Protect your energy for the finish. 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You don't need to give everybody access to you just because when I die, unyaga usuya pela ginigeza no more bani be access. You know, that thing will kill you. I'm not demanding about was kubela pumping and pilling over Ganatu Mundu. I'm yoga pela man singing as a no my in and nandaba manj. M7's in the corner footage. I am nanda. Protect the energy. The energy got January and the energy yamanjiga October, November, December. Iba legila. Awazubani obugayo M7's awazubani obugayo M7's. The energy okalinga. I know Skatele and I know ukuthi kunezinto eziningi ezenzekile during the year. Into ezokusiza ukuthi uhlale ume ngezinzwane zakho. 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You are saving the energy for unyaka ukuqeda. 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

0: Legacy FM is the soil, Sedilaka. How could I do in languages, Brass?
1: No, I'm only, it's Zulu, maybe, yeah.
0: Sedilaka. Stosa.
1: I suppose. I don't even know what it's called, Tinnig, even if it's twice close.
0: That's a fact. Let's go straight to the news headlines.
1: With the headline that the Road Freight Association says the latest fuel price increase will put further pressure on transport costs and supply chains with consequences for the prices of goods. Gandhi, the Durban High Court has granted an application for a separation of trials in the murder case of rapper Kinan, a.k.a. Forbes, and businessman Debelo Dibs Motsoane. I will bring you these and other stories in full at 7 o'clock.
2: Gaga CFM Sports. Well, let's think a little bit. The sports and cheetahs. So, with some football news. Lionel Messi has marked his 208th and final game for Argentina with a goal, bringing his glittering international career to a fitting end. Lomdlalona, 39 years old, scored the colakeless 126 for his country in their 3-0 win against Benin. Lomdlalona, Tulapa, corner, a Buenos Aires. After the final whistle, Messi addressed the 85,000 strong sellout crowd, saying, "Ukuthi playing for Argentina has been beautiful and that he will say, wafezile amaphupho awina." Since growing up,
3: if you have to say something tonight, those are things that are through me. My dad is the first one I think about. I can only thank you, as I said in my farewell letter. It's been a huge pride to defend this shirt for over 20 years. Even in the darkest moments we went through, I never stopped fighting. I never stopped giving everything and wanted to be always not coming again. I wish I could play all my life, because playing for Argentina is the most beautiful thing that can happen.
2: Now, from one goat to another, Cristiano Ronaldo has accused umqeqeshi we Portugal Jorge Jesus of breaking his team. So, asisho yena lo mdlali una 41 years old, o captain futhi, he left the national side on the eve of a Nations League fixture against Denmark after he was an unused sub against Norway. Now, he released a lengthy statement, Ronaldo accusing Jesus of an absolute breach of trust for not playing him against Norway after he said he would, and not for presenting an agreed version of events. He emphasized Uguti is not retiring from the national team just yet. And then finally, Masbeka Lapawi, cricket leading Proteas fast bowler Kagiso Rabada, will be given enough time if he still needs to prove a fitness yakhe for the first test against Australia. And injury kept him out of the one-day series between the two countries. In the Atra squad, a two-day game without problems. Your captain Themba Bavuma Khuluma about just the level of excitement ahead of its test.
4: I think you've got two teams, right? Two of the finalists who were there last year. You know, one team is going to be wanting to right their wrong, and the other team, you know, is going to want to continue in the vein that it has been in the last couple of months. So I think super exciting for the fans as well here in Durban, the South Africans. I think just for the test cricket people, you know, we've been starved of a lot of test cricket, a lot of quality cricket. It'd be nice to see us in the white running around up there on the field.
2: Give me the updates. We're 7:05. Things are going well in Zimbabwe.
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6: Ngikubingelelekuseni masibheke isimo sokuhamba emgwaqeni. 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The obstruction in that vicinity is already causing a possible 10 to 15 minutes delay for abasebenzisi balo mgwaqo, njengoba-ke abezimo eziphuthumayo sebekhona endaweni yesigameko ukuzolekelela. So kwamanje gwema ukuhamba ngakhona, and rather utilize the R102 noma the Central Industrial Area Link Road. Masiyama phathi nesifundazwe, please take note of this stationary vehicle N3 southbound at ramp from Linfield Park, with the left lane obstructed. Kulindele ukulibala ngo 5 to 10 minutes while isalinda ukutakula. So in the meantime, please do take advantage of the R103. Masiqhubeka kancane kunengozi yenzekile ku N3 northbound near Lions River ebandakanye itraki. Kulindele ukulibala ngo 10 to 15 minutes while cleanup operations get underway. So I would advise those who are manje do make use of Old Main Road, which is the R103. And before I head out, ngikukhumbuza ukuthi traffic volumes are peaking significantly across major routes, with bumper to bumper conditions building, the risk of rear end collision spikes. Please ensure that you maintain a strict 3-second following distance. Ngibambela kwamanje, ngizobuyela neni update at 6:50. Igama silindile Ngobese for Gagasi FM traffic as and when it happens.
0: Thank you, Mangobese. Get your info.
6: No, phela kufanele beza abalaleli ukuthi ngiyasmile uma ngibanikeza lama updates. I'm happy to do this. No, yabona manje usuzongiqhatha nabantu ke no.
0: Nibahleke, it's broken down vehicles.
6: No, I just love what I do.
7: How do you love what you do? We've got accidents and people are late at work. And you love what you do, yeah. So manga sikuthiwa M traffic ayikho, that does it mean it's gone for you?
6: No, it's not. Fella, we don't just focus on yabo ingozi ukuthi okay igwema ukuhamba ngalani. I mean, there's so much I could tell you.
7: Okay.
0: About emgaqweni?
6: Yes.
7: What can you tell us?
6: I mean,
7: asithi ayikho traffic namhlanje nje konke umuntu kuyiphatheke kahle kuhamba kahle nje. Asithi isonto ntambama.
6: Isonto ntambama. Refrain from drinking and driving, because that's where it's also most common. Not everyone, the importance of not using your phone while driving, because it seems like a lot of Durban drivers have a lot of problem with that, especially like in eThekwini senkhulumele into engiyibonayo ke ngeke ngikhulumele ezinindawo ezisekhezi ten. Yabo nje kuningi nginganifundisa kabanzi ngesimo sokulungiswa komgwaqo nanokuthi mhlambe kwaqala nini. Yabo nje like N2 like N3 it's been like such a long time since
0: ulungiswa leya mgwaqo. Namhlanje for every bulletin of yours,
6: okay,
0: I want to tell you something interesting about Mgwaqo.
6: Okay.
7: Which Mgwaqo?
0: And then I challenge you to do the same.
6: No problem. No okay. problem. I'm up for the challenge.
0: All right, cool. Can't wait.
7: This is going to be so interesting. So your next one is a 10-2, right?
6: Yes.
7: Great. Can I avoid it? Noma ngabe ubuphi KZN, sazise ngokwenzeka emgaqweni. 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
9: Sacela u-test kabubley uthatha o-driver abasiphatha kahle. 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

0: our taxi double take for today. Kumbulukuthi now you can send yours just by sending us a WhatsApp voice note. 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
1: But Tuesday still our R&B with guys. Yes. Sumele manje sibe siwabeka so compile.
0: But you can send some namhlanje for tomorrow as well because kusasa ulisine lo mama. Let us just worship kube mnandi kube nje yaya. Kuze senze nalabo bangayi esontweni ukuthi Khosama nabo bezizo be part of the family.
1: You know what I want to do?
0: I don't know, but you're going to tell me.
1: I want So, I want to do a karaoke competition.
0: Oh, okay.
1: In one school. Either we choose two rival schools or we choose one school and then pit ama grades.
0: That is so nice.
1: It gets worse. I'm
0: going
1: to throw a spanner in the works.
0: What are you going to do?
1: I want teachers first.
0: Ah!
1: To go head to head.
0: Yes.
1: It's about grade 12 and about grade 11.
0: Ah!
1: No more grade 8 nor grade 9.
0: Yeah, bro.
1: To battle it out on karaoke.
0: That will be so cool.
1: Yeah.
0: And we feature them on the show right here on Friday.
1: That's what's up.
0: Oh, no, that is a great idea.
1: So I want a brave school. I want two teachers to represent the school. Mm-hmm. And then the following week, I want two learners
0: representing their grades.
1: Their grades, yes. And then in Vialog, I'm going to do another school, teachers, then different grades.
0: Uh-huh.
1: And then I'm going to pit the two schools against each other.
0: And sometimes we're just going to, you know, spin it around and just make it teacher versus learner.
1: What?
0: That would be so nice.
1: What? And then we can have the battle of the principals. Like karaoke, guys, as fun mdo was ula. We'll give you a song and we'll produce it ourselves. You just overnight lend us your vocals. That's it.
0: Let's just have fun because, I mean, there's so much. And also, you guys are preparing for the exams and things like that. For a fourth term, I mean, kungamnandi ukuthi kancane nje 2 minutes. Well, let's just
1: guess what? You know what I'm going to do?
0: Uh-huh.
1: The winning class.
0: Mm-hmm.
1: Lunch bong.
0: Bonge. What do they do? What do they have to do in order for them
1: just
0: to make it in?
1: Just nominate the school and give us the teachers and the learners and then we pit them against each other.
0: So do they send a WhatsApp
1: each time they win, buy them lunch.
0: Nice. So do they send a WhatsApp voice note?
1: That's what's up.
0: 0638399959 is your number.
1: Yeah. So let's do it.
0: Yes.
1: Let's do it. Wee, Lili. Inanda idlali.
0: Oh, kwa manje. Hayi.
1: Sebehlulile phela sebeza la.
0: Oh.
1: Sesokuchaza. Yedlala.
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6: Usually, menu it says Kale, 23 cent petrol. This time, Unyue, by over 3 rand for petrol.

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1: All right, we have just a few moments before the morning peak hour. Masqalenje in the south of Durban. Kulindele ukulibala ngo 5 to 10 minutes when traveling into northbound and you're heading towards a Prospectini. Traffic is moving a bit slowly as you pass through that vicinity. But if you wish to bypass that slight delay, then do keep it on the R102. And on the north coastline, cleanup operations are currently underway after Kubenengozi laphana ku John Ross Highway R34 by the Alton intersection. The obstruction in that vicinity is already causing a 10 to 15 minutes delay. And njengoba ke abezimo eziphuthumayo bekhona endaweni yesigameko ukuzolekelela, so kwamanje gwema ukuhamba ngakhona and rather utilize the R102. Masiyama Phathi nesifundazwe, please take note of the stationary vehicle lelaphana ku-N3 northbound of the ramp from Cato Ridge Oasis Restop. With the left lane obstructed, kulindele ukulibala ngo 10 to 15 minutes as there are also restricted lanes in place due to isimo sokulungiswa komgwaqo. So while nje isalinde ukutakulwa, you could rather take advantage of R103. Ngizoyibamba la okwamanje ngikubuyele neni update at 7:15. Igama uSilindile Ngobese for Gagasi FM Traffic as and when it happens.
2: Sindile.
1: Oh hey.
2: Yazi lendi excited sibezwa phezulu kwakhe.
3: Let me tell you, like you have no idea.
2: Sibezwa ke listen to speak the whole day.
3: The first one is going to shock all of us.
2: Is it?
3: Yeah.
2: Okay. So the first one is a bridge. People use the term bridge very loosely.
1: Yes.
2: But there's actually a big difference between a bridge and an overpass.
3: Now we're talking about a bridge that's in Elukuzane Lama Bridge. Yeah. We're not talking about a bridge of a song. Yeah. Let's go.
2: So an overpass is also known as a flyover. So you can fly over anything, like over another road, over a building, over whatever. Ne? But for it to be called a bridge, it needs to fly over water. A body of water.
3: Oh!
2: Is it a river or a lake or a valley or whatever? Then only then can it be called a bridge.
3: So what happens when it's built right in the middle of the road? For instance, right here at Gateway.
2: It's an overpass.
3: So that's an overpass or a flyover.
2: Yeah.
3: So Axiloni Bridge.
2: No. So Quinte Vimbile. Basically, hamba ngaphezulu, flies over it.
3: Hey.
2: Yeah, it's a flyover. So if you umgwaqo la ufuna ukudlula uya ngale, they build umgwaqo that flies over.
3: How am I saying your bridge? Ngidlulela kuma flyover.
2: When we come back, I'm going to tell you a difference between a terrace

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0: 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Sanfu Abashana.
1: Of course, we asked you the question, having had your first day at school, Izolo, what are you looking forward to the most in this last term? I see Zukuthi Ntheni Bashana, yeah.
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0: guys are absolutely amazing. 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
1: Yes, indeed, be kind. 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
0: Yes, on our app. Yeah. 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
2: Easy thakazelo zakwamaphumulo maphumulo mashimane donqabe zikode dubandlela mgobode masiyane qwalile ngingumzulu phaqa singathi ngomngoni bakho
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1: azana nomkhizi leziba
0: no but it's a long story friend but maphumulo is the one
1: awuqongi
0: qobile sekhaya
3: CFM News. The top stories this hour. Road Freight Association warns a fuel hike will push up transport costs. Kanti kuzobiza faka zomusha ecaleni lokubulawa kuka Meyiwa. It is 7 o'clock. Good morning. I am Bright Ntuli. The Road Freight Association says the latest fuel price increase will put more pressure on transport costs and supply chains. It says the fuel makes up between 35% and 55% of transport companies' operating costs. Petrol prices have increased by between 3.12 rand and 3.33 rand a litre, while diesel has gone up by between 2.84 rand and 3.24 rand a litre. The association's CEO, Gavin Kelly, says the transport companies will have no choice but to increase their prices.
4: We will definitely see far higher prices starting to come through, definitely within the next month or so. And if we go into another increase in November, which seems to be what lies ahead of us, then we are going to continually find that transport will become more and more expensive. So tough times for the consumer, definitely tough times for transport operators in the country.
3: Icala lokubulawa kwalowo engunozinto wabafana bafana uSenzo Meyiwa selihlehliselwe uLwesine oluzayo ukuze inkantolo ibize ufakazi omusha ozocacisa ngobufakazi bezithombe. 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
5: I'm 30 years on the bench. 30. If you add the article saying 35 years, I've sat and went about this business with very senior guys, Bo Mohammed, Tibo Kentridge, Bo PJ, Bo Madigizela. So I know what I'm doing. This is how I decide to save and to solve this impasse, because people are at variance. It's about metadata.
3: In another high-profile case, the Durban High Court has granted an application for a separation of trials in the murder case of rapper Keenan, a.k.a. Forbes, and businessman Tebelo Dibs Motswane. Yesterday, six of the seven accused argued that they would suffer prejudice if they were tried alongside their co-accused, who faces additional charges. Forbes and Motswane were gunned down on Florida Road in Durban in February 2023. Currently, seven accused are remanded behind bars in connection with this killing. Yesterday, the matter adjourned early following a security breach after one of the suspects was handed a phone. Here is Judge Nomfundo Siphonzi.
6: You may take note that I have requested for the court to be cleared of the members of the public. This is not to bar them from the court proceedings. However, there is an issue that relates to security that has arisen and which has necessitated that we clear the court just for this postponement of the proceedings. So otherwise, the court is open to the public.
3: Now, looking at the weather temperatures in Durban, 19 to 21 degrees, Pietermaritzburg 14 to 18, Kokstad 8 to 14, Potchefstroom.

0: 18 to 21, Moy River 11 to 15, Ladysmith 13 to 19, Newcastle 13 to 21, Richards Bay 18 to 21, and Rolonde 14 to 18 degrees. Now, for a look at the financial markets, gold is trading at $4,137 an ounce, platinum is at $1,695 an ounce, and Brent crude oil is $104.44 a barrel. The rent is trading at 16 rand 58 cent to the US dollar, 18 rand 62 to the euro, and 21 rand 96 cent will get you one British pound. Now, to recap on the top story this hour, the Road Freight Association says the latest fuel price increase will put more pressure on transport costs and supply chains. Remember, you can follow Gagasi FM News on Facebook, X, and TikTok. I will bring you headlines at 5:30. I am Bright Ntuli. 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
1: CFM Sports. All top stories in sports this hour. Gonke sekumgomomo ngaphambi kwe MTN 8 final at the Moses Mabhida Stadium ngomgqibelo, kanti Oxen Chair is looking forward to scrumming against Springbok teammates when AmaSharks take on the Stormers in Cape Town this weekend. Tholele izinyo seyicwele ngoba pa 7.
2: Felix says,
3: winner,
2: chicken dinner.
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0: grand quiz. Izolo sibe nomuntu owinile ngizwe.
1: Yes, we did have umuntu owinile. Her name is Silindile.
0: Oh, yes, that's her name.
1: She won yesterday.
0: From Marin Hill.
1: Doesn't hook Marin Hill. Yeah.
0: All right, then, let's go play with him.
2: The Grand Quiz.
3: Grand Quiz.
2: CFM Breakfast.
0: Money, ching, ching. Winner, chicken dinner. 10 questions, 60 seconds, 7 correct answers, 1,000 rand. Easy as that. The clock, it hates you. It stands between you and your money, and it goes tick-tock.
1: Tickety-tock-tock.
0: Doesn't look Marin Hill, Pine Town.
1: Slindile Madondo, sweetheart. Hello, welcome back to the Grand Quiz.
4: Hello, everybody.
1: Hey. Hey. Girl, you take the cup and that's sweet.
4: I mean, like, really?
0: Like, really?
1: Hey, man, doesn't look near Zenzinda. Yeah, so famous, I'm strong again. But he needs your own.
0: That was the funniest thing ever.
1: Are you ready to play with us, Lindil?
4: I was born ready.
0: Ah, good news. Okay, let's go.
2: 3, 2, 1.
1: Who was the first Disney princess?
4: Barbie.
1: Who scored Bafana Bafana's first international goal in 1992 after the return to the world football?
4: 1992, I would say, Phil Mamasinga.
1: Who was the first person to walk on the moon?
4: Yo, pass.
1: Which South African province is home to the Drakensberg mountain range?
4: Cape Town.
1: What do you call a word that has the opposite meaning of another word?
4: Pass for now.
1: Which instrument is traditionally associated with Scottish music and has several pipes?
4: Oh, I think it has.
1: Which African river is the second longest river in the continent after the Nile?
4: After the Nile. Oh, I think it has.
1: The clavicle bone is commonly called the what?
4: Hey, Ivan, the pass.
1: Sisukchigele Shobin.
4: I do.
1: Spell Abyss.
4: Hey, I said the same.
0: Nice, Nam, yes.
1: Let's see what you got right, if you did get any. Who was the first Disney princess? You said Barbie. We're looking for Snow White. Who scored Bafana Bafana's first international goal in 1992 after the return to world football? Again, Fulman Masinga or Dr. Kumal. Who was the first person to walk on the moon? Apparently, too, it's Neil Armstrong. Which South African province is home to Drakensberg Mountain Range in Gyakbonganj? It's KwaZulu-Natal. What do you call a word that has the opposite meaning of another word? It's an antonym. Which instrument is traditionally associated with Scottish music and has several pipes? It's bagpipes. Which African river is the second largest river in the continent after the Nile? It's the Congo River. The clavicle bone is commonly called the what? It's the collarbone. Sishukthini lesishesithi ukujikela eshobeni ngiqala nokusizwa. Thiwa ungenela into lapho ingenanguzi. Spell abyss. We've asked this question before.

0: Yeah. It's A-B-Y-S-S, or you could have said A-B-I-C-E, depending what it means. How about Slim Dile? Oh, do you want the whole province to...
1: No, thank you.
0: It is a very, very good 0 out of 10.
2: Zero!
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4: Angikubingelele ekuseni masibheka isimo sokuhamba emgwaqweni masiqale maphathi nesifundazwe. Cleanup operations are currently underway after kube nengozi laphana ku-N3 northbound near Lions River ebandakanye itraki. 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So I would advise ukuthi okwamanje do make use of UR103. 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Traffic is moving rather slowly, causing massive delays for abashayeli kanye nabagibeli. 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
4: Asibonge kuleyo ndawo. Now, should I remind you ukuthi we treat all non-functioning traffic lights as a four-way stop by letting one car in and one car out at a time to keep the traffic flowing. Now, before I head out, angikukhumbuze to please be on the lookout for kid crossing and pedestrian warning signs, especially near schools and intersections. And pedestrians, please ensure that you cross only at designated pedestrian crossings and avoid texting while walking. Ngizoyibambela kwamanje ngikwela nini update after sports at after 7. Igama uSilindile Ngobese for Gagasi FM traffic as and when it happens.
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2: Thank you, Ngobese. Sizabona ukuphuza emthonjeni wami.
0: Hi, but for my
2: What's the difference between a street and a road?
0: A street and a road. A street, that's where the baddies meet.
4: And oh, Salvi, it can only be you, hey?
0: I'm serious, like the street, that's where
2: the streets.
0: The streets are calling, that's where the baddies live. That's us, you know?
4: And the streets, are they calling you right
0: now? They're always calling.
2: In there, we're going to the roads.
0: And the roads, I get. Umkwaku busy.
2: You're not just
0: in
2: a Zulu.
0: Gampel.
2: Umdoya Pesan. She's a
0: kumkwak.
2: I'm telling you. A road, trainer places.
0: Okay.
2: Yeah, one place to another.
0: Uh-huh. Ne?
4: Like the interior.
2: There's roads, yeah, there's roads.
0: Mm.
2: Could be draining cities, dorpies, towns, whatever.
0: Yeah.
2: There's roads.
0: Mm.
2: Streets are found in suburbia.
0: Like
2: foot traffic or cars, but
0: yes.
2: In a suburban area.
0: That's where you find us.
2: We belong in the streets. But once you see connector in the road. A quick one. Nedbank got an idea you know that could change things for you, your family or your squad. A side hustle that makes people ask, when are you quitting your job? A skill your friends are tired of telling you to take seriously. Then how does 250,000 to take it further? Does it sound nice?
0: Yeah, how does 250,000 rand?
2: Sounds nice, doesn't it?
0: Yeah.
2: So the 2026 Youth X Awards are open and you could win 250,000 rand for your business.
0: Yeah,
2: if you are 8

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0: This is Gaga CFM in the morning. Let's go back to your music. Hope you enjoy. When we come back, let's ring us.
5: 98.0. 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

And night shift just to get it, cause you ain't really hot until your wrist cold. Yeah. Can't somebody order me some chill though? Yeah. I really never ever had to chill, bro. Yeah. But I'm giving everybody chills. Chill. Can somebody get the window? Damn, can somebody get the window?

0: Hell no. 7:25 exit. It's time for us to get talking. It's time for the ringers. Yeah, yeah, it's a number. It's 0861-596-596. I'm trying to be talking about something very interesting. Ngoba. And they are even as we said in Zin, particularly as my relationships. There's something called quiet quitting.
1: That is so true. Now, I'm a relationship expert. Have described what happens when someone is physically present but emotionally absent as the slow fade.
0: Slow fade.
1: So you're sharing a home. Nisa attend a futhi ama family gatherings together.
0: Yeah.
1: You sleep next to this person each and every single night. And you're still doing everything that couples normally do.
0: Right.
1: But internally, uyabona when ukuthi your heart has literally checked out. You have detached from this person. I mean, I there was no dramatic breakup or no dramatic fight. Kwabanye. But you've checked out from this person. You've checked out from this relationship. Because if you come out and the community, history, the children, finances, or simply just because leaving feels harder than staying. It's a very weird setup.
0: It is.
1: It's a very weird setup.
0: But it opens up so many things to happen.
1: Yeah.
0: I think once you've checked out, then do check out for your sake and for the sake of the other person. There's a saying, a Chinese saying. The minute you realize that stimulus is wrong, you must get out of the train. The minute you realize, because the longer you stay on the train, the more expensive is the ticket back, and the farther away is your home. If you stay, so I think it's best for everyone. You only live once, so if you're not happy with your life, move on and find the life that you love.
1: Imagine dying unhappy.
0: Yeah, and then you're gonna end up blaming someone else and resenting them instead of you taking matters into your own hands.
1: Yes, because in Pilar,
0: and finding the life that you want.
1: I guess ringege bafethu. Have you ever stayed in a relationship long after your heart had checked out? Umbuzo simple. What kept you there? Usahlaleleni.
0: Everything feels like inkunzi abuse or ngathi kidnap you.
1: Yes.
0: Yeah.
1: We are born angisafuni manje. Yini into ekwenza ukuthi uhle uhlalele nje? Asikazi ukuthi have you ever uhlalele ngwe manje?
0: Do you know what what's her name? Michelle Obama said about marriage.
1: What's in?
0: There are times where you don't love your partner, you don't like them, you don't want, but if you quit, your marriage will never get better. That's for sure. But if you stay, you never know. And also because the bliss of year 9, you would not have experienced if you quit in year 7. Because as you mature, even things that you like start having a different shape or form.
1: Yeah, you have
0: the joys of marriage now become parental joys.
1: Yes.
0: You know, and the sense of fulfillment you now get from other things, other than lazy bees going to chabule when like going out or doing this, that, and other. Sometimes also we can't just go to chabule.
1: True. 0861-596-596. Ring us right now.

0: made a decision yet to increase the taxi fares following the recent fuel price increase. Kanti uNgqongqoshe wezempilo KwaZulu-Natal uNomagogo Simelane usenxusa abantu besifazane ukuthi bayihluphe ngokuyohlolela umdlavuza womlomo wesibeletho kanye nowebele. I will bring you more on these and other stories at 8 o'clock.
1: If you have a newsworthy story, ongathanda ukuthi Gagasi FM lisikhave libike ngaso, connect with us on Newsdesk on the Gagasi FM app. Tap Messages, then tap Newsdesk. Usitshele udaba lwakho, bese ushiya imininingwane yakho so we can get back to you. 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
2: Well, very good morning. Kikama Usamkelo, the sports team cheater. So, color with some football news. Umqeqeshi Orlando Pirates Abdeslam Madu says it's about handling the key moments when Amapagapaga take on Imamelodi Sundowns in Saturday's MTN 8 final as Obeila Moses Mabhida Stadium. The Pirates are going for an astonishing fifth straight MTN 8 title and a second in a row under Umqeqeshi Owadu. So, Kumbulugu Tiba was the foot winner in our last season, Lapagui Kaling Black Label Knockout under the Moroccan head coach, and of course, finally ended the Somiso Semyaga L14 during our Babazu Noba Nepe to a premiership. Pirates have a slight favorite tag heading into a game simply because of a record lab on the competition. A Sundowns to Kumbula and Utsia winner 8 premiership titles in a row before a Pirates have a shoot on a struggle last season, but have won the MTN 8 just 2 times in the last 10 years. Nanguke Owadu Ekuluma just Ngokbale.
3: I think the two teams will come with a good mindset. I think we are in a good timing, you know, either for them, either for us. The two teams were doing well before the FIFA break. So, yeah, it's what I said. Hopefully, we'll have a good game from two strong teams. From, let's say, the two best teams the country, if we can have add Kaizer Chiefs as well, but two strongest teams, two champions teams, I think it will be important for us to give a good image.
2: Skubula Pambili, props to Oxen Che, is looking forward to the chance of playing against his Springbok teammates Omama Shaksi, Ese Travela to Cape Town for Mdlaloba Legiga Kulugu United Rugby Championship against the Stormers Gum Kemelo. It promises to be a massive encounter with Ama Sharks currently Ehleli Esikongweni, say URC, and Ama Stormers wanting a win after a disappointing loss to Edinburgh in round 2. Womabili Gila Makembu will be near to full strength with coaches JP Peterson and John Dobson able to choose from inqwaba ama Springboks akhona in the squad uma sebedlala kam umgqibelo. Nanguke Oxen Che speaking just about the challenge of playing against the Stormers and scrumming against Okolo.
4: Yeah, I mean, it's always exciting when you go up against guys that you play with, so doesn't matter really. It's obviously it's good to, it's a great challenge to play against them, but I honestly don't see it as a me thing. It's more about what we can do as a pack, how well we prepare, and I mean, we have to work together as a pack to make sure that our pack is, it does better or get what we wanna get at the end of the day. So yeah, I mean, obviously looking forward to challenge, but

0: I think our preparation will be obviously to prepare as a pack and do things more together than anything.
1: That is all I have in sports. So manje ngo 8:05 things opening when any updates. CFM
2: traffic. Angikubingelele ekuseni masibheke isimo sokuhamba emgwaqeni masiqale maphathini esifundazwe sekunengozi eyenzekile laphana kwe-entry southbound after ramp from Admin Road. The left shoulder is obstructed while emergency services race against time in clearing out the scene. You can anticipate a 10 to 15 minutes delay while that gets underway. So I would advise ukuthi wamanje do make use of OR103. Mangithathe ngikubeke to the south of Durban. Traffic is moving rather slowly laphana kwe-N2 northbound uqhama ngaseTodi and you're heading towards a Prospect. You can expect a 10 to 15 minutes delay as we are fully locked in the morning peak hour. But if you wish to bypass that slight delay, then do keep it on the R102. See to the south of KZN, R102, just before Port Chipston. Both directions are congested with some queuing traffic. If you can expect a 10 to 15 minutes delay, or you could much rather make use of UN2 to bypass the traffic completely. Ngikubuyisele khona maphathini esifundazwe nje siye ku Moses Mabhida Road uqhama ngase Edendale and you're heading towards the CBD laphana Peter Maritzburg. Traffic is moving rather slowly causing massive delays for abashayeli kanye nabagibeli. Kodwa ke sizwe ke umbiko esesuthwelelwe ukuthi ngabe kwenzakalani.
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2: Asibonge kuleyo ndawo. Nginikhumbuze ukuthi we treat all non-functioning traffic lights as a four-way stop. Also use the zipper merge method by letting one car in and one car out at a time to keep the traffic flowing. Before I head out, nginikhumbuze ukuthi you can expect a high volume of pedestrian traffic near public transport hubs and major intersections. Please ensure that you scan the roadside constantly and yield to those on foot. Ngizobamba la kwamanje ngikubuyele neni update of the sports headlines at 8. Igama Slindile Ngobese for Gagasi CFM traffic as and when it happens.
4: Thank you. Last one.
2: Okay.
4: Ngenzeka uhamba ku freeway, yes?
2: Yes.
4: Uhamba ithatha kolut. It's a long stretch of freeway.
2: Yes.
4: And as uhamba khona, in case you have an accident, there are markers. Distance and location markers.
2: Yes.
4: On the freeway that tell you ukuthi along the stretch of freeway where you are. So uyakwazi ukuthi ba identify ama helicopter emergency services nokuthi uthi ne uthi I'm along the N3.
2: Yes.
4: So there's a blue markers. You know them?
5: Yes. Actually, yes. Yeah, that information I know.
4: Is it?
5: Which, and it, that way it identifies exactly where you are by reading those numbers.
2: Okay.
5: Yeah.
2: Okay.
4: Well, the lesson for today has ended.
2: Alrighty,
4: we're still taking your calls on our ringers today.
5: 0861-596-596. We are talking about something that is so serious and so sad. Have you ever stayed in a relationship long after your heart had checked out? What kept you there?
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0: CFM zingumalo and ngithathiwe team ngabe udlala 2xz 745 mhlawu uthathiwe na but usathanda ukuthatheka hleli nje quiet quitting otherwise now called the slow fade. Let's hear from Andile. Andile is out in Stanga online too. Hello Andile.
1: Yebo njani?
0: Saphila njani wena?
1: Saphila.
0: In a relationship but you emotionally you've checked out.
1: No, sengidlulile but yeah, I was.
0: Okay, talk to us.
1: For the four, mhlambe 8 years.
0: Hi, hi, hi, hi. 8 years.
2: Hey, no, we're not judging. 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
0: You couldn't find anything better in 8 years.
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2: 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Who are we going to next?
1: We're going to go back to line one, the out in Newcastle. This caller is currently in the situation. Tandi Kamalaki.
2: Oh, hi Tandi, good morning. Tando, good morning, welcome to Kakasi FM. We are so sorry.
3: Yes, I'm from Newcastle, but ngaletha umshado lami Newcastle. And yabo manje ngikhuluma ngale situation namhlanje ivele yangishaya inhliziyo because currently ngikuyo and izolo ingane yami ize yangithola ebathroom ngikhala.
2: Uhlaleleni
3: oh. You know, I grew up going to situation ekufana nalene where you know, I'm a stepmother and all of that, yabo. So the way I watched me and my sister grow up, which at some point she even had to be umuntu omdala, umzali, yabo. And my stepmother, the treatment in the matter of lawyer, nan, and all of that. So when it started getting bad, I just told myself, at least in Ganza, I'm not going to pull my university because we mail. And then mina sengashiftake nani because wabona the kids abayilethanga na emhlabeni.
2: Yebo.
3: Staying is also now sekunzima ngoba uyabona ukuthi bayayibona le nto especially lo omdala ngoba uyabona ukuthi umama akekho right.
2: Kwenzakalani?
3: It involves, I think for me, it involves cheating and if that when even to the time ngiyithola you realize ukuthi umuntu uthethe nangendlela ukuthi akayinaki yena and kungalethi izifo nakwena. You know, umuntu avinga ukuthi hayi no wenza ama-repetit. I'm like, but you know ukuthi ama-repetit asebenza ngendlela yiphi yona. You know, and if you're willing to go outside for umuntu available, you don't know what they're doing earlier on, you don't know what they're doing the night before.
2: Yes.
3: So you can see what umuntu uthekelele nangempilo yakhe.
2: Does it take care of izinto endlini because now wenza izinto ngaphandle and I'm sure nalokho ukwenza izinto ngaphandle sometimes it does cost imali phaketheni. Does it take care of endlini?
3: It does.
2: Okay.
3: Endlini yes, uyanakekela bonke ku right. The kids thina nayo sonke nayekela. Na laba bangaphandle uyabanida nabo I doubt ukuthi khona into abashoda ngayo laba bangaphandle.
2: Impatho ke yona
3: in terms of being responsible for internet athi uyenzile uzovuma ukuthi yethu ngiyenzile. So iphinde idide into kanjani if you take let's go for counseling let's go ube kanjani uzoba present eye for leyo counseling leyo mhlawumbe ne anyone wayishiya along the way last year sazothi we went through a process of divorce, because we were going to counseling and everything like that. But along the way, yeah, they are penalty counseling.
2: Okay, so
3: how... It's going to mental shooting.
2: Yeah. Gunjani abuse, is there abuse? Is like, does he abuse you emotionally, physically even?
3: Physically, no. But for me, the emotional part comes from the treatment of even the less.
2: Yes.
3: But it's not someone that's going to come and... literally maybe I end with something that's directed to emotional abuse. But I don't know how to explain it. The emotional abuse comes from the things that I'm experiencing.
2: How long have you guys been together?
3: I think it's 18 years.
2: 18?
3: Yes.
2: Why are you still there? When I'm not saying leave, but why are you still there in terms of ukuthi wena kuzo zonke lezi zinto lezi zenzakalayo usuzamile uyabona ukuthi kuyaqhubeka kwenzakalani. Why are you still there? Are you hoping ukuthi kuzoshintsha one day? I'm not saying leave, by the way. I just want to know ukuthi why you are still there.
3: For me, the reason why I was here in the Kaiser earlier on ukuthi I was hoping ukuthi kuzoshintsha and for the kids.
2: All right.
3: But now, I think I'm going to say, I take a little bit, and once the kids

0: start seeing it, I take into a gungeon. So I told myself, ukuthi no, if you pull mango and then salen,
1: so
0: and you wasting time. And I liked what Felix said about the train. Ukuthi it's something that man engeng I born, ukuthi the longer you stay, the harder it is to leave, and it's the more your years also into it.
2: Out of the 18 years that you've been in this relationship, mangakanani la o happy khona?
0: I would say, okay, I don't know the years, but seeing that we were happy, but now the bad is starting to overflow onto, you can't even remember the good now.
3: Times. Yeah.
0: Yes. Or when something good happens, you know what you call it, the end,
2: uyakwazi ukuba happy, usuke waba happy. You remember when you're happy. You remember what made you happy.
0: I can't be happy. Even outside of the relationship, I can't be happy.
3: All right.
0: Okay. From my friends, my family, I can't be happy. But now, this is a big part of my life. And if I'm not happy, Lana, I should leave.
3: All right. One more question. Sometimes...
0: Honestly, yes. Okay. But that's not valid reason enough for me to be staying.
2: It's 18 years.
3: Yeah,
2: you've been there for 18 years.
3: Yeah,
2: honestly, you're doing yourself a disfavor. If you're not happy, go start a new life. I'm not sure if it's still worth it after 18 years. If not, fix this. Ukomplena ngayo, check her out. Aksizimud. It certainly does not help you. Again, the longer you stay in the wrong train, the more expensive the tickets will move is. So, make a decision. Free him also of being in a relationship with someone like you who's not happy.
3: Yes.
2: Yeah, bro? So that you can be happy, he can be happy, and the world can move on. The blame game doesn't help anyone. It starts with you. So if you go to counseling, you're paying for counseling. Yeah. Or you can just say, hey, but if you say you're mtanda, make it work. Tell him, hey, listen, I've checked out. I've decided I want to try this again with you. Let's do it. This is what used to make me happy. This is when you stopped. This is when you did this. Otherwise, life is not a fairy tale. Yeah. It is real.
0: In
2: parenting pains. This facade of happiness. Happiness exists in TV. Sometimes you just need to exist and be functional.
3: Yeah.
2: Yeah. But there's wishing so you all the best, say, man. Wishing you all the best.
3: It's just that we don't have time right now. But thank you so much. Thank you, my love.
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1: In a relationship, kakhulukazi, because abantu uyabona ukuthi okay, I share bed with this person, but inhliziyo yami ayisekho lapho, because probably of the things that they've done, or noma mhlawumbe wena usubhurekile. Let's go chat to Buhle. 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
2: Good morning, Salvi. Good morning, Felix.
0: Yeah, morning.
1: We good.
2: So, bafethu, angive ngiyiscam ukuthi siyami, yes.
1: Indaba, oh.
2: Hayi, ngeke, yabona nje, ngiyi-red flag empilweni yami.
1: I'm so sorry. Mawusho kanjalo nami ngeke ngiyibone sometimes ngina-red flag. When indaba usho kanjalo ukuthi red flag.
2: Because I think I have this habit of collecting red flags without noticing that I'm collecting red flags. Yazi ukuthi umuntu ufike umthandi, like you give your all, umthandi umuntu, and ubone ukuthi there's potential la. But I think you mean I see more potential in people than them seeing potential in themselves. Mina le nto yokuthi ngihlale kwi-relationship, not to say ngizama ukumfixa umuntu, but to show him ukuthi, you know what, you've got potential of being a good person. You've got potential of being a good partner. Hey, bafethu, hayi, abafana bayadisappoint all the time.
1: We are so sorry.
2: I stayed in a relationship for like a good 3.5 years. No guy. Yo, mfana. I actually played most of the wife role to

0: person who was just my boyfriend.
1: Mm.
0: And the guy just did not value that. It was like he wasn't accepting of what I was giving, because mm-hmm. he would love me to a certain point. Then next thing, umuntu AWOL gone. How you communicate, umuntu, you try by all means to communicate with the person, and they just don't give back what you're giving.
1: Mm.
0: When it's nice, it's honeymoon phase. It's
1: yeah.
0: literally honeymoon phase. Everything is perfect. Then when he goes, he vanishes. And I keep pushing, thinking that there's going to be change. Uzobarai. Where can I get my 3.5 years back?
1: Yeah.
0: That
1: yeah.
0: I've wasted in a relationship that's rough with the person.
1: Yeah.
2: Wow.
1: No, but
0: it's difficult leaving. It's so hard. It's
1: very difficult. Trust me, I know.
0: Because you see, with relationship, we want future no mundo. Everything about the lifestyle, only to find maybe you're like eco lab.
1: That is the sad part. But we have to go, unfortunately. Thank you so much for this story, Sako. Oh, but let me tell you, you wasted 3 years of your life. I was angry. Wafunda is found. Thank you so much, my angel. Have a lovely day.
2: Class
0: thank
2: is
0: you very
2: out.
0: Much. Have a great one.
1: Bye, mama. Bye.
3: The top stories at this hour, Santaco to consult government and fuel industry over latest fuel price hikes. Kandungongosho smelano se ngosabisifazano kuti bahlolele umdlavuza wesibeletho. It is 2 minutes after 8. Good morning. I am Bright Ntuli. The South African National Taxi Council says it has resolved to undertake further consultations with government, the taxi and fuel industries following the latest fuel price increases. Santaco spokesperson Rebecca Patha says the objective is to arrive at an ideal and sustainable solution that takes into consideration the interests and financial realities of taxi operators, employees within the industry and commuters. She adds that they will explore all possible options before any decision is made.
4: At this stage, Santaco is making no announcement regarding possible taxi fare increases. The council recognizes that any adjustment to fares has a direct impact on commuters and therefore believes that all possible options must first be explored before a position is reached.
3: Ungqongqoshe wezempilo KwaZulu-Natal noMagugu Smelane usenxusa abantu besifazane ukuthi bazihluphe ngokuyohlolela umdlavuza womlomo wesibeletho kanye nowebele. 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
3: Executive Director for Technical Services at the Etiwini Municipality, Ednek Msweli, has dismissed reports that the city is failing to address its water challenges and deteriorating infrastructure. This comes as several areas across Etiwini continue to experience water cuts, while the city says it has reduced its non-revenue water losses from 13,000 to 3,900. The city recently faced a major crisis involving contracted plumbers, which severely affected water service delivery and contributed to backlogs in addressing water leaks. Msoeli says the city's predominantly rural areas, along with previous natural disasters, have affected its plans to prioritize water provision.
6: Naye eThekwini sike saba neyikhukhula engakazibonakala endaweni eningi. 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
3: Temperatures are low in most parts of the province. Etiwini 19 to 21 degrees. Pietermaritzburg

0: 14 to 18, Potchefstroom 18 to 21, Kokstad 8 to 14, Moy River 11 to 15, Ladysmith 13 to 19, Newcastle 13 to 21, Richards Bay 18 to 21, and Rolundia 14 to 18 degrees. Looking at the financial indicators, gold is trading at $4,137 an ounce. Platinum is at $1,693 an ounce, and Brent crude oil is $100.32 a barrel. The rand is trading at 16 rand 58 to the US dollar, 18 rand 62 to the euro, and 21 rand 97 cent will get you one British pound. Now, to recap on the top story this hour, the South African National Taxi Council says it has resolved to undertake further consultations with government, the taxi and fuel industries following the latest fuel price increases. I am Bright and Oli Gagasi. 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
1: CFM Sports. Well, top stories in sports this hour. Proteas betting coach Eshua Prinsa says South Africa are well on track in amalungiselelo ahead of the first test against Australia. Ekanti, a former world number one, has been crowned champion in Beijing. Tola listeners, you say go along off past 8.
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3: In the south of Durban, please note that there is an active crash scene in Lapanago M4 Southern Freeway northbound shoulder just after the Quality Street Bridge, closely approaching the M7 interchange. Do give yourself an extra 10 to 15 minutes of travel time to maneuver through that obstruction. So while that gets underway, kindly take advantage of Quality Street exit and merge on the R102. Masalaya, to the north of Durban, there is an obstruction corner Lapanagu into northbound after ramp from Gwamashu R102 interchange. You can expect a 10 to 15 minutes delay as there are also restricted lanes in place in that vicinity due to isimo sokulungiswa komgwaqo. But if you are in a rush, then do keep it on the R102, or rather the M4, which is the Route First Highway. Maphasini esifundazwe, cleanup operations are currently underway after kube nengozi enzeke ku N3 southbound after ramp from Road. The left shoulder is still obstructed while emergency services race against time in clearing out the scene. You can anticipate a 10 to 15 minutes delay while that gets underway. So I would advise Ugotowa Manje to make use of UR103. To the south of Durban, traffic is moving rather slowly. You enter northbound Kamangasetoti and you're heading towards the Prospectini. Ungaglindela kuglibana ngo 10 to 15 minutes as we are fully locked in the final stretch here, morning peak hour. But if you wish to bypass that slight delay, then do keep it on the R102. And before I head out, as the morning rush hour intensifies, please stay alert for sudden stops, changing lanes, and increased pedestrian activity. Keep a safe 3-second following distance from the vehicle ahead of you to ensure you have enough time to react to any unexpected hazards ahead. We'll end any update after sports at half past 8. Take a Muslim Dilengobese for Kagasi FM traffic as and when it happens.
2: 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The

0: Donkey Boy. Donkey Boy is going to be with us on the 5th of December.
1: Yeah,
0: Moses Mabhida. The 13th annual Gaga ZFM Beach Fest. It's going to be awesome.
1: So if you missed it yesterday, we did announce Donkey Boy, which is joining the lineup. How exciting. The lineup is getting stronger and
0: Listen
1: stronger.
0: Listen to
1: me. It's getting more hotter.
0: I'm going to call Max. Call Max to the theme. That was yesterday. Beyonce.
1: Don't know. Today could be.
0: Lalela.
1: Yeah.
0: It's 8:17 on a Wednesday, third and final hour. That's a power double play, man. Love it, love it, love it. Certainly hope you're enjoying the music. But now we have to get the order of the day. The next order of business is Money Matters. And we have our contributor, Sim Tanda Kakulu, who tells us about the importance of being penny wise. And Ufi Astazile also about insurance. That's the series we're running. Namhlanje, we're talking about disability insurance.
1: Oh, hey.
0: And we're talking to Kanye Kanyile.
1: Oh, yes, man. Now, the important thing also to understand about your disability insurance, which disability doesn't necessarily mean being completely unable to work.
0: Mm-hmm.
1: Depending on the policy, a disability could affect your ability to perform your usual occupation or result in a permanent impairment, right?
0: Yeah.
1: Felix Kanye Kanyile is right. But is it insured? Did you insure it? Is it insured?
0: Hello, Kanye.
2: Good morning.
1: I'm so sad that we can't see you in studio, Kanye. It's so, such a vibe, Maulana.
0: You are such a breath of fresh air.
2: You guys bring that in me. You know, you bring it out in me.
0: So awesome.
2: It's a pleasure.
1: Awesome.
2: At the studio, but I'll definitely see you next week.
1: Woohoo!
2: Hey.
1: I can see
0: it's just screaming. I'm a insurance price. I'm a ningi service. No kind. Yes, artisan. It's case nigga protector when financially when he life in a home according to plan. Mina jinga self je. Mina, I'm a master rider in motorbikes.
2: Yeah.
0: I used to love motorbikes. I used to ride speed bikes.
1: Mm.
0: So
2: yeah.
0: And then I took this insurance, you know? And then nothing happened.
1: You wanted something to happen?
0: No,
2: oh,
0: I
2: didn't.
0: No.
2: Nothing happened.
0: And I'm thinking, disability.
1: No.
2: Okay, you wanted something to happen.
0: No. Is the disability insurance for disabled people or only or can or should every person take out disability insurance?
2: You know, it's such a broad thing, a disability, because it speaks to your occupation, number one. So it's always related to whether you are able to do your job, and sometimes it are both things, physical and functional impairment. So it's always important as well to for when you need to understand ama definitions, because another thing would be each service provider ama definitions are fine. Kona everything your own occupation, meaning then total if you can do any other job. You understand? So if sometimes if you can do other jobs, is of cocaine. So you need to understand I'm a definition with service providers. Although I think the most important thing, not to disability, it is linked to your occupation. But not to the impairment, then it's the ability to function. It's just anything that are you able to bathe yourself? Are you able

0: to are you able to do basic things, basic movements? You understand? So you can be disabled. I'm gonna use a typical example, Ubuti. If you are a musician, if a musician loses their voice, that's a permanent disability to them. However, if somebody who works with their tools and whatever, they use their hands, they don't need to use their voice, they are not disabled, so the disability will not pay out. However, what will pay out is the impairment, provided with a comprehensive disability card.
1: So what happens if someone already has a disability cover through umsebenzi wakhe? Should they still consider taking out additional cover privately?
0: Through umsebenzi, you see, low umsebenzi is very much based on, are you able to do low umsebenzi or not?
1: Yeah.
0: So if you can do low umsebenzi, but you will find the ability to function and do other things is minimal. You understand?
2: Yeah.
0: So it's always important, you must have another one. Even if you have any disability, uthathe impairment. Because the impairment, the chances of you being able to get a claim from impairment is much greater than a disability. Because you must think about it this way. How many people do you know, Wena, that are permanently disabled, that cannot do any other job? You see, so that's why it's tricky. So, no more M7Zini, yes, is a cover. What if M7Zini is, because you can do this position, we're going to move you to this position. You are
2: missing a holy.
0: Because they're going to move you to a different department. However, you may not, depending on our rules at all. Because remember, every disability and every single employer in our terms and conditions. So it's important that you understand our terms and conditions.
2: Okay. Asithi ke mhlambe uyayithola ke manje. Yini le determine ukuthi uthola isikhulukuqo? Vele uyindini unjalo ngenyanga mhlawumbe uvele uhambe vele nomuthando uthola ndifacaza indifaca
0: So it is always based on how severe the disability is. How does it affect? Because sometimes it will cause depending on what you are paid. Then the lump sum. In lump sum, if all the hotel and everybody, if my room is okay, this disability is permanent. It's really a waiting period. Sometimes it's a month, sometimes it's 3 months. You are still unable to do your duty. Then, because it cover, it's a vehicle. Then they will pay out. If it passes, won't get a test by doctors. Now, if ungenayo impairment with disability pillar and in waiting period iyadlula and you are still fine, they won't pay out. So if it disability yakho is permanent, it is ruled as permanent, is a co-payer, leyo lump sum. Whenever it is your responsibility to ensure that you are investor so that you can get an income for life. You'll be surprised because if disability from your occupation, you may still be able to do other things. And you live longer. So it's always important that disability so it's a combination we always recommend.
1: I must it you can do other things. Thank you so much, Kanyi. Where do we find you? Sikthola kuphi on social media, and also if you've got more questions.
0: I always say LinkedIn is always the best, because if you go under Kanyi Kanyile, then you will go to the business link as well, which is Prudential's Blue Star. And my number is 076-594-

0: 5927 if people have further questions. I'm happy to help.
1: Thank you so much.
2: Thank you so much. Have yourself
0: thank
2: a lovely
0: you
2: day, Feather.
0: Likewise, thank you.
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2: 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Ukvota kuvela ngomhla ka 7 November sokuvulelekile. 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
1: Awu ma.
0: Come on, so come on. Come on. Let me hear.
1: Was a makamalengo malen. No, no.
0: Akawa. It's 8:30. Let's go straight to brunch.
2: With the headlines, KwaZulu-Natal Health MEC Nomako Kosmelane says the department will continue to educate communities about illnesses that commonly affect the elderly. Kanti umasipala weTheku uthi ukubambezeleka komsebenzi wokulungiswa kwengqalasizinda yamanzi eDanyeni Mkhonyazi, umkhomazi ogwini olusenengizimu, kube nomthelelo ongemuhle.

0: So, Kala with some cricket news. Proteas betting coach Eshwar Prince Utsi South Africa is well on check with Amalungiselelo ahead of their first test against Australia elapha eHollywood Bets at Kingsmith Stadium eNgolihlanu. Proteas completed a 2-day intra-squad warm-up match as they fine-tune Amalungiselelo abo for the test series, with the Prince pleased with the intensity of the exercise yabo.
1: Yeah, we did. I think from a batting perspective, you just want all the guys to get some time in the middle. I think the intensity of the exercise was pretty good. Obviously, we got some serious fast bowlers to help us prepare for the test match. So in terms of intensity, the surface we played on was pretty good. And yeah, I mean, I suppose we can just be thankful to the people here in this part of the world, Hollywood Bets Dolphins, for giving us some lovely facilities to prepare for the test.
0: In tennis, Novak Djokovic will say we need the China Open after his opponent Alex de Minaur retired from the final. Wakwazile ukuthi extended his unbeaten streak in Beijing wawina i-title yakhe yes 102. The 39-year-old Serbian won the first test in a tiebreak 7-6 and was down a game in the second set when the Australian ended the match early after he retired. Djokovic will say shokanje after a win at Konalapai Beijing.
2: Well, it's been 11 years since I played here last, and honestly, you know, I always have high expectations from myself, and obviously want to always visualize myself with a trophy, particularly here in Beijing, that the place where I've never lost. But I was also quite aware that reality is a little bit different these days, 11 years later, and you know, this year has been quite challenging for me.
0: That is all I have in sports. Soka manje ngo 9:05 ngizophinda ngibuye nge-updates.
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4: Akikubingelela ekuseni masibheke isimo sokuhamba emgwaqeni. Masiqale emaphathini esifundazwe. Please take note of the stationary vehicle laphana ku-N3 northbound at ramp from Peter Brown Interchange. The left shoulder is blocked at the moment. You can anticipate a 10 to 15 minutes delay while isalinde ukudakula. Also, do watch out for the restricted lanes that are in place due to isimo sokulungiswa komgwaqo. Just ensure that you minimize your speed as you approach active road works on that route. So I would advise to make use of OR 103. To the north of Durban, traffic is moving rather slowly. Lapanagu M4 northbound shoulder between Durban North and La Lucia. You can expect a 10 to 15 minutes delay as you maneuver through that delay, or you could rather take advantage of Umhlanga Rocks Drive to bypass the traffic completely. Now, since rain will remain the theme for the day for some areas, as the province will be experiencing some low weather temperatures for today, you might have to grab that wheel a little bit tighter as you make your way through the R74. There are poor road surface conditions between a Winterton Nagu N3 highway. Please ensure uthinje ugada isivinini ohamba ngaso, just so you have ample time to react to any sudden braking ahead. Uphindeke ube nesikhathi sanele sokuvika ama pothole agcwele kulomzila. And before I head out, ngikhumbuze ukuthi as the final stretch of morning rush hour continues, please stay alert for sudden stops, changing lanes, and increased pedestrian activity. Keep a safe 3-second following distance from the vehicle ahead of you to ensure you have enough time to react to any unexpected hazards ahead. And give Bambela one man who's well and any update after sports at 9. Ika Muslim Dilengobese for Gagasi FM traffic as and when it happens.
3: 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Gagasi

0: Kendrick Lamar and Caesar with All the Stars. With All the Stars in the World, which one's your favorite?
1: Me?
0: Yeah.
1: I don't really have a star that I
0: like. Are you serious?
1: Okay, well, are you talking about the stars in the galaxy or the stars
0: Stars, as in Ishtabani.
1: Oh, Ishtabani. Which one's my favorite? I've got quite a few.
0: Is it?
1: Yeah.
0: I'm interested in
1: it. It's basically, internationally, of course, it has to be musicians. Okay. And now I've fallen into football stars.
0: Are you?
1: I love South African stars a lot.
0: In film? In film,
1: kakhulu, yes.
0: In television,
1: I'm in love with our recent Don Tandia King, our recent show.
0: Don Tandia King,
1: Mamnyan Dedi, Xolile Shabalala. Absolutely love. I love
0: Gugumede. I forget her name.
1: I love Connie Ferguson.
0: I was going to ask you about this girl.
1: Uban.
0: Oh my God! How can I forget her name?
1: What does she do?
0: I'm actually embarrassed to say.
1: Okay.
0: I love her in all of her roles. In a last role.

0: old, I think she killed her boyfriend.
1: Okay, who's this?
0: Who was very popular. It was Adulting? Adulting.
1: Adulting.
0: Yeah. She killed her boyfriend in Adulting.
1: I didn't watch Adulting.
0: And she was hated for it.
1: But
0: I love her.
1: Uh-huh.
0: Yeah, I love that girl.
1: Yeah, speaking of Adulting, I love going to Kitty. Well, she's on Kitty right now.
0: What do you want to do Adulting?
1: I didn't watch Adulting.
0: Oh, that's okay.
1: I didn't watch Adulting.
0: Oh, man. I'm sure Sliwe Maz.
1: I'm sure Sliwe Maz. Yeah, I love all this. I love Mam Lilith Khumalo.
0: I love
1: Nambita.
0: In song?
1: In song, I love Kelly Khumalo.
0: Kelly Khumalo, yeah.
1: I love Ntokozo Mpambo.
0: Watch your producer walking in, like, with all the knowledge in the world. Like, the world of wisdom. Tozama, the world of... Yeah, Tozama.
2: Gibuzin.
1: South African stars.
0: Welcome again.
2: Uban.
0: Look, she killed
1: a boyfriend apparently in Adulting. No, I didn't watch Adulting.
0: In real life. She's a girl. She's like
2: yes, Samgelo.
1: Oh, Samgelo. Oh, she's gorgeous.
0: I love her.
1: Actually, Tozama has starred with Samgelo Ndlovu in what was it called? In Reka, yeah. One Mnet series.
0: And then the second one is also, I forget her name. I'm so bad.
1: Okay, what does she do? Tell us.
0: Okay, she was once married to Usia B.
2: No, Lerato.
1: I love Lerato.
0: And who's Lerato?
1: Managa. Yes, yeah.
0: And then overseas, obviously, obvious, Dave Chappelle.
1: Okay.
0: Yeah.
1: Mm.
0: In stand up, I love Dave Chappelle.
1: Okay.
0: And in film, jeez, in film, I have so many.
1: You know what's my problem with La Baba Peshe in film?
0: Yeah.
1: I know the names, but Genghis Bakombegaje. Because I honestly.
0: But now, as in cool, I start liking directors and filmmakers than I do the people that should star in their productions.
1: Yes.
0: Yeah. Like, yes. I'm a Kaya Richie fan. I've always been a Kaya from Lock, Stock, and Two Smoking Barrels.
1: Hey.
0: I've loved Guy Ritchie. He dated Madonna, that guy.
1: Oh,
0: you're
1: dubbing it wrong, Madonna's.
0: You're making movies in it, and then you date it's like a super mega super pop star.
1: It's not fair.
0: Yeah,
1: it's just not fair.
0: Guy Ritchie, yeah. Oh, so many. Yeah, stars. And then in football?
1: Definitely.
0: Yeah.
1: Killian is number one in the list.
0: Yeah.
1: I love Cristiano. Mbappe. Yes. I love Cristiano.
0: Yeah, yeah.
2: Who? Goat.
1: The real goat.
0: Who's the real goat?
1: Cristiano.
2: The real goat.
0: Actually, as it.
1: What?
0: Leon Deleuze is a debate. And I may support Real Madrid. So I would say CR7 also. Mm-hmm. But it's Messi. It's good.
1: No, we're not going to get into that debate. We're not going to get into that debate.
0: You and Clemens in the lead to imagine match.
2: Messi, yeah.
0: You're too busy. That's a
1: no, we're not going to get into that. So no.
0: Yeah.
1: No, we're not.
0: But in South African song, yeah.
2: Ooh. Ha, Lucky Dubé.
0: No, actually, that's Gigs McCoy.
1: Sean.
0: Kamele Mabalane.
1: Oh, that is amazing. I love Boogaloo.
0: I just resonate with everything. Yeah. And my personal favorite.
1: Who?
0: Is Professor.
1: You
0: wouldn't
1: Jezebel.
0: Think. You wouldn't think. No, yeah, Professor.
1: Yeah,
0: professor.
1: Yeah. Yeah.
0: You wouldn't think. We are.
1: Oh, that's nice.
0: Yeah.
1: Yeah. I mean, there's nothing wrong with your choice. It's a beautiful choice.
0: Yeah. And.
1: In what?
0: Others I can't like because I'm not supposed to.
1: Others are?
0: I can't like.
1: Why?
0: Because there's people that you can't like.
1: Go man.
0: Like, imagine my wife said, like, Kune, feel some type of way.
1: Why would you feel some type of way?
0: Of course.
1: Come on.
0: I'm a dozen.
1: And then
0: I'll wash it. If you sell Bell Land, I don't do Palus Bayan, then I move.
1: Kanti uyazi.

0: Ngelinye ilanga usuyeza uthi uyaxoxela, waxoxela edlule uthi wajwayela umuntu uhlala amasitela njani njani. 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How is? Uyangibona coaches lakhe lomthetho bese.
1: And then uyathula.
0: 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So nje angifunde umuntu amazana umuntu webhola.
1: Oh, ngiyakuzwa mina.
0: Yeah.
1: So no coolness for you.
0: No.
1: Oh, okay.
0: Yeah. But there's people that you can't like if you person like them.
1: Yeah. But wait, yathatha kude bona ukuthi befike bekuthi bembone lo muntu lo, because they're not in the industry, but sina we can't like people in the industry because sina singaba we could make it happen singahlangana nabo noma inini. Just don't take your wife to these industry things, period.
0: Yeah. Well, unless they like a fat tummy. But I'm not that upset.
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1: Up next, Kakasi FM mid mornings. When Jabs is on in. So the other day she locked us in here in studio because Linda used the cup again. This was on Monday. So now Linda used it and then why bigger lang apparently. And why she foots in Golil. So she locked us up in studio. So seeing her right now really just it scares me. It's triggering
0: she
1: me.
0: She did that?
1: Yeah, she did that. Yeah.
0: We have asked
2: Tell Selby how I used to torture you too.
0: See.
2: And that's why I got fired from breakfast.
0: Jeff, like, it's like when you say Mufasa. Why is Linda using Jeff? I'm on your side, Jeff.
1: But this why is left Linda in using Ibiza. He left a pink Ibiza.
0: Where?
1: In the cup.
2: In my mug. Pink water.
0: He says?
2: Yeah.
0: What was he drinking?
2: We know where he comes from.
0: But
1: No.
2: You said it.

0: The top story is the Sawa KZN Health Department to set up education on illnesses affecting the elderly. Kanti umasipala weTheku uthuse uzophuthulwa umsebenzi wokulungisa kwedamu elihlinzeka ngamanzi. It is a minute after 9. Good morning. I am Bright Ntoli. KwaZulu-Natal Health MEC Nomakoko Smelane says the department will continue to educate communities about illnesses that commonly affect the elderly. Smelane was speaking during the department's Isibhedlela Kubantu Outreach Program at Sithembe Sports Field in Opongolo, north of the province. Dementia in the elderly is a condition that involves a decline in memory, thinking, reasoning, and the ability to carry out everyday activities. Smelane says communities often do not understand the symptoms of the condition and may mistake memory loss for witchcraft.
1: Lesi sifo sedementia engishoyo uvuke ebusuku ethi mhlambi uyokhama uma evuka ethi uyokhama ahamba yokhama bese kuya asaboni ukuthi uphumele usekhofini afike la iminyango mningi khona lo mnyango 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
0: U.S. Ambassador to South Africa Leo Brent Pozell says there are billions of dollars in potential American investment and thousands of potential jobs, but South African policies continue to stand in the way. His latest remarks mark a fresh escalation in increasing strained relations between Washington and Pretoria. In an interview with Fox News Digital, Pozell has warned that the country is moving closer to U.S. adversaries such as China, Russia, and Iran. He says race-based requirements are discouraging investment.
3: We're not going to do what the Chinese do. They come in, they take the ore, they take it to China, they beneficiate it, they make a pile of money. We're saying to South Africa, we'll come in, we'll do the mining, we'll do it right there in South Africa. South Africa gets the money, not the Chinese. We've created hundreds of thousands of jobs. We're saying we could create more and more and more at a time when they desperately need it.
0: To recap on the top story this hour, KwaZulu-Natal Health MEC Nomakoko Smelane says the department will continue to educate communities about illnesses that commonly affect the elderly. I am Bright Ntoli, Gagasi FM News puts KZN first.
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5: The sports mchita. So, Orlando Pirates of the Slamadu says it's all about handling the key moments. Umama Pagapaga Sidlala and Mamelodi Sundowns in Saturday's MTN 8 final. Ezobe Ela and Moses Mapida Stadium. Game is Okalango 8 Ebsugu. Exendalo Propo Oxen Chair is looking forward to a tuba of playing against his Springbok teammates when the Sharks are traveled to Cape Town. From Jalobaliki, the United Rugby Championship against Summer Stormers. And then finally, Proteas betting coach Eshwar Prince with South Africa are well on check with Amalungiselelo Abo ahead of the first test against Australia elapha eHollywood Bets at Kingsmith Stadium khona la eThekwini ngolesihlanu. That is all I have in sports okwamanje ngo 5 past 10 ngizophinda ngibuye ne-updates.
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3: Angikubikelele ekuseni masibheke isimo sokuhamba emgwaqeni masiqale in the west of Durban. Please note that there is an obstruction at the intersection of M13 and M15 laphana eShewudi. The obstruction is causing significant delays for abashayeli nabagibeli as traffic is backed up uzuyofika ngase-Westwood. Kodwa ke sizwe ke u-Ayanda who is in that vicinity uthi ngabe kwenzakalani.
4: Aku M13 robotsin de la session wodi se KFC dates la tisha is sending with a small motor vehicle. I think I avoid the low guard because there's traffic and it's backing up all the way to a Westwood. So it's M13. If you're heading to town, Kamuga, Nago Westwood site, in a traffic lap robotsin.
3: Thank you, thank you, Ayanda. So if you're trying by all means to swerve away from any delays in Jengamanje, then do take advantage of M19 or the N3 eastbound. Must go to the north of Durban. There is queuing traffic. Lapanago N2 northbound and you're heading towards Matendeni. Just before you reach Guadugoza, do give yourself an extra 5 to 10 minutes of travel time as you maneuver through that slight delay. Or you could rather keep it on the R102 to bypass the traffic completely. Mangitatangigbege to the KZN Midlands. Please take note of the stationary vehicle in Lapanago N3 northbound after ramp to Cato Ridge. Oasis rest stop, the left shoulder is blocked. You can anticipate a 10 to 15 minutes delay. Njengoba ke kunanesimo sokulungiswa kumgwaqo kulomzila. So nje while isalinde ukutakula akuhambeki kahle around that area. So I would advise ukuthi nje okwamanje do make use of UR103. And before I head out, ngikhumbuza ukuthi the post peak period brings a different set of challenges including increased commercial delivery trucks, road maintenance crews and mid-morning shoppers. Please do not let your guard down just yet because the initial rush has cleared. Please stay vigilant and maintain a safe following distance at all times. Angibambela kwamanje ngizokubuyela neni update after sports at 10. Igama uSilindile Ngobese for Gagasi FM traffic as and when it happens.
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Hello. Ooh, namhlanje I'm feeling good. Izolo, hey, izolo umuntu bephithe umoya yazi. Yesterday I was in a bad mood. The petrol increase put me in a bad mood. I was approaching my lady days and I was just feeling uyizolo feeling yokuvuka nje and you're like, why am I doing this life thing? So favel, why? Ngenzani? But today I am a new person. I have a new lease on life and I'm feeling good. And I want to transfer all this good energy that I have to you. If you allow me, we can be together until 12 o'clock on the big G, giving you nothing but great vibes from start to finish. I've got good music as well that will give us a beautiful soundtrack to the rest of our mid-mornings and lots of conversation as well that we need to get through. Ifortune Fiesta Iyeza Isendeleni. Namhlanje we're celebrating a birthday. Yippee! Doctor's note. Today we're dealing with something that I hardly ever hear us speaking about, varicose veins. Uyazi imthambo yakho mangabe siqumbe kakhulu, especially along your leg. So mhlambe unemthambo nje equmbile la by ihluzu noma by your actual foot, and sometimes varicose veins apparently can get very painful, kuba buhlungu imlenze nje ungazizwa uright. So we are going to try and get to the bottom of what varicose veins are, what causes ukuqumba kwemthambo ngalendlela, nokungozi ke mhlambe if you don't get medical attention soon enough. So if you're somebody that suffers from varicose veins, or if you know somebody who can do with some information around my varicose veins, please do let them know. That conversation is happening in the second hour of the show. One of three 2,500 rand in Clicks Club Card cashbacks are happening today. One today, one tomorrow, one on... one today, one tomorrow on Thursday, and another one on Friday. I am so excited. I'm getting my dates crossed. Here's Raf with MT's Java and Saudi, one of my faves at the moment. It's titled Iman. Good morning!

I really do hope ukuthi as part of Sjava's performance at the Gaga CFM Beach Fest that's happening on the 5th of December ukuthi uyabacela bandla o MT no South no Raf ukuze bamphelezele so that they can perform the song all together. I love it so much, man. It takes us to 9:25 on the Big G, the sound of KZN. Oh, actually, Gingas and Kofi, update regarding the Gaga CFM Beach Fest tickets. 95% sold out, my chomi. 95% of the tickets are gone. So I don't know what this means to you. Perhaps it means wake up, wake up, wake up, ayaphela matikiti. Or it means yeah, bayalayeka, babengalaleli ngani, kusashiwo eli ukuthi asiwathenge. I don't know. Ngwazi ukuthi kuzobe kumnandini lapha people's back. Emozi mapita nge 5. My gosh. Kumnandina manje kodwa on the Big G. I've got a fortune fiesta pamkwami. I-email ifundeka kanje. 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Please help me to celebrate my birthday ibingo mhla ka 5 kuyo lenyanga and ngomhla ka 9 kuzalwa isithandwa sami uZandile eBhamshela. 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Ooh, this one is from Unipo and it goes out to Isthandwa sakhe uZandile, celebrating their birthdays just days apart. And they chose to come through and celebrate with the G that stands for joy. Unfortunately, ke, little bit of an anti-climax because angibathole bobabili labantu on the line. Angazi noma babhizi yini. If they are, it's fine. Angifuni vele ukuphazamisa into yengane. Uyabona? But if you do know of Unipho noZandile who are in a relationship with each other and who are celebrating their birthdays kulezi insuku, please do tell them that I got the email and their songs. We are about to enjoy them right now. Fortune

0: It's 9:42 on Gaga CFM Mid-Mornings. Nonjeb Zwane. Wrapping up your fortune fiesta. Kanipo. Nozandile with Maluminator and Russell Zuma in Ganyaband. Also gave you Mjolisi Nomobia Zo. My Tululu. Amanda Black came through my hand, was talking about Mpetega Lutali, and things started off Nolinda Quince. It's Sonisimnandi. Unfortunately, we ended off Le Fortune Fiesta singa Batolanga, birthday, Ipete Kapul. Yabo? So, ngiyacela bandla, if uzosenda your Fortune Fiesta request, iba available phela ngoba ngizofona and ngiyafisa ukukuthola, especially mangabe ucelebrate i occasion efana ne birthday ngoba ngifuna ukuculela to make sure ukuthi usuku lwakho lumnandi kakhulu. If you are looking to send through your own song selection, you are more than welcome to ngidraftele email ke mese uyayithumela to midmornings@gagasi995.co.za. Umusu ready, give me your contact details, give me the songs that you want to hear, and give me the message that you want to relay if it's going out to a special somebody. Here's a quick question. You are sitting on a great business idea. I know this because you are somebody that's innovative, right? And Nedbank wants to know ukuthi le idea yakho izoshintsha kanjani izinto for wena, for umndeni wakho, or perhaps for isquad sakho. Perhaps it's a side hustle that makes people ask, uyaka nini umsebenzi wakho? Uyaka nini lo 9-to-5 ukubambezelayo? 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
2: You know, I love my hometown, but for too long now, I look around and think, we deserve better than this. 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I just want the basics to work. And I know they can work, because I've seen it, where the Democratic Alliance is in charge. I want our town to work for all. 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

0: lights and go my sinking in fan. 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Ay, si ukotla ngempelu nyaka. Siku October manje. Siku October manje. And if you're sitting there thinking, ooh, ngazi thinking in, I still haven't started my healthier lifestyle journey. Ungapenik. It's never too late to start and make a change. Perhaps ungaqala ngezinto encane, yabo? Like drinking more water. Awudingi phela ukushaya 10,000 steps. Qala ngo 5,000 steps every day. Or simply by making better lifestyle choices instead of ordering takeout, make your own meals at home. 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I could be calling you back today to give you 2,500 rand in Clicks Club Card cashback to assist you with your journey to a healthier lifestyle. Of course, keep locked to Gaga CFM mid mornings to find out if you will be one of my winners this week.
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1: Golden oldies and the old classics that we always love.
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0: It's Dear Mama from a man who was so gorgeous and ahead of his time. Nolthando, I was watching a Tupac documentary on one of the crime channels. And obviously, because when I'm a clips, I can't. Yes, that man was gorgeous.
1: Is that your type?
0: I'm Bengaz. Bengaz, that was it. Pela angithi uThupaki bambulala sise yingane nathi sasingaka papa yar no snack that man amehla ne aura nje ne aura phela indoda iyindoda nge aura yayo
1: okay
0: uyabo ayeThupaki babheme yo okay e mina ngivele ngibe njena nayo ngikhuluma ngabafani yazi.
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1: Top stories this hour. Rengonyeni municipality rejects a DA councillor's corruption claims over unfinished old age home. Kanti amaphoyisa asexwayise ngomkhonyovu wemisebenzi yakwa SAPS. It's 10 o'clock. Good morning. I'm Nolthando Mchunu. The Rengonyeni municipality south of KwaZulu-Natal has strongly dismissed corruption allegations made by DA councillor Leon Gabadi on the unfinished Zibambeleni old age home in Kamalake. Gabadi alleges that the 16.6 million upgrade of the home came to an abrupt halt over a year ago. He says what's unfortunate is that the facility was once a functioning community and a care center that provided crucial food and medical support to vulnerable senior citizens before falling into neglect.
3: This should have been a home that right now should be filled with community members that have done their time, that have served our coast, and that should have a place that they can call home, where they can be looked after, and they can reap the reward of their efforts that have caused our coastline such success. Instead, they have this. They have a Rengonyeni municipality that doesn't care.
1: Rengonyeni Municipality Speaker Phumlani Gumbi has accused the DA of trying to score cheap political points as the country heads to the polls next month. Gumbi says these facts are baseless and misleading.
4: The municipality is particularly concerned that these statements are being presented to the people of Kamalake and the broader Rengonyeni community without proper investigation or verification of the facts surrounding the project. Even more concerning is that these misleading claims are being made

0: by a person presented by his political party as its mayoral candidate for Engonyeni municipality.
1: Amaphoyisa KwaZulu-Natal asexwayise abantu ngomyalezo otholakala ezikhundleni zokuxhumana mayelana nethuba lomsebenzi emaphoyiseni okuthiwa kukhokhwa u-R15,000 wamarandi. 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
1: The National Association of Artisanal Miners says it supports efforts by law enforcement against illegal mining and organized crime. A new bill before Parliament proposes to increase the penalties for mining without a license to up to 30 years imprisonment and a fine of up to 100 million rands. NAM spokesperson Zethu Hlatshwayo says arrests alone will not solve the problem as investigations must target the entire illicit mining chain.
3: NAM is deeply concerned about reports of 8 lives lost through shootings involving high caliber firearms in the illegal mining crisis. We condemn violence, intimidation, illegal firearms and criminal syndicates without reservation.
1: To recap on the top story this hour, the Rengonyeni municipality south of KwaZulu-Natal has strongly dismissed corruption allegations made by DA Councillor Leon Kabadi on the unfinished Zibambeleni Old Age Home in Kamalake. I'm Noel Thando Mkhunu. Kakasi FM News puts KZN first.
4: If you have a newsworthy story, ongathanda ukuthi Gagasi FM lisikhave libike ngaso, connect with us on Newsdesk on the Gagasi FM app. Tap Messages, then tap Newsdesk. Usitshele udaba lwakho, bese ushiya imininingwane yakho so we can get back to you. 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
5: Sibingelele in your final look at sports this morning. So qala ngolane uMessi, he marked his 208th appearance and final game for Argentina with a goal, bringing his glittering career lapho international football to a fitting end. Lomkhadli oneminyaka 39 scored his 126th goal for his country in a 3-0 friendly win bedlala neBenin khona lapha eBuenos Aires. In fact, ayibo masibheka lapha na cricket leading Proteas fast bowler uKagiso Rabada will be given the all the time he needs to prove fitness yakhe for the first test against Australia ezoqala khona la eThekwini ngolesihlanu. And finally, Novak Djokovic usewine the China Open after his opponent Alex de Minaur retired from the final, extending his unbeaten record khona lapha eBeijing. Angibambelali updates and the news ozokulethela ezinye zemidlalo ngo-2 ntambama.
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6: 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Unbelievable.
7: Asikubingele Alexander, masibheke isimo sokuhamba emgwaqeni. Masiqale in the north of Durban. Please take note of the stationary vehicle laphana ku-N2 northbound at ramp to Queen Nandi Drive. The left lane is closed while the right and center lanes remain open to traffic. You can anticipate a 5 to 10 minutes delay. Also, do watch out for the restricted lanes that are in place due to isimo sokulungiswa komgwaqo. But if you are in a rush and you're trying to bypass that situation, then do keep it on the R102 or rather the M4. In the west of Durban, Sengilengoze yenzeke laphana N3 southbound ramp from Paradise Value M13 eastbound. Traffic has already started piling up in that vicinity. Usungalindeleke ukubambezela ngo 5 to 10 minutes. But if you can't afford to spend an extra minute on your commute njengamanje, then usungahamba ngengawo uSpine Road. Otherwise, it's free flowing conditions on most arterials, making for an easy drive. As a quick road safety reminder,

0: for the rest of your trip. Always ensure that everyone in your vehicle is securely buckled up, both in the front and the back seats. Ngizoyibambela kwamanje ngikubuyele nini update after news at 11. Igama Silindile Ngobese for Gagasi FM Traffic. As and when it happens.
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1: It's Mawelele with Kwesta and King Lee on Gaga CFM Mid Mornings. All My Life places us at 10:13. If you are sensitive with time, mhlambe you are moving from an appointment, you're going back to emsebenzini. You decide how much time you have left. Kodwa you're in good company, so there's no need to, all right? We're about to step into a doctor's note. This is the part of the show where we separate fact from fiction when it comes to our health, right? Namhlanje, we're focusing on varicose veins. Those are imthambo in our bodies that become enlarged. They become twisted sometimes. Ikumbe nje imthambo, especially le ela emlenzeni. And it sometimes doesn't look very good aesthetically. And yona nto le kube yona isiphuthumisa to udokotela. Because sometimes these varicose veins don't have symptoms, so they don't cause you any discomfort outside of just being unpleasant to the eye. Kodwa, I have learned ukuthi they can be dangerous. They could be just one of the major symptoms that show ukuthi something more serious is happening in your body. Mhlambe igazi alihambi kahle, there is poor circulation in your body, and this of course can be very, very dangerous. Kodwa ke ungezwa ngam. Right, I've got an expert on the line, uDokotela uMhlengi Mathenjwa, a general practitioner who's here to give us the lowdown on varicose veins. If you have any questions, please do dial us up on 0861-596-596.
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1: Sawubona weDokotela.
3: Kunjani Jeffs? Kunjani? Ngiyaphila.
1: Thank you so much for your time. Awusiqalise kwa a. Ama varicose veins kahle hle ayini weDokotela, asho ukuthini?
3: Alright Jeffs, ngiyabonga ngethuba. So ama varicose veins iwona lama veins esijwayele ukuwabona enyaweni la asuke egqumbile, or the swollen veins. They are usually swollen and twisted. They are bulgy veins that are surface over the skin in our lower legs.
1: Mm-hmm.
3: So ama varicose veins usually one about greater than 3 millimeter. Then kuba khona amanye reticular veins usually 1 to 3 millimeter. Bese kuba khona nje lamancane kakhulu wona sojwayele ukubiza ngokuthi ama spider veins. But namhlanje sizokhuluma ngama varicose veins. Usually ama varicose veins adalwa ukuthi if umuntu angithe enyaweni kunama veins are superficial, kube nama veins are deep. So all these veins, they take blood from the lower extremities ayisa to the heart. So uma ayithatha this blood, ayithatha alwa ne gravity, because gravity angithi isuke iphula everything down,
1: yes.
3: So wona lama veins alwa with gravity ngokusizwa ama muscles to push the blood up to the heart. So lama veins la anama special valves. Ama valves avumela ukuthi igazi lenyuke kuphela, alikwazi ukuflow back.
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1: 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Mhlambe abantu besifazane at a particular age. I see it kakhulu, ngazi noma ngiyaphambuka yini. I see it with a lot of pregnant women. I also see it with a lot of older men. So talk to me about the predisposition. Which age groups or which kind of people are under more risk of developing ama varicose veins?
3: So with ama varicose veins, I think we'll have to look at the risk factors.

0: ukuthi obani abantu who have the risk factors to have ama varicose veins. One, you are right with age, the more abantu bekhula they start to have the varicose veins. Kumbula that more sikhula, our veins, everything yethu get to be weak. So even our vessels, the veins, they tend to be weak. So if eba weak nama valves akho azoba weak, then kuzoba kanjalo ukuthi kugcine kwakheke le yaphule yabesikhulume ngayo. 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
1: 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How do you tell the difference between a varicose vein and just a normal bulgy vein?
0: All right. Usually I'll advise all my patients ukuthi if ubona into ongayiqondi before nje singene kuma symptoms ukuthi ku symptomatic or asymptomatic, because now ama varicose veins can be symptomatic, can also be asymptomatic, engatshengisi any symptoms. 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
1: All right, got you. On the line, we're joined by Dr. Mhlengi Mathenjwa, a general practitioner, helping us out with understanding indaba yama varicose veins. If you have any questions that have not been answered yet, you are more than welcome to pose it to udokotela by dialing me up on 0861596596. Umbuzo wakho ungawuthumela naku WhatsApp futhi ngikhona. Ngiyawudlala idatha liningi. 0638399959. Skagasi FM, mid-mornings.
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5: 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Easy as that.

0: Who was the first person to walk on the moon?
1: Yo, pass.
0: What do you call a word that has the opposite meaning of another word? How about with Slindile? Oh, do you want the whole province to ask?
1: No, thank you.
0: It is a very, very good 0 out of 10.

Novex with Born King and Moonlight Africa. Sase Zola at 10:27 on Gaga CFM mid-mornings with Njab Zwane. Thank you so much for choosing to spend your mid-mornings with me. It's quite an educational morning. We're learning all about varicose veins. Ilawa ayayakumbe swabonayo on our legs more especially. They are extremely common. Research ikhombisa ukuthi they affect roughly 1 in 3 adults. This will vary depending on imnyaka ne gender of the population that's being studied. Linda Bayama.

0: Because veins iyaye ibe more common as is cool ngokweminyaka, and women are generally more likely to develop varicose veins, especially during and after pregnancy. So how do we get help? Iziphi mhlawumbe izinto kufanele kube yizona ezisiphuthumisa to udokotela to find help with our varicose veins? I invited your calls on 0861 596 596, ngisawa invite namanje, and I have got Usipiwe on the line. Usipiwe Samarespeki, thank you so much for calling us. How are you?
1: I'm good. Fishing out my jazz.
0: All right, what's your question for Dr. Hotel?
1: Okay. No, I'm being a little Dr. Hotel. Yes. My question in Banjabs, what's the uthola ukuthi uvukisele uqumbile unyawo and uthola ukuthi uvuvukele futhi libuhlungu, noma kwesinye isikhathi asho ukuthi no, ingeke akuhambe nje namhlanje, kodwa phela-ke afanele anyakaze endlini kwenzeka izinto. 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
0: All right, okay. Doc, what's your take on this one?
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0: All right, thank you so much dokotela, and all the best with umshana lapho Siphiwe. I had another question here from a gent kodwa uselahlekileke on the line. 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I'm not sure how old his partner is, but uthi awakhe ke usisa ama veins aseze akuhlaza seshintsha umbala. So what is happening there? Because as far as we've had this conversation, we haven't spoken about ukushintsha kombala, but I do often see it, especially kubantu abathe ukukhanya kancane.
2: All right, I think lapho yes, kumele sikhulume with ama varicose veins ukuthi awagcini nje ngokuthi abe ama bulging veins akwi lower limbs. Also they do come with complications. So ama complications wa khona singawahlukanisa kathathu. We've got singaba nama complication that involves the blood clot, singaba nama complication that include skin and tissue changes, singaba nama complication that include open wound and bleeding. So under the complication that include ama blood clot complications, umuntu angaba with what we call it a superficial thrombophlebitis. So thrombophlebitis, this is a painful inflammation and the blood clot formation in the vein, but it's on the superficial superficial vein close to the skin. Mm.

0: usually cause ukuthi umuntu ezisikhumba sishisa nokuthi vele shintshe sibe red bese okunye kuba u DVT lokho sekubizwa ukuthi deep vein thrombosis. 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So it's an irreversible hardening and tightening and thickening of ama calf skin due to a chronic inflammation. Then
1: that's your calf.
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1: All right.
0: Usually, but kuhulumeni kuba into ezothatha isikhathi sikhumbule, because there are a lot of emergencies abakhona, so kuzoprioritizewa wona over, because yeah, unless if sekuyi life threatening ke
1: emergency yakho. Got you.
0: Yeah.
1: All right, as you can hear, uDokotela uMathenjwa is helping us kamnandi kanjani to understand indaba yama varicose veins. So you are still more than welcome to pose your own question on 0861 596 596. That I want to do so after we take a short song break. 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So is this perhaps also adding to inkinga esesiyibona with ama varicose veins? 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

0: Lady Do with Mega Drums, Chinna on Gagasi FM Mid Mornings. We are the sound of KZN. We're talking varicose veins namhlanje on a doctor's note. We have learned ukuthi lenkinga yama veins aqumbile is not just a cosmetic concern. It could talk to some major underlying issues, and that's why mangabe uyaqala uyawabona kuyinto le ufanele uyisukumele uyobona udokotela to find out what the actual problem is and what it could be signaling is the actual problem emzimbeni. I have got Umuwini on the line. The gents are listening namhlanje. Hello, my brother.
1: Yes,
0: yeah, Pil, I'm jolly. When we're right, lapha emgaqweni,
1: we're safe. You're safe.
0: Talk to me.
1: Yes.

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1: 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It could be a very dangerous situation, so siyacela ukuthi nisukumele le ndaba. 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
0: Okay,
1: 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Because we have very sedentary lifestyles, mind you. We don't have as much physical activity.

0: activity as we used to have. 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We don't have as much physical activity. So does that have any bearing at all on whether or not we are at risk of developing varicose veins?
1: Inawo ama risk kakhulu, ngeke sikuphike ke lokho. 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
0: So you mentioned ukuthi one of the interventions engawenza mangabe indaba isi serious ukungena surgically to relieve the pressure on the veins. 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
1: Yes, kukhona depending on ama symptoms wakhe, kukhona vele lifestyle changes, uk exercise, ukuzama unciphe emzimbeni, uk elevator imlenze yakhe, then sisebenzise nama compression stockings.
0: Okay. And those are readily available go clicks nakwezinye indawo.
1: Yes, are available. 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
0: Yeah.
1: So make sure to you thola the expert bekusize with e diagnosis and management plan.
0: I expert wena ke in this case dokotela uMathenjwa, Ms Fisa uconsultant nawe ngqo sikuthola phi kanjani?
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0: Thank you so much, Dokotela. Have a fabulous day further. If you, my mid-morninger, would like us to cover anything on a doctor's note that is affecting you or a loved one, you are more than welcome to suggest ama talking points for us. Loko ukthumela on WhatsApp. Your number is 063-839-9959.
2: Mzansi, ungalindeli ubusuku obujwayelekile. 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

0: It's UPZ with Pure Surprise on Gaga CFM. It's almost 11 o'clock. In the next hour of the show, Gidinga we namzali, especially mangabe unengane in primary school, I need you close to the radio. We need to have an honest conversation about the level of reading and comprehension enganeni zethu. There are shocking statistics about how poorly ingane zethu in South Africa are doing compared to ontanga from different parts of the world. So ngifuna ukwazi ukuthi njengoba ingane bezivalile nje esikoleni kukhona yini okunothisile okwenza ukuthi ungajabuli about the level of literacy emntaneni wakho. This is coming up next on Gaga CFM Mid Mornings.
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2: Top stories: the Sawa Gwamakuta police open inquest after decomposed body of 72-year-old woman found in Ilovu. Kanti ANC Moses Mabhida ikhathazekile ngokudutshulwa kuka Samora Ndlovu. It's 11 o'clock. Good morning. I'm Nolthando Mkhunu. Gwamakuta police say they've opened an inquest docket after a decomposed body of a 72-year-old woman was discovered at her place of residence in Ilovu, south of Durban, yesterday. It is alleged that neighbors raised the alarm after noticing a strong smell and realizing they had not seen the woman for several weeks. The grandson of the elderly woman was allegedly found inside the house, eating next to the decomposed body. Police spokesperson Paul Makwaza has
3: circumstances that led to her death are being investigated. At this stage, no person has been arrested or taken in for questioning. Police will await the results of the postmortem, which will then inform their next move.
2: I-ANC ngaphansi kwesifunda iMoses Mabhida maphakathi neKZN ithi ishaqekile ngokuzwa ngembiko yokudutshulwa kukaloyo owayengunobhala walesifunda uSamora Ndlovu. 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Okhulumela i-ANC Moses Mabhida uXoli Ntshangase.
4: We are relieved to confirm that he is recovering in hospital, and we urge the ANC members and community members to put him and his family in prayer during this difficult time. We are also calling upon the law enforcement agencies to conduct a thorough investigation regarding this matter.
2: The Minister of Finance, Enoch Godongwana, says the Public Investment Corporation is implementing the recommendations of the Mpathi Commission. The Commission made several recommendations aimed at strengthening governance, improving transparency, tightening investment oversight, and ensuring that the PIC acts solely in the best interests of its clients as well as its beneficiaries. It is also recommending depoliticizing board appointments. Godongwana says changes in the appointments of the PIC board will require changes in the legislation.
5: Mpathi makes a recommendation, and that recommendation is twofold: that we must move away from where we've got a politician as the chair of the board, and also move away from the unions that electing union members. Maybe unions can elect people.

0: who have got investment skills to represent them.
1: To recap on the top story this hour, Gwamakhutha police say they have opened an inquest docket after a decomposed body of a 72-year-old woman was discovered at her place of residence in Ilovo, south of Durban, yesterday. I'm Noltando Mkhunu. 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
3: In the south of Durban, there is an active crash scene in N2 southbound at ramp from Solomon Mahlangu Drive. The left shoulder is obstructed, so do give yourself an extra 5 to 10 minutes of travel time as you maneuver through that delay. Or you could rather keep it on the R102 to bypass the traffic completely. Mostly to the north of KZN, rain will remain the theme for the day for some areas as the province is experiencing some low weather temperatures for today. You might have to grab the wheel a little bit tighter as you make your way through UR74 as there are poor road surface conditions between Winterton and the N3 highway. Please ensure that you have vinini or hambangaso just so you have ample time to react to any sudden braking ahead. Uphindeke ube nesikhathi esanele sokuvika ama pothole agcwele kulomzila. Otherwise, traffic is currently free flowing across all major routes, but I urge that you exercise extra caution as we head into the midday hours. Please stay highly alert, maintain a safe following distance, and watch out for sudden pedestrian movement or unexpected road hazards. Ngibambela kwamanje ngizobuyela neni update after news at 12. Igama uSlindile Ngobese for Gagasi FM traffic as and when it happens.
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It's Issa Sizdo with Ancestral Rituals. Vuma Dlozilami back to back with an international hit from Wiz Khalifa, We Them Boys. Started things off with a dynamite. Packaged as Zinqumalo with Dlala Thukzin and Funky Q Langi Tatiwe. It's 11:16 on Gaga CFM Mid Mornings. It's the final hour of the show. And so I thought it's the best hour to house this conversation. Kobitho kuba serious. Sidinga mina now ukuthi sibe neqiniso as abazali. Sinenkinga eMzansi. Mzali, sininkinga nengane zethu. Ingane zethu azikwazi ukufunda. Ingane zethu azikwazi ukufunda. And noma zikwazi ke mhlawumbe ukufunda into ebhaliwe, but their comprehension levels are not where they should be when compared to the same age group in other parts of the world. And this is not a new issue. It's been spoken about year after year as education ministers come in and go out. It's their opening statement. Ukuthi South Africa has a reading and comprehension crisis. And the latest national data is giving us even more reason to pay attention. Enganeni efunda ugrade 1, right? Only 31% of lezi ingane reached the home language reading benchmark. Okusho ukuthi only 31% of ingane in grade 1 in South Africa are where they should be when it comes to their reading skills. Mhlamba ngususe lo 31% uyakudida ngathi inamba enkulu. Okay? This means 7 out of 10 children are not reading at the level ontanga are reading at. 7 out of 10. Yeah? So, lento ithi kumina ke, we can't wait until ingane iziba nenkinga ebanga ukuthi ifeyile igrade before sisukuma as abazali to do something. Okay? We have to look much earlier, I think, before ingane iziqale ku grade 1. Ukuthi thina as abazali, as caregivers at the early childhood development stage, how are we helping ingane zethu to develop a strong skill of comprehending ngisho kudlalwa? Because playtime is also learning time when we're talking about children, right? Are we talking to ingane? Are we playing with our children? Are we still narrating itori? Sisabaxoxela yini inganekwane to check and to start with the skill of listening and comprehension at home before we

0: send them out and make that transferal of skills inkinga yothisha kuphela, because nathi siyabazali sinayo responsibility ekufanele siyidlale before ingane siqale isikole. Ingane recently reopened schools to start the fourth term, so bezihleli emakhaya for about 2 weeks, almost 2 weeks. So I want to find out ukuthi kulo 2 weeks obuhleli nayo umntwana ekhaya uke wanaka yini ukuthi iskill sokufunda, iskill sokomprehenda sikuphi, uhappy yini. 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And what are you doing as umzali? Are you happy with how things are going? And I'm asking this as a prelude, because kusasa I want us to have a conversation with an expert in this field to help us out. Ukuthi, if you are umzali that's not happy, because there's no shame in saying, listen, I need some help, I don't know how to help umntanam. So if you are that kind of parent, how then do you help umntwana to sharpen those skills? Because they're very important as they grow to be adults in how they navigate and understand the world and own the spaces that they are going to be in. 0861596596. Ungabishay as umzali ukuthi ay njebs akuhambi kahle, I need help. Let's talk about it. Let's see ukuthi besingeke yini silekelelana sodwa siseyabazali before the expert comes in tomorrow for kwenziwa njani mekunje. My number again is 0861-596-596.
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0: Here's a quick question for you. Have you got an idea that you know could change things for you, your family and your squad? Then I am talking to you. It's side hustle yakho le e great ngalendlela enza ukuthi abantu bakubuze ukuthi uyeka nini umsebenzi wakho u full time. There's a skill that you probably have that your friends are tired of telling you to take seriously. Then this one is for you. I'm sure 250,000 rand could go a long way for you in making your business and entrepreneurial dreams a reality. 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

0: 7:25 on Gaga CFM at mornings. It's Truth or Dare from Tyler, our international superstar. We're talking about equality of literacy, quality of reading that we have in South Africa. It's at a shocking level. I think even without being its experts, siyabona ingane zethu ukuthi hayi man, ingane zethu azikwazi ukufunda at the level that they should be reading and understanding things ngokweminyaka nangokwama grades, right? Especially mangabe usuzobachathanisa ke nontanga from other parts of the world. And you might be saying, yeah, Panjabsi, our adult literacy level is high, is the highest actually in sub-Saharan Africa. Angikwali lokho, ngithi ke mina mangabe sibuka ama levels of understanding ukuthi umuntu ufundani, inkinga iba lapho ke. Yebo, ingane zethu ziyaphasa, yes, nathi saphasa, kodwa mangabe umuntu sekufanele achaze into ayifundile, inkinga siyibona lapho ke. At grade 4 reading, approximately 81% of ingane ezikho grade 4 cannot read for meaning in any language. This is heartbreaking for me. It's not something that I am trying to shame our educators about. It's not something I'm trying to shame ingane zethu about. I'm not even trying to shame you as umzali for this problem that we have. But together, mangabe sizobambisana, we can improve this for our children's sake. So I'm checking in with you, namhlanje, before I bring in an expert ekusasa to try and help us out. Ukuthi, as umzali, are you happy with the reading and comprehension level that your child is at? Iripoti ilibuya lithini? What interventions are you trying out to assist umntwana if you are not happy? I've got moms on the line ke namhlanje. Let me start with you, Londiwe. How are you?
1: Hi, Jabs. Nijani.
0: Siyaphila sis. You good?
1: Ngikhona nami.
0: There we go. Ungakanani owakho dinosaur? Udinosaur omncane nomdinosaur osethe ukuthi
1: cool. 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
0: Okay.
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0: Yeah.
1: So what I have done last year, we repeat grade seven last year.
0: Okay.
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0: Look vele ke siyabantu asigiftiwa ngithi in the same area. 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So maybe we need to look at always being in a position to give him leo support. Ngiyazi ukuthi iyabiza indaba yama tutor and you may not always be in a position considering where we're at economically, but ngiyangijabulisa mina ukuthi at least mangabe kunama interventions azanywayo, there is a positive outcome, uyabo. 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Like I said, we are going to be joined by somebody who is an expert ke in the education field of abantwana to see ukuthi angasilekelela kanjani. I've got another mommy here. Nokthula? Yes, Nokthula. How are you, mama? Yeah, Pillar, yours is in grade 9.
2: Yes, mm-hmm. No. Give me a challenge. Yes, uh-huh. But I challenge yakhe iqale primary. 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He was doing very well, okay, until I go grade 8. So, yo angazi njoba noma nami ngabona ngisikhathi ngithole ithuthu ukuthi mhlawumbe ngiyashaya noma ngiyathetha, ngathi no, angimvuthisele komunye umuntu ozomsiza. Ayi, kubi.
0: It's sad because in language, you know, no comprehender in your home language, be it isiNgisi or isiZulu, it's important in how you receive information and how you receive the rest of the world, right? So mangabe kuzophazamiseka icomprehension yakho kusho ukuthi uzodideka on almost every aspect of the rest of life.
2: Yes. So angazi but into engiyi-observer kuyena, he's very good kwezinye izinto. Like njengoba ngisho ukuthi una-15 akeke good ekhaya nje noma kufike etebi yena okhandayo ama-group yabo izinto zakugezi, he's very good.
0: So he's handy, he's good with his hands.
2: Yes. But when it comes to incwadi, hayi, not ukuthi ingane right yonke into i-right, inkinga isesikoleni nasencwadini. Hayi.
0: Manje kuyinkinga phela ngoba kufanele ama-language uwaphasa ngithi e-reporting.
2: Exactly. So nje yo ngine-stress, ngiyang-stress nje kakhulu.
0: Alright. Same advice for you, mama. Tomorrow's show is definitely one that you need to look out for. And if you are not able to be with us, then ungayibheka ngisho ku podcast after the show has ended. Success, yeah?
2: Thank you so much.
0: All right, it's Thando Sami Nipile. I'm still taking more of your calls on 0861596596. As a parent, are you happy with the literacy levels that your child is displaying? Mhlawumbe unakile ngoba bekade bevalile nje ukuthi ngathi sinenkinga la. Oh, you are saying, Jabs, I am great. I am good. If you are that parent, we'd love to hear from you. Share with us ukuthi wenza ngani noma umntwana nje ogifted isidalo. 0861596596. Mariah Carey, We Belong Together.

0: Skaga CFM Mid Mornings with Njeb Zwane and you. Mariah Carey also making an appearance there, keeping us company with some great music. We are having a frank conversation. Siyabazali bengane esithanda kakhulu. Have you been watching your child's development and their understanding of izinto throughout the academic year? Njengoba sesifike ku fourth term nje, uhappy kangakanani ne progress oyibonayo emntwaneni, especially when it comes to reading and comprehension? Because the numbers that are coming through suggest ukuthi ingane zethu zisenkingeni. Ingane zethu azikwazi ukufunda at the level that they should be reading at, as understand futhi izinto ezisuke sezifundile. Why is this the case? Perhaps you are on the other side of the stick. Are you noticing ukuthi umntwana wakho is understanding more and is communicating better, listens and follows instructions and recognizes letters and sounds? As we're approaching the end of the year, unethemba yini ukuthi uzo progressa to the next grade, noma uyasaba ukuthi ngoba usele la kwi quality of reading bazombamba in the current grade that umntwana is at? Are things going as you expected or not? I have got Usthembiso with us. Ehamas daily niyaphila?
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2: With this issue, and so tomorrow's conversation is even more important than I thought. Stembe, so I'm hoping Uguti, you will also be tuned in. That'll be coming through from our expert. Ngivale ngawe mzali sli.
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2: Mhm.
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2: Yeah.
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2: Yazi, and I'm not again trying to place the blame on any one particular group of abantu that are responsible in raising umntwana, right? But I feel like there is a little bit of responsibility that we need to shoulder as abazali in what we do with ingane zethu mangabe sisemakhaya. Because we are always so tired, we are overworked, we don't have time to spend in a constructive way ingane zethu, so we don't read ingane. Ingane zethu don't see us grabbing a book and reading. 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Uyabo? And I think that has somehow added to the deterioration of the comprehension and literacy levels that we're seeing in our children. We don't go to libraries anymore. Why? E library nomtanako sli.
3: Ngandaya wenje soba ngisho nje ukuthi khathi se primary be a student enhlezi ngandama award. 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
2: Yeah.
3: 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This is ne topic iyasithinta nje kakhulu kabazali.
2: Yeah. Okay. 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Thembani uAunty Jebs, tomorrow I think is going to be the start of us fixing the issue esesinakile and fixing perhaps even our attitudes in how we approach abantwana bethu when we see ukuthi banale nkinga. Niphile ke sithando sami and hopefully we are with you again tomorrow, yeah?
3: No problem. Every day we have love.
2: Ah, uyithanda wena. Sharp Mbulazi.
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0: I need whoever took a mic ka Donald Lebov to give it back to him, please. Why is that Dila? Goodness, Landela, the remix with CC. Ngaga CFM mid mornings. It's time for me to give away a little song courtesy of Clicks. We're 10 months into the year, and perhaps we can realize with my healthy lifestyle journey. I'm here to say it's okay, my babes, it's okay, my guy. For as long as you wake up and see another day, it's a chance for you to do better than yesterday. And with the simple things, for taxis, lift ama weight 15 kgs, ungagazi, ukali this year. So, on a daily basis, small steps work out to something very, very big if you keep stacking them up. So, mhlawumbe qala ngamanzi, uyabo. Mese uqala ngokuwalka. Kuyima uthathe gym membership. Kuyima uthenga mhlawumbe ama device to help you out. So, start small. I wanted to find out from you ukuthi ukuphike wena with your healthy lifestyle journey. It could be something great that you're doing. It could be something small that you've just started. I've got Untokazi Caba who sent me something uthini Wentokazi.
1: Hi Jeps, mina shame ngiyazama. 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I include in every morning meal. 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I do try to include a lot of veggies and smoothies in my diet to try and balance because I don't get to eat at work. 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
2: To the right.
0: Up, down, left, right. 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So fela khona. 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
1: I need you to lean in right now because the fight for the throne continues. 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

0: Chiluga with V1 on Gaga CFM Mid Mornings. The end of it, by the way, coming up next. Mzokoloko no Maluya Luya on Gaga CFM Middays. 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
3: What this is going to do is also bring a very high level of transparency to the use and disposal of properties, which for far too long and across far too many parts of the country have been dealt with in shadowy backrooms and in the shadows. This brings it up fully into light and empowers every single citizen, whether you're a small business starting out looking for premises, or whether you're a large industrial corporation looking to relocate your factory to a better location, you all have equal access to this incredible system.
2: The South African Social Security Agency cautions beneficiaries against unnecessary and frequent changes to payment methods. Spokesperson Andy Lenshona says repeated changes can place grants at risk, lead to delays and returned payments due to errors or unverified accounts. He says stable banking helps ensure uninterrupted payments and builds banking history. He warned that switching banks does not remove contractual obligations to lenders and urges beneficiaries to seek financial advice.
4: Beneficiaries are therefore encouraged to maintain stable banking arrangements whenever possible. Frequent account changes may also create difficulties with other financial arrangements and increase the risk of payment disruptions.
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0: reviewing the MOU so that we can able to try and strengthen the accountability in terms of reporting back. We have submitted quite a number of referrals to NPA, and in terms of getting feedback, unless we follow up and we go through the media to look at what's happening.
1: Ukukhumbuza udaba olihamba phambili kuleli hora usekela ngqongqoshe wezohwebo nezimboni uJohnston Hazen uthi kuba khona kukahulumeni wobumbano iGNU kulethe izinguquko eziningi ikakhulukazi ngendlela okhanjiswa ngayo izidingo zomphakathi. 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
3: Akikubingelele ntambama, masibheka nje isimo sokuhamba emgwaqeni. Masiqale in the KZN Midlands. Please take note of the stationary vehicle laphana ku N3 southbound at ramp to Hilton Avenue. The left shoulder is obstructed, so do give yourself an extra 5 to 10 minutes of travel time as you maneuver through that delay. Or you could rather keep it on the R103 to bypass the traffic completely. Heading over to the south of KZN, R612 between Umzinto na Sehlutankungu. Do pack up a little bit of patience as you head towards Gohlo. Do ensure that you minimize your speed in order for you to have enough time. But if you wish to swerve away from that situation completely, then do utilize OP58. On the North Coast line, R34, which is John Ross Highway between Mpangeni na Sendundulu, stop and go operations are in progress. Now, since there is no alternative route, to bypass the obstruction on the R34, stick to the correct lane to keep the traffic flowing. Otherwise, traffic is currently free flowing across all major routes, but I urge you that you exercise extra caution as we are officially within the midday hour. Please stay alert to maintain a safe following distance and watch out for sudden pedestrian movement or unexpected road hazards. Another traffic update coming your way after news at 1. Ika Muslindi Lengobese for Kaka CFM traffic as and when it happens.
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4: I report Lamla this time. Please overseeing us to test the mic. 1, 2, 1.
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0: Kakazi FM, the sound of KZN. Lalam Shungi, see together with Beast RSA. Buku Buku! What a jam, what a jam, what a jam, what a jam, man. I think it's closer, but Ezi, the girlfriend's Z.
1: Zipson.
0: In Tom Z, please.
1: You have me confused for a second there. Okay.
0: I like his clothes because it's simple. Like, yeah. Z girlfriends. Yeah.
1: Z snakes across it.
0: Z and Tom Z.
1: It's a fight. We don't need to translate, really. Just add an easy.
0: Z new prices got petrol.
1: So my favorite is opportunity. We get another opportunity to put a smile on your face this afternoon, as per usual. Welcome to Gaga CFM Middays.
0: Alrighty, I hope you are well. You can tell as well, but we are also on fire. We're feeling good. Let us hear from you. Namhlanje ukuthi ngabe yini ekubalishayo. What is your why vele? Yona ndlela siyasikala ngayo uhlelo.
1: Hey, Umzo is going to get me in trouble. 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Izoluthe, how do you know it's a vendor? Ai wena.
0: Yes.
1: Hey, wrong. But why vele abantu bethanda ukuza neingane emcimbini? 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
0: Also fresh from the Gaga CFM Middays Facebook page. It's your why vele current list mnisi. 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
1: ayikho. We understand ukuthi kuvele kube kuningi. Also, this one is just to make us be very intentional about driving safely in December. Umvela se uthi why vele ingozi ziba yiningi kakhulu ngo December. We're hoping ukuthi this December we have a different December.
0: Isikhathi sebusy nje kuba inkinga. Please drive safely, guys. Send us your why vele via WhatsApp 0638399959.
1: You can also give us a call 0861-596-596. But our Facebook page awaits your comment. It's Gaga CFM Middays on Facebook.
0: Alrighty. Nile ngoma mfowethu ehlokomisa yonke indawo ishukumise izi.

0: Yeah. Novex with Sasezola at 17 minutes after 12. We checking out your why veiling abe yini exercise on a pagati. Olja nali tuba.
1: Hey, kalonge weather Google time man. It's somewhat unpredictable lately. Umzonjani ngwani uthi why vele ubusika bugoloza kanje ukuphuma ayibo kuyabanda kule ndawo one day liyashisa ngakusasa lisibunyela ngemvula namakhaza why
0: ushemel moth. All right, I see you guys up there as in Tabeni, and yeah, we're gonna be going straight to your lines in a second. Okay, I see umfanaka kutuza wasemarispek ukhona la. Umfanaka kutuza.
1: Okay. No complaints on our side. Come on, it's in the way Vilea could have sent.
2: Hey, I'm happy to say good. Hey, remember my wife, I'm going to go to the house. I'm going to go to the house. It's a nice community.
1: I have a pito now, some respect. Pito, you can't solely.
2: Yeah, I'm going to go to the house. I'm going to go to the house. I'm going to go to the house. I'm going to go to the house. I'm going to go to the house. I'm going to go to the house. I'm going to go to the house. I'm going to go to the house. I'm going to go to the house. I'm going to go to the house. I'm going to go to the house. I'm going to go to the house. I'm going to go to the house. I'm going to go to the house. I'm going to go to the house. I'm going to go to the house. I'm going to go to the house. I'm going to go to the house. I'm going to go to the house. I'm going to go to the house. I'm going to go to the house. I'm going to go to the house. I'm going to go to the house. I'm going to go to the house. I'm going to go to the house. I'm going to go to the house. I'm going to go to the house. I'm going to go to the house. I'm going to go to the house. I'm going to go to the house. I'm going to go to the house. I'm going to go to the house. I'm going to go to the house. I'm going to go to the house. I'm going to go to the

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1: Bakhala ngenzinto ey'fanayo bobabili and base Maritzburg. What's going on there in PMB?
2: Amantombazana aseMaritzburg are here. They are here mzo. Hlakaniphile.
1: Yo. Kuta, sorry gents.
0: Hayi kuthi ahlakaniphile, akahlakaniphile ukuza.
1: Ingazi nobabili safune nihlangane nikhale ndawoye. Ngazi ziyanikhalela for real, you know what I mean?
2: I know, no. They both have similar experiences at the same place. At the same time?
1: That's wild. It is 20 after 12. Keep them coming. What's your wife, Ella? 063-839-9959.
2: Or drop a comment. 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
8: Izolo ngilale inhliziyo ibuhlungu after we got confirmation from the Automobile Association as well as uhulumeni wakuleli ukuthi ha, we need to tighten those belts even more. The fuel prices are going to hit never before seen prices. Upetroli u 93 uzonyuka ngo 3.12 rand. Udiesel nawo uyanyuka ngo 2.84 rand depending on the grade. No paraffin uyanyuka nawo to almost 4 rand per liter.

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0: Since I know my inner inside, it's going to be Lula. Say good niggas in a fair. In company with great music, Kelly Rowland, together with Lil Wayne. Motivation. I'm seeing DC move the icon from PMB Mahu. Betilapaya Emma Tandwene. Yo, I got a message from someone who called Peter Marisberg. It's I Linda by showing in Marisberg. Lampemoyen Iliklinis. 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
1: How?
0: Ah, so like PMP guys, like come on, PMP. 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
1: So but phela when you are married, you have found your love. These gents abakhalayo are still looking for them and they can't find them in PMP. 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
0: Hi, eating too. Let's speaking of your topic, one thing that I love about Ama Midayers is the fact that they will even use iY Vele to respond to another Y Vele.
2: Yo, what's going on?
0: Uyayikhumbula leya izolo.
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0: And the queues yesterday are proof of what they are. No, we were trying to fill up so that we don't feel the pinch immediately. 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
0: Ay, nothing to be worried. 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And also there was a queue to get in. It's a mess, really.
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0: Sound of KZN, Loki together with Satriel Blackie also on the track. Shotangani, the remix.
1: One thing is, our phones ringing. Oh. Especially when it's a number you don't know and you haven't been applying for jobs lately. And when you answer, do you want car insurance? Do you want a cell phone contract? Do you want a... I don't want.
0: No, but do you? But vele nje face bakubuze umbuzo ukuthi please confirm your ID number.
1: Ah!
0: And then you're like, ubani? Like, ukhokha malini for insurance? Yo, imibuzo. You know, sometimes uke uzibe ama calls, kanti ama calls abalekile. Oh,
1: uthi
0: hawu, yazi, cishe ngaziba le call kanti umuntu mhlawumbe bezokwenza into ebalekile ekhaya.
1: So, and we've even downloaded our apps to try and minimize lama calls lawa that come through our phones, right? And that app particularly that helps to screen our calls as they come in. It data shows ukuthi telemarketers have made around 17 billion spam calls in just the first half of 2026.
0: Yo.
1: Just 6 months, 17 billion calls. No one defone yet ngatul.
0: XA, I travel a lot with you, right?
1: Yeah.
0: You've seen ukuthi mina yami phone must travel ngize ngifaye flight mode because mhlambe we want to listen to
1: music.
0: Yeah,
1: and manje lokuyakhala ilibeli khalile nje. So it seems ukuthi there is a database for abantu who are tired of these unwanted insurance and marketing calls. It's a new national opt-out registry, right? Now, this allows consumers to block direct marketing before companies even contact them. So, lapho ke kususwa yonke into from calls, SMSs, emails, and other electronic marketing tools. And, yeah.
0: Please, ngicela bawipe yonke into yami.
1: Umuntu njena nemba yami.
0: Eh?
1: Uthi bakususe yonke indawo.
0: Yonke indawo bese kuqalwa kabusha. 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Then you can call me if I'm your client. So these ones engakaze ngibe ngisho naye client la khona abangibeleselayo. 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
1: Amalanga awafani, mhlawumbe you've changed your mind. We planted the seed, now we want to see if it's growing. But see, njoba uthi mzo, you want your details to be removed from the database. Are you also aware ukuthi this is also going to prevent companies who wants to tell you about things like mhlambe fundraising, ama charities and stuff, because they also use it.

0: marketing as an economical way to raise awareness.
1: I get you. Single age lasting decide kona go and funu and pillin. I'm a charity and donate agona as a nail in a kumana now. Yeah, gifisa kalaga busha.
0: Hesh,
1: Kosiam. Hi, gay. I'm a telemarketers are abusing us, bro.
0: They like, really are.
1: Where's the corner number robot?
0: Yeah, yeah. Hello.
1: But good news is that South Africa is working on rolling out that registry. So from today, we might hear some news. Ukuthi kuhambe kanjani. Minister of Trade, Industry and Competition, Parks Tau, will be addressing the media today.
0: One thing about these calls, they come in so frequently. And on the other end of the line sometimes. And, you know, you end up ruining their day because now you're sebenzini, now you're target, now you're commission that they're looking to earn. But I'll be honest, I'm never rude, but the calls are very brief. Straight to the point, no, I don't need it. Thank you so much. But I, yeah, that's when I do answer. Kodwa ke umbuzo is, when that insurance salesperson ekufonela out of the blue, do you give them a chance to go do you immediately shut the conversation down? And what makes you decide? Sometimes men are willing to hear a female salesperson out because of this man. You know, it's different. But get in touch on WhatsApp 063-839-9959. You can also give us a call 0861-596-596.
1: Hello. Press 1.

0: centers ama calls amaningi aqhamuka ezindaweni ezehlukehlukene, could be insurances or just people marketing brand new products, cell phone companies. We want to know ukuthi wena uhandlisha kanjani lento, because some of us, yes, have taken insurance over the phone.
1: Mm-hmm.
0: Yeah, but now like 100 times a day now is
1: because those are the only calls they get. But see, the question is, how do you handle them? Do you give them a chance to explain what it is that they're selling, or do you immediately shut down the conversation? We get into your comments as well as experiences on the other side of this.
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3: Top stories this hour: March and March supporters storm Moore Road Home Affairs. Gandhi Afri Forum ikhala ngamaphoyisa kwelokubulawa kwabesifazane. It's 1 o'clock. Good afternoon. I'm Noel Thando Mkhunu. Operations at the Home Affairs Refugee Reception Center on Moore Road in Durban have been partially disrupted following the arrival of Civil Movement March and March members. The organization is expressing its frustration over the recent instruction on refugees that has been passed, saying it is harmful to the country and its constitution. Minister Leon Schreiber has instructed all Home Affairs refugee branches to receive anyone seeking asylums, even those who entered the country illegally. Buhle Mpele reports from Moore Road.
4: Scores of asylum seekers have been turned away in a chaotic approach following the arrival of March and March members at this refugee reception branch. An unidentified number of applicants are inside the branch receiving help while the gates remain closed against March and March members gathered outside. Police are heavily present here with a train of their vehicles lining up all the way to Kidd Street. Moore Road has been blocked from traffic. However, some of the asylum seekers who were whisked away by police under pressure of altercations with the March and March members are still waiting with hopes up on Kidd Street that perhaps by the end of today they would have received assistance. Situation outside this branch remains calm. Buhle Mpele, Gaga CFM News, Durban.
3: Uphiko oluzimele lwezokushushisa kwe-AfriForum luthi uhlelo lukamengameli wezwe uCyril Ramaphosa lokulwisana nesihlava sodlame olubhekiswe kubantu besifazane ngeke lisebenze ngenxa yokuhluleka kwamaphoyisa. 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
5: If the police are serious about implementing the so-called reset agenda, they must act urgently on the list of wanted alleged rapists, murderers and child abusers provided by AfriForum's private prosecution unit.
3: The Public Servants Association, representing over 250,000 public servants, today is commemorating International Day of Decent Work. The association's Claude Nyker says public servants face unsafe conditions, excessive workloads, and high vacancy rates while expected to do more with less. He called on government to prioritize filling funded vacancies, strengthen safety measures, and uphold collective bargaining. He added decent work is vital for a capable state and sustainable development.
6: South Africa continues to grapple with economic challenges, high unemployment, and increasing pressure on the public service. The PSA maintains that decent work cannot exist where employees face unsafe working conditions, excessive workloads, inadequate resources, workplace violence, and uncertainty about the future.
3: A look at your weather temperatures. Durban is on 21, Pietermaritzburg 18, Potchefstroom 21, Kokstad 14, Moore River 15, Ladysmith 19, Newcastle and Richards Bay 21, Ulundi 18. And

0: Look at your markets. Gold is trading at $4,114 an ounce. Platinum is $1,645 an ounce. Brent crude oil is $100.58 a barrel. The rand is trading at 16 rands 68 cents to the US dollar, 18 rands 66 cents to the euro, and 22 rands 6 cents will get you just one British pound. To recap on the top story this hour, operations at the Home of Affairs Refugee Reception Center on Moore Road in Durban have been partially disrupted following the arrival of Civil Movement March and March members. I'm Noel Thando Mkhunu. 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
1: 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Usitshele udaba lwakho, bese ushiya imininingwane yakho so we can get back to you. 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
2: And it is just gone past lunchtime. Just on what's happening on the roads, the traffic conditions remain steady and predictable across Isifundazwe as it is through the middle of the day, with delivery and service of vehicles active in this hour. So please just be on the lookout as you are traveling this afternoon. As you make your way to the north of Durban, traffic will slow you down. On the N2 northbound, and this is just after a ramp to the interchange towards your R102 direction. The lanes are reduced in and that is where you can expect some emergency services on scene, so please do take advantage of the M4 to avoid any possible delays. Kanenje, do expect some queuing traffic, and that is if you are heading to Durban North on Adelaide Tambo Drive, and this is also due to the obstruction, which will cost you an extra 15 to 25 minutes of your travel time, so please do bypass this traffic by getting to the M4 or the M12 via Umhlanga Roxa Drive. And as you make your way to the south of Durban heading to Pingo, to expect some delays on Wilcox Road, and this is also due to the obstruction, so please do stay clear of that area and take advantage of the R102. If you do drive any slow moving traffic, please do let us know on our WhatsApp line. It is 060-549-1997. And as you are traveling, please do maintain a safe following distance. And you want me to update 2 p.m. I'm Wendy Limhlongo, the traffic queen, Kagasi FM traffic, as and when it happens.
1: 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It's the midday hour. 30 Keith.

0: Kakasi FM, the sound of KZN. Oliver Dean with "That's So Easy to Fall in Love." We're talking about Indaba Yama telemarketers, ne?
1: Yes.
0: In general, sometimes you get a call and somebody says, "Kukondisengalungisela yona Joe Hlulwa ukhokhi ikweletu zakho. Are you aware of debt review? Who told you?
1: Do you have car insurance? We give you the best premiums. Would you like cell phone contracts? We give you 2 cell phones for the price of."
0: I'm sorry at the moment there, we don't have a car. What's that? How? We should see him.
1: But so you told me a story about somebody who actually married somebody who was trying to sell something to them.
0: Yes, a guy in Jesus Ngabangani kakhulu naye naye wahlangana no mama obagcina beshathele naye through these calls.
1: So
0: call center.
1: Watch out my voice.
0: Yeah. Bazwana nje ucingweni.
1: And it does happen sometimes. Yes, it does happen. Good, you have a conversation with someone ngcine senhleka sekumnandi, and then it's like, okay, these calls are recorded for quality control purposes, but I'll call you.
0: Yes.
1: Do you give me permission to take your number? That's how it starts.
0: Yes, this year ukuthi udila kanjani nayo. Now udila ngaleyo ndlela ukuthi vele umshade lo muntu okufanelayo. 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
0: Yeah, no, I hear you, man. Samge, how are you?
3: Hi, Ramadani.
1: Siyaphila, my love.
3: Exactly, yeah. You know, it's more on the telecommunication side of things because it's like, and then by one company, and then the following day, that people got phoned, and hours later, that people got phoned. Guarantee this one time, and sometimes it also blocks. And if it goes on overrun, sometimes it doesn't block on my call, even in game straight. Kanti mina ngingiphendula ucingo ngivele ngithi hey, ngifuna insurance only to find ukuthi ngiphendule part one.
0: Yabo, ugcine une-attitude kanti cha.
3: Ugcine une-attitude and because we also work with telecommunications, because it's a complaint now, local, because Tina, it was more for an international telecommunications. And Tina, it's strict. Like, I mean, international platform is very strict. You told the Wuti, never for many months, only 9 rings. It's supposed to ring 9 times, and if I'm not picked up on the 9th ring, disconnect the call. If not go to Tolino, Omega, Tolino, what are our next one? You're supposed to disposition as if you not called. Sometimes we were in the office 6 months, I tell you, South Africa, I tell you, and it's like, I.
1: 6 minutes in South Africa, 6 hours and 6 days.

0: KKCFM, the sound of KZN and Nhlelo zokuthi ngempela ngempela sikwazi ukuthi ukuphuma kulama calls esibhekene nawo aqhamuka from telemarketers ikakhulukazi because abanye bakufuna bephindelela ngisho usoshiyela ukuthi cha nkosi yami angiludingi lolo sizo okwamanje mhlawumbe singase sibe nomhlahlandlela with what is going to happen going forward
1: ngantsina ke mzansi ukufosta into yezu so if mhlawumbe we called you today we might call you a little bit later on because maybe you've changed your mind as opposed to international telemarketers as we've heard in the previous call usamke saying ukuthi if you say no I'm not interested they'll only then call you 6 months later now 6 seconds 6 minutes
0: 7 seconds waiting
1: I'm telling you
0: this is long as let's check out your call
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1: Sasha puse chemist mfuka majaza na khona phansi gagasindle ngibambe khona. 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Uhleli nophuze chemist ulalele.

0: boot up. I would like to say stay tuned because something might happen on this show today. So just stay tuned to find out what that is.
1: There's always things happening on this show. But also, his mix is too smooth. He's too talented. And he's definitely going to turn up the heat. His name is DJ Tula. And he's going to be taking care of us in the Unfiltered mix.
0: All the way from Jolvet. Let's go, DJ Tula. Ba, ba, ba, ba. That's all, yeah.

0: Because you're from the sound of KZN, a great one. Yeah, it makes it extra up. Mean is from the South Groover. Ube usebenza on the ones and twos with a man. Into don't I attempt.
1: How are you? Yes, I'm Temba with my life. This mix is too balanced. It's too polile, too mnandi. His name is DJ Tula. Oh.
0: Good day, Tula, for it.
2: Good day.
0: Sorry?
2: Ngiyaphila ninjani?
0: Ah, that's your talk. That's your talk. Ukuthi sibe nawe namhlanje la e studio. 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
2: Ah, uthula umfana nje owale usuka le Jolivet e South Coast of KZN kodwa ngokuhlala ngihlala la kwaSanti.
0: Okay.
2: Yeah.
0: And there's iphinda ojwayele ukudlala kuzona.
2: Indawo engijwayele ukudlala kuyona ikhona kwaSanti e SDish isanyama.
0: Okay, okay. Yes. Injani inyama lapha?
2: Yes. Hayi khona inyama.
0: So for this is shay iqatha noma loyi.
1: Kumele sike sifike. Mina futhi ngiyela le mix kahle hle. Cuz I love the fact that you had some old school and a new school. Wonke umuntu uyajabula makudlala uthula actually.
0: Actually, yeah, the whole station was moving around.
1: Wonke
0: izolungu uzothe ubani lo shay inamba.
1: Abanye bayadla ngapha bafuna ukudansa. Wakwayibona imbes.
0: Yes.
1: Umuntu ufuna ukudansa ngalawo yadla. Yeah. This mix does that to you.
0: Wazi wayihlukumeza last time yet.
1: Kamnandi kodwa kamnandi.
0: Where can we follow you? With social media,
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0: All right, is there anything? Mhlawumbe ufuna ukudlulisa kubalandeli?
2: Yeah, ukuthi nje baqhubeke ba support uDJ Thula ukuthi aqhubekele phambili.
0: All right, siyabonga DJ Thula. Ngathi kune number la igameni lakho.
2: Yes,
0: kune number. LA.
2: Yes, it's DJ Nitho number then LA.
0: Ah. Yes. Bengithi mina mhlambe kuthiwa uDJ he's on his way to LA.
1: Possible.
0: DJ to LA.
1: From South Africa to the world. 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

0: 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We're checking out some of the hottest memes from the internet.
1: Please do send it through. You know we love a good laugh this side. 063-839-9959. 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
1: Electricity and Energy Minister Hosienso Ramakgopa says South Africa must harness its wind and solar resources to strengthen energy security and drive economic transformation. Ramakgopa was speaking at Windindaba 2026 in Cape Town, themed Implementing What Matters, Policy, Power and People. He says renewable energy can support economic growth, job creation and industrialization. Ramakgopa has also stressed that electricity must play a central role in positioning South Africa as an industrial powerhouse.
3: And the performance must be that of integration. We have constrained the South African economy. Principally, the state has not been executing its responsibility. We must be very patient to underperformance. If you don't have the skills, the means to execute, we'll get the right people and get things going.
1: Oyinhloko yomnyango wezemisebenzi yomphakathi KwaZulu-Natal uVish Govender uthi bakwazile ukuhlola izakhiwo ezingu-10,067 eKZN baphinde bathola ukuthi zisetshenziselwa ini. 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UGovender usebeke kanje.
4: One of the most important processes undertaken was the comprehensive verification or audit of all government properties across the province of KZN. And I relayed this to the Honorable Deputy Minister in the briefing session that when the Honorable MEC came into power, I was taken back by his comments that we did not know what we own. And indeed, his words were true. But however, we managed to ensure that the 10,067 properties that we have are fully audited and we are able to demonstrate what we own as government and what the actual usage of that property is.
1: Ukukhumbuza udaba lihamba phambili kuleli hora, uphiko lwentsha lwenhlangano yabahlali iSanco esifundeni iGarnet Mlete Mgungundlovu maphakathi neKZN luthi lushaqekile futhi lukhathazekile ngemizamo yokusoconga owayengunobhala we-ANC esifundeni Moses Mabhida uSamora Ndlovu. 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Izindaba zikakasi FM zibeka iKZN phambili.
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0: and the news. So, so calling a polar coach, Mamelodi Sundowns, Miguel Cardoso, uti the trio of Utebogo Mokoena, Aubrey Modiba, and Ubatusi Obas will be assessed before if finally MTN 8 and Jongo Bageba Tolama injury. Egu camp here, Bafana Bafana, Gandige Sharks, a proper Oxen chair, Uto Shaga have more belief and are more aligned with Amakolabo this season. Ama Sharks have won 2 out of 2 matches Gionage United Rugby Championship to kick off the season. And finally, America's Coco Gauff has been dumped out of a China Open Nguma quarterfinals. And Jogo Mr. Shawe Elise Mertens, 6-3, 6-3, Namhlanje. That is a wrap of your sports for now. Ngizobuya nenye update ngo 3 p.m.
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2: We are now moving out of the midday stability phase as the traffic volumes begin to build across Indawo Iningi esifundazweni. So just be cautious of your speed, especially with business districts becoming busier this afternoon as it progresses. So just be on the lookout. Getting into, do expect some delays, and that is if you're heading up on esifundazwe Basil Info Park. And this is due to the clearing of the accident scene that took place earlier on. And this is on the N3 southbound, and this is just that ramp from Info Park. Ogomanje, one lane is open to traffic. Akambegiegat at the moment. Do expect some emergency services in that vicinity to be on the safe. Do keep it to the R103. Getting into, do expect some delays. Masuke Teguini heading to West Vullapanagu into southbound. And this is due to the queuing traffic at the Spaghetti Junction. So please do avoid that area as that obstruction will delay you with an extra 15 to 25 minutes of your travel time. So please do bypass this traffic by getting to the M4 or the M19. And as you make your way to the south of Durban, Lupikisimlazi, do expect some delays. Of the obstruction, Lapanagu Bambata Street, which will cost you an extra 15 to 35 minutes to your traveling time. So please do take advantage of Mkabayi Street or King Kajoya Circle to avoid any possible delays. But if you do drive any slow moving traffic, please do let us know on our WhatsApp line at 060-549-1997. Just to be updated on to Indlela Yakhe Namhlanje. Getting in Jemina now, so this is 3 p.m. I'm Wendy Lemhlongo, the traffic queen. Gagasi CFM traffic as and when it happens.
1: 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We Gaga CFM traffic WhatsApp line 060-549-1997. Elevate mood yakho ngeRMB evuzayo. Gaga CFM.

gonna lie, bro. 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I'm really just, I'm talking about my own, bro. I'm talking about money. 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Mañana.

0: 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We are live on Facebook, Gagasi FM, middays. I mean, you can always it's wild. We have our favorite comedian in the studio. Are you guys ready?
1: Are you ready? He's a rising stand-up comedian from Kranskop, KZN, who began doing comedy around 2021. Also, Trevor Noah, a major inspiration. Yeah, his name is Prince K.
0: Yay,

0: Gabusa.
1: Why over no, those music credits?
0: It's part and parcel. Yeah. Yeah, that's what we do. We're music people.
2: You know why I'm saying this, guys? I'm going to be fast on this one. Ngizwela abantu ababhala ingoma. You see people write songs and then artists claim ukuthi ingoma ibhalwe yena, knowing well ukuthi ingoma ibhalwe yena, you know. And it's like credit to the songwriters, they don't get credit. Mina nginotice lento ngoma wami, guys. Umama uyang dresser and I just got a huge compliment emol. Bengitshena ukuthi ugqokisa kwe gentleman ezimpahla zokuyithatha. Manje I couldn't say
1: My mom picked this outfit out.
0: I can actually know. I can tell it goes on my work.
2: How can you
1: tell? So is it us?
0: Unobtime obtizen. Ngathi le time ela hamba lo thing ubisi la ngabuye.
2: Uthi ngimkhumbuze ba.
0: Who's your daddy?
1: I know. What's his name? Let me make you look like your daddy. Hey, what's the one? So you didn't give her credit?
2: Oh, I didn't say umam. I said demeanor.
1: Oh,
2: and in your taste of it.
1: Does she dress you all the time?
2: Not all the time.
0: Wait. Put on the hat, man. Yes, we are also live on Facebook. That's what completes the outfit.
1: Yeah, you look like a fara. Yeah,
2: and I think that's the e-comedy style. Yeah, yabo. Mm-hmm. It's a mixture of the 90s and the 2Ks. In the last kulusu ngai, mina kulusu kranskopo ngai mix it with itegu. So there's huge different styles and culture. Yabo. So open skog. This is the 90s.
1: Yeah. And then where's the 2K element?
2: The 2K element comes with the voice and the personality.
1: This is me checking. Is he wearing those sneakers of a 2K?
2: No, it's actually here on the personality.
1: Oh, okay.
0: Okay. Last wearing a little 1K. My peggy, like,
1: how are you doing?
0: It's 2K. Let's go to the 1K.
1: Love it.
2: Good,
1: I love
2: guys.
1: It. He's also nominated for the Savannah Newcomer Award at the Comics Choice Comedy Awards. How does that feel?
2: Yo, first person was a Kranskopo in Durban in a younger age to be nominated.
0: Incredible for anything.
2: Stuff. You know, for your newcomer, you know. So when comedy, guys, most of the time it's a muscle skill. Yeah, but you need to practice comedy all the time, and sometimes you don't get that chance. More umuntu okhulele emakhaya or okhulele esikoleni where platforms are just given to music and acting. Yeah, but so comedy mattered to me. So uma ngikwazile mina to make it happen without having that platform that much, anyone could do it.
0: Sizoqhubeka is hanging out with us here on Gagasi FM for the month of October.
2: Yeah, boy.
1: But also, we're getting into our memes on the other side of this. Ngiyasaba ukuthi mhlambe mine are not that funny. Help me out by sending through yours. 063-839-9959 is where you can send them through.

0: Welcome to your film, the sound of KZN and Limit Nala with Amapafalo. Talking about Amapafalo, I don't know if Niazaz in come to Ama Uncle.
1: Oh, those gorgeous, gorgeous cows with big horns.
0: Yeah.
2: Different colors, yeah.
1: Yeah.
0: Yeah, and Neskumba Sakon.
2: Do you think about when Amapafalo has?
0: Hey, it's a little fish.
1: Hey, it's a little
2: fish.
0: I don't know if you've seen Uguti on social media. You might have seen a Angola trend. There's one called Queen Arusha. Le Angola is in Africa. Is it a set of Ama records? Ama Shanjongobeta is saying Mali Efinela. Who 6.4 million rands. Cabanga inkomo eyodo.
1: 6.4 million.
0: And more thing, I will tell you, look at it. Ufunu would stay. Oh, my
1: shay. I neg.
0: I
1: saw Russia. I'm saying, I'll wag you.
0: No, no. I'm saying, I'm boogies. I'm saying, I'll boog again. 6.4 million.
1: No, but also, Arusha needs to give birth to more Angolans like her. Hopefully, her genetics pass on.
3: Another 6 million.
1: Yes. And then you can have little Arushas now. 6 million, also them.
0: These are the kind of problems I wanna have. Which he has uncle Yamiakul. Song chela. Or something like that, you know. Freaking serious.
3: Shooting it requires you man to link even insurance.
1: Yes, of course. Oh, 6.4 million and not
3: doctor,
1: insurance.
3: Private doctor.
1: Of yeah. course.
3: For the cow.
1: No, good luck to maintain Queen Arusha's state of being. And to make sure that Queen Arusha is able to give you the babies that Queen Arusha is capable of.
3: And then what if Queen Arusha has a...
1: Oh.
3: Ooh.
0: Oh. What is oh?
1: All that money down
0: or
1: the...
0: Or dies.
1: Yeah.
0: Oh, that would be sad.
1: Ah, 6.4 meter down the drain like that.
0: But I know.
1: Let's not think about it. Yeah, and hopefully she's got many pregnancies ahead of her because 6.4.
0: There is a shower in Izulu. It's going to be fun.

0: Aujo,
1: yeah.
0: If you had the option to choose, would you much rather have a 6.4 million rand cow or 6.4 million rand in cash?
1: I choose cash. Cash is king. You know, let's not lie. Cash is king. Because, okay, let's say I am rich. Right? Okay, yeah. Let's say I take these two cows, and then what's going to happen if the worth changes? The worth of the cow, maybe the increases. Maybe
0: it's not
1: going
0: to change.
2: Yeah,
1: people are being on diets now. They want summer bodies.
0: Velu Arusha is not to be eaten. Yes.
2: Wokhlobisa. Ukuthi nje uma uphosa amehla lapha ngaphesheya uma kufika abantu bevakashela ezinye ikhulu ezisezingeni lakho efika ngama helicopter kwifarm yakho.
1: Are you trying to say
2: la ukhona ofaka imali khona mhlawumbe ku couch yabo ngoba ibank ikude?
0: Yeah,
1: ubujono.
0: Yeah,
1: sifake empondweni enkulu.
0: Not you saying,
1: I don't know. But you like nibonile kodwa sithombe sayo.
0: Yes, gorgeous.
1: It's inkulu inonekile kodwa nje just to just ukuthi be design nje.
0: Not a design. Yeah. I think give you more.
2: Uma understand a better about the worth of I think it deserves it. Because I've been watching lezi nto zama ankole ukuthi no kunyo ngemali is serious. Once you have it, it's an investment.
0: Yeah.
2: So ukuthi wena ufuna ukuyinakekela in a few years time, uma izala abanye awucabangi mayikhipha abanye o queen abafana nayo. Shoot lapho double the price.
0: Yo,
2: triple.
0: Ilibelingenile nje imali left right and center. I don't know, man. Hey, because I don't have 6.4 million to begin with, I can't say I'd rather have Queen Arusha, because right now I need the 6.4 million to even get her. So, guys, I'll enjoy show you. But if I had lots and lots of money, I'd be there bidding. Should I take bid? I'm trying to go 500,000. I'm going to 1 million. I'm going to 1.5. I'm going to
1: 6.4.
0: Six. Everybody wanted Queen Arusha. That's how we got to 6.4.
2: Yes, in fact, it got me in his booze. What's going to mean? What is the most expensive thing I have? And you are. Samelengi
1: Pushe. Oh, guys.

0: Kakazi FM, the sound of KZN, who are going to vote for your song of the day. Namhlanje ku ubani mpetha, we have my favorite. Azana. Zana Bantu. Zia Bantu. Is this your jam?
1: Or maybe your jam is my favorite. Amanda Black, go away.
0: Put some of your vote on our Facebook page, Kakasi FM Middays. I guess picking the hottest memes from the internet today. What made you smile? No, Prince K, now you put our camera memes, yes?
1: Prince K, are you going to kickstart us?
2: Do you want me to start?
1: Yes, please.
2: Okay, cool. I hired a hitman to kill me exactly after 4 months. But to stop him, it's 800K. Now I'm forced to get rich to stop this person.
1: Or die trying.
2: Do you have another one?
1: Yes, I do. Akusekho nongishayayo ngimsulisa icala ngo 7000.
0: Yo, amaqhinga kulezi insuku. Y'all need money, eh? 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
1: Fair though.
0: Bekuyi uncle.
1: Bekuyi uncle.
0: Ngizothi.
2: Guys, all right. Ukube uJesu wayehlala lokushini. Siyazi ukuthi iFather Kani beliyocala phi.
0: Go Big J. On that Big J team. Here's another one. Ethi uJesu wazihamba zonke indawo nabafundi bakhe. Kodwa akazange aye emsebenzini.
1: Waza samayani. Wazi kahle ukuthi uyafeyinta makushisa.
2: That is a good one.
0: Yes. Nokuleka. Kusiyami
2: uyancileka.
0: Ongakabona ukuthi umjolo umsangano uyasangana kwayena.
2: Ooh. That relief uma uphuma ekhaya yaka aunty engakubuza ngethapha wayilahlile. That smiling face. That relief.
0: Okay.
1: Good night, Sini Nonke. 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
2: Siyabonga ukusinclude.
0: Last one from my side. 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Umuzwe ethi, "Thank you for coming." I was puza Latin.
2: That was the best. I only came up with 3 today. But the guy was the next time, like, very prepared.
1: Showcase. Should we leave it there?
0: Yeah, leave it there. Yeah.
1: There's one that says, think highly of yourself. Most of Taba ngu to mumbi. Yeah, but mumbi, go to my Taba.
0: Ah, of course. We're coming back with Ubani Mpetha for this afternoon.
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0: Kakasi FM, the sound of KZN Urban Pet for today. Azana Zalabantu. And before this, we played you Amanda Black. Nguwe, mzoko loko, nguwe.
1: Our theme was Ladies' Choice. Namhlanje, we kept it local. They are super talented, but only one can win. And how it seems winning. Congratulations. Azana Zalabantu wins with 78% of the vote.
0: Oh, wow.
1: Welcome back. Last week he won once. Once a week is enough.
0: You're not getting a cool looking as a bandit, too. Ngoba manje ngunike ithuba lokuthi uwine kuleli sonto. While abuser ngokuthi ungibukele phansi.
2: Akume ne future.

0: So,
1: I opanzi aga.
2: You never gave me the opportunity. So, I just grabbed it. You never.
0: The
2: gave.
0: More the monkey climbs, the more it shows its nuts.
1: That's a good one. That's actually a good one.
0: It's more, it shows. It's actually crazy. It's nuts.
2: It's okay. Congratulations, Mzokoloko and Azana.
0: Man, we have Prince K hanging out with us, comedian. It's going to be a regular on the show for this month of October.
1: Yeah, boo.
0: Because we intend to win on everything this month. Yeah.
1: Cool. So, hey guys, as you all know, nabangazi, ngumfana omncane nje owenza i-comedy so eTranskopo. I'm doing my one-man show ngomhlaka 23 ka-October lapha eDHS SC Brooks Theatre. So I'm giving away two tickets, guys, and as ngoba umuntu uzoba khona regularly on a Monday, I'm gonna keep on coming with some riddles also. So let reading, ngifuna ukuthi uma uphendule answer yakho na guys, uphendule on the Facebook page eKagasi Middays, and then ama winners ngizowa announce mina on my page, and as soon as mangiqeda kuyisha iriddle, ngicela uyizwe kahle ki radio.
2: Okay.
1: Right, hear the riddle well.
2: All right,
1: there's one room.
2: Okay.
1: And there are people inside ngaphakathi bayaxhawulana. Omunye uxhawula omunye kanye, akayixhawuli kabili. Xhawula kanye and that's it. So there's 45 handshakes that happen in this room. How many people are in the room? Mind you, omunye xhawula omunye, umxhawula kanye akamphindi. How many people are in the room?
0: What's the question again?
1: All right, there's one room,
0: yes,
1: and there's people inside.
0: Yeah,
1: they are doing handshakes, and there's 45 handshakes in the room. But one person gives another one a handshake, they never return again, like to return to the second handshake.
0: Oh,
1: just one.
0: Okay,
1: how many people are in the room?
2: Okay,
1: two tickets. Come and see us.
2: Okay, yeah. Kagasi FM Middays is the page on Facebook. Go and comment down on his thombe saka Prince K Lapayana if you think you know the answer. And then he will let you know through his page if you have won. Interesting.
0: Ungilahle lapha kwi 45. Uthemba what?
1: 45 handshakes.
2: 45
1: handshakes.
0: I'm like 45 shakes.
2: Hey, we will see you tomorrow between 12 and 3. Up next is Gagasi Drive.
1: Thank
2: Spectacular.
1: You.
2: DJ Naves, Minintuli, keeping you company. So we meet again, my love.

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1: The top stories this hour. March protesters block entry to Durban Home Affairs Refugee Center, while KZN Public Works commends the department for saving taxpayers millions of rands. It is 3 o'clock. I'm Zilungile Mkhize. Good afternoon. Members of March and other citizens are blocking entry to the Home Affairs Refugee Reception Center on Moore Road, Durban. They say

0: They will remain there until operations are halted. The branches are processing asylum operations following an instruction from Home Affairs Minister Leon Schreiber that all asylum seekers, including those who entered the country illegally, must be received. The civil movement, which opposes illegal migration, has mobilized members to protest outside the branch. Mukhambele is following the developments.
1: More road remains closed as some members of March and March as well as ordinary residents are still demonstrating outside this refugee center, peeping through the gate as access is denied for media and any other personnel apart from asylum seekers. The number of applicants compared to earlier in the day has decreased. This is because when a batch is done, they are whisked away by police. As that happens, commotion erupts as the demonstrators forge to reach them. Speaking to one of the concerned citizens, part of the protest here, Wandi Lenzibande. He says this is their way of getting government's attention to overturn the decision on asylum seekers.
2: As far as the matters are law, so abakwazi ukuthi ngoba bona sebeshilo without considering ukuthi thina as citizens of this country sithini noma sicabanga. We've been marching for years. Sikhala ngendlela abantu bokufika basiphilisa ngayo. We have ingane ephenduka ama drug addicts. We have ingane ezikidnapwayo. We have children and women that are missing every now and then, every day in fact.
1: Police presence remains on a high. Mukhambele, Gagas FM News, Durban.
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3: Those who do not believe, the president calls us and ministers and we have a thorough performance evaluation. Those who think we just get appointed and gallivant and do as we like, it's not like that. I've just had mine recently and the president said this message and it sank with me, Mongameli. He says, we have so many challenges in this country. Continue to mobilize the scientists to come with solutions to the many challenges that we face. This is one of them, President.
0: Okay, then Public Works MEC Martin Mayer has commended the department for completing the project in-house without spending millions of rands in taxpayers' money. This was revealed during the launch of the department's new property finding portal in Pietermaritzburg. The project has also been appraised by Deputy Minister of Trade and Industry, John Steenhuisen, who attended the launch. Mayer says completing the work without spending additional money shows the department is doing things differently and protecting taxpayer money.
4: Being able to do this in-house ourselves is actually massive, guys. It's huge. Because let's be honest, 6 years ago, this would have been two different consultant firms. The first one didn't deliver, so we had to go to a second one, and it would have cost us over 10 million rand. But we don't do things like we used to in public works. This is the new public works and infrastructure. At no cost to the taxpayer, we are serving the taxpayer and the people of KZN.
0: A recap of the top story. Members of March and March and other citizens are blocking entry to the Home Affairs Refugee Reception Center on Moore Road in Durban. I'm Zilungile Mkhize. 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
6: Coach Mamelodi Sundowns Miguel Cardoso uthi the trio of Teboho Mokoena, Aubrey Modiba and Obatsusi Obasa will be assessed before a finally MTN 8 njengoba ke bathola ama injury kwi camp ye Bafana Bafana. Kanti ke Sharks prop Oxen Chair Utshoshaka have more belief and are more aligned with amagoli abo this season. Ama Sharks have won their opening two matches kuyona ke United Rugby Championship. And finally, America's Coco Gauff has been dumped out of a China Open quarter finals njengoba eshawe u-Elise Mertens ngo 6-3, 6-3 namhlanje. That is a wrap of your sports for now. Ngizobuya nenye update ngo 3:30.
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0: Limo made a cooler from the traffic desk. We are now moving deeper into the afternoon traffic build-up with the school traffic beginning to add pressure on the roads. Suggest that please do reduce the speed limit around school areas. Kaninja, as you travel and make your way to Midlands or Bekese Hilton, traffic will slow you down. On the N3 northbound, and this is just that ramp to Hilton Avenue. Your left lane is currently obstructed, and that is where you can expect some emergency services on scene. Not so far from this vicinity, the P142. If you're heading to Harwick, so please do take advantage of Mkwakumtala to avoid any possible delays. Kaninja, do expect some ongoing delays, and that is if you're heading Mapine Spindles or Pegasus Ashburton, and this is also due to Isimogosengoziezimoto, which is disrupting the flow of traffic on the N3 northbound, and this is just that ramp to the interchange. Your left lane is currently obstructed, and that is where you can expect some emergency services on scene, so please do keep to the R103 to avoid any possible delays. And as you make your way to the southwest of Durban heading to Chatsworth, traffic will slow you down, and this is also due to the clearing of the accident scene at Pagu Woodhouse Drive. Emergency services are currently on that scene. If you are already stuck in that traffic, do give yourself an extra 15 to 25 minutes of your travel time. To be on the safe, do take advantage of the N2 or the M10 via Solomon Mahlangu Drive or Umhla Thuzana Bypass. And give an update, but if you do drive any slow moving traffic, please do let us know on our WhatsApp line. It is 060-549-1997. And as you are traveling this afternoon, please do expect slower movements around busy intersections. And give an update, I'm in an awesome system on 1530. I'm Wendy Limhlongo, the traffic queen. 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

police officer, Sergeant Joanne Ben, was on a night patrol espana. We never saw Gogo Jing about 2 weeks in it. Because I'm in Lelung Caesar, nine daughters, I'm in Atisia Tetalana. Yay, I second scouted the ambulance in Ghana. She literally did a very, very successful job.

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1: Yo, what up, it's your boy and Kul MC, Khaladul Khulume Zulu. Abanye bathi Kazi Ngapel too, so you guys are tuned into the Gagasi FM Drive with Spectacular, Meaning Dooley, and DJ Maze.

0: It's Sam Deep in this one alongside Nia Pearl Boucher Mayno. It's called the Shella right here on the sound of KZN. What a song. Before this, the guy when I said Cape Town with a bang of a song called Wolo featuring Cairo, CPT, Donkey Boy and more. That's how we say to you this amazing Wednesday. So on. Now welcome to Kakasi FM Drive. Yes. It's that kind of day we are so excited for today. And my name is Spectacular.
1: It's gonna be a beautiful Wednesday. I'm Chantal. My name is Manintuli. Let's go!

0: DJ Nave Zubaba, Mr. Zonke Zinto.
1: Obabaz, amoso sokhuluma nje na kai cha. Khuphuka nayo ke manje obaz.
2: Ningathuki, nithuswa yini? Ngisahefuzeli ngigijimisa la e-studio.
3: Yeah.
4: Kwenzenjani?
2: Guysini.
3: Yeah.
2: If kuwukuthi you did not get general access.
3: Yes.
2: Woguya kwigagasi FM Beach Fest.
3: Yeah.
2: On the 5th of December.
3: Yes.
2: So over.
3: What do you mean?
2: Sold out. Zuzu usalelwe yi VIP kuphela.
3: Yeah.
2: It's 80% sold out.
5: Oh, we ma, we
2: general
5: we
2: access is gone, VIP kusele u 80%.
5: Manje lo
2: sithu
5: yeah. Hi bro. FM Beach Fest officially sold out. Kusele u VIP.
0: Espetha matikiti
5: yeah
0: Tina kanu security mama matikiti.

0: no, njengoba ngishoke guys, the only tickets asele is VIP.
1: How am I?
0: Yeah. Corner, it's 80% sold out.
1: Well,
0: if ubuze misele ngo generally, it's shooting a sorty, so
2: we'll see you next year. And you see, ngathi azophela ku phase 1, yabona ke 2 days into phase 2 gone.
1: Yes, guys, kanti nenza ngani?
2: Ayathakatha.

0: Tony Braxton, and this one is alongside Trey Songz. It's called Yesterday, right here in the sound of KZN. Spectacular Mini Dooley and DJ Nates all the way until 6 o'clock. Now, a quick one.
1: Nedbank got an idea. 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
3: You know, I love my hometown, but for too long now, I look around and think, we deserve better than this. 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I'm not asking for anything fancy. I just want the basics to work. And I know they can work, because I've seen it where the Democratic Alliance is in charge. I want our town to work for all. 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

0: Today's very first Kibela Sami Ngoma Khetho winner. This is Zakes Bantwini featuring Nom Khosi and Oli Fide, and it's called Uzalo. Keep on sending us your songs, please. We'd love to hear them. All sent through with the song title and the artist to our WhatsApp line. And that number is 063-83-9959. Yazwin Yuswa, there's not much to talk about namhlanje vethu, but
1: so then there's a lot to talk about then.
2: Why? Because the African champs.
1: Because if you mention Sundowns, you have to mention Pirates.
2: No, you don't have to.
1: Okay, because they're playing the cup final.
2: Play their song?
1: I play their
2: song.
1: Oh,
2: okay. When
1: are
2: you sawing Upagame?
1: Nah, nah. When are you sawing Upagame?
2: Oh, you're a team of supporters?
1: No.
2: Hey, still.
1: No, for fairness and

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1: When I knew sasengikubonile wena.
0: Ngenze manje.
1: Ufika ugcoka ama two piece.
2: Uyambona?
1: Ugundile.
0: Thank God, thank God it's not black.
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0: A very good afternoon, KZN, Kamau, I and the news. So, Sokala Ngepolage, coach, we Mamelodi Sundowns, Miguel Cardoso, Utsama Sandawana, will assess the fitness of Teboho Mokoena, Obri Modiba, and Ubatusi Obas before making a decision on involvement. Yeah, Bogu MTN 8 final. Masandawana Zupegana Namapagania, Guamangamwe, MTN 8 at the Moses Mabhida Stadium on Saturday as they look to end the Buccaneers' 4-year dominance. Gionage, a MTN 8. So, Modiba, Mokoena, and Obas received knocks during international window. All three players are still going to be assessed. They will not be risked if bengekho ke fit.
4: Obviously, it's important that you understand that we will not risk anything on any player. We have many, many, many challenges ahead. And today we're going to see better how is the condition of the players. Obviously, yesterday they arrived early in the morning and we assessed them during the day. It's the first contact with the players that the doctors had. Obviously, I had a report yesterday. Let's wait today, see how they react to our first intent of evaluation, but mostly of put some work with them.
0: Spooling up a good rugby, Sharks are prop, Oxenchair, Utsoshaga have more belief and are more aligned with their goals this season. Oxoshoganje, after my Sharks made a brilliant start to his season, winning their first two matches, the Pagu United Rugby Championship. Oshaga Batsulama bonus points wins Amabili, Batsula Gelapama Ospreys, as well as Leinster. Both matches, of course, were at the Kings Park Stadium. Now, Ox made his first appearance for the Sharks last weekend as he came off the bench. The Sharks have more belief and are more aligned with their goals this season.
5: Yeah, definitely. I mean, we want to do very well at our home games, and I think it's been a very good focus for us. And I mean, most of the boys, we finally actually have a full preseason with the coaches. So yeah, I mean, we have goals that we want to set and we want to do better than previous few seasons. So yeah, I think it's a good start.
0: That's a wrap of your sports for now. Zobu and any updates and go 5 past 4.
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6: We are seeing a traffic picking up pace, especially with the school traffic dominating on major routes. So just be cautious of your speed. And you do expect some ongoing delays, and that is if you're heading Malpine and Spindles or Bigger Cato Ridge. And this is due to Isimoga Singozi Ezimoto on the N3 northbound. And this is just after ramp from the Oasis rest stop. Ogomanje left lane, Yonagipazam Segil at the moment. And that is where you can expect some emergency services on scene. So please do avoid that area as you will be delayed with an extra 15 to 25 minutes of your travel time. So please do take advantage of Kwakum Tala via the R103. And as you make your way to the south of a Durban, Upegisimlazi, Kulindelege, Uglibala, and again, this is due to the obstruction, Jerombanglumusum Kwakula Panango Griffiths and Klinga Highway. So please do avoid that area of Viluhambelewasi or take advantage of the N2, Nomagio Hambing is Pingo. Kaninja, as you make your way to Enyanga to his Fundazo, Upegisilade Smith, do you expect some ongoing delays upon Newcastle Road on the N11? And this is due to the ongoing roadworks, the lanes are reduced. So please do exercise extreme caution when approaching that vicinity. Or you can keep on the R103 via Harrismith Road. Kanyanji, if you do drive any slow-moving traffic, please do let us know on our WhatsApp line at 060-549-1997. And as you are traveling this afternoon, Kwemo Pazam Singer went on the road. Don't text and drive. And you mobile update updates. And then also, this is 1550. I'm Wendy Limhlongo, the traffic queen. Kagasi FM traffic as and when it happens.
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0: much music coming out. Rick Ross, Drake. Oh. That's me snoring.
1: Drizzy Drake.
0: Oh, gosh.
1: Guys, can you imagine if the three of us pulled up to Ipswich Fest? Get Aston Martin.
0: Oh.
1: No, like, what do you need Drake for? Like, you're spectacular in DJ Nes.
0: Wow. Hey,
2: I mean,
0: you know what?
2: Guys,
1: you need Drake for?
2: I mean, ngiyayithanda le idea yen.
1: Inkinga ukuthi.
2: Inkinga ukuthi mina nginamathikithi and
1: nginabantu
2: engihamba nabo.
1: So, yeah, so then give them their tickets. Give them their tickets. It is a Wednesday, so much more. We get straight into On Campus now and having some fun with that. But for now, hear this. Get ready for a celebration of Brews, Bites, and Festa vibes. Oktoberfest is coming to Lucky Fish Friday night racing Hollywood Bets Greyville this Friday. 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
5: 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I'm Shanjo. Moya wami ute uti take a dip when I scanned through this email. Uti, I am seeking assistance in trying to comfort and pass my condolences to my work colleague. Lightning struck him at the same time, considering his newly born twin passed away while the other is seriously ill. Hopefully you guys can assist. We don't have amagama nesibindi to do it ourselves.
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8: We love it so much. It happens every single Wednesday at 15:40. We are touching in on the tertiary environment. I'm a TVET, I'm a college, I'm a university. Now we're also from a grade 10 onwards, because la, you need to make sure you're preparing yourself for that life. Because years are like Naguena. All you need to do is knuckle down, get those results in, and be in that life care. And talking about that life, Naves, there's nothing in Nigama throwbacks. I'm 90 more than living a res Dagama. The independence.
9: Lalela Mfish. Yazi. At that time, only one of our boys was signed up to RS.
8: Yeah.
9: But we started up a room in like maybe C5 or C6.
10: What do you mean?
8: Same here, this. Yeah.
9: Oh, yeah.
10: RA, guys.
8: That was headquarters. Oh, RA. I mean, as a DJ, as a campus in Arabic, I'm showing my Excel Bambila.
9: Yeah,
8: and not having gone to the school you were supposed to go
9: exactly
8: to. But look at it, guys. Like, you are 18, your parents go, we are giving you this, we are granting you this independence, this freedom. And experience life as a new adult.
9: Hey. Wahlangana nentombazana.
8: Hey.
10: Yeah.
9: Ay, aphela into. That's why I'm wearing the car.
8: And that's actually where our focus is for today. Ugu kipita kona ke lapho ko tertiary.
10: You know, if I wanted to keep it, that was never going to be possible, because at some point I stayed with my sisters at Rez.
8: Yeah.
10: So, your parents don't even know, but you at Rez, and uthala nomfana, uyapheka, uyawasha, awusafundi. Like, awulazi. Like, okay, and I know you're probably sitting in the taxi right now to me, I was Luto when in the sea, bonai.
8: Tell us about your Kipita stories, or stories that you've heard of.
10: Who pays for what? Ubano pe guy.
8: Yeah.
10: We are wash a footwear. Wash indoor. Tele.
8: And abazali bag bamba na. You wanna know all of that? Mini, I'm confused by your story though.
10: Yeah.
8: Because you saying good, you couldn't keep it because you're living with your sisters.
10: Not that I wanted
8: but
10: to keep it.
8: Yeah, because.
9: That's why I'm hambi la.
10: Guys, call us on the number 061-596-596.
9: I mean, when I. Hey,

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1: Yes. Is that admin?
0: 061-596-596.
2: Again. Guys, since we're talking about Izinto Zakudala, let's go back in time with this one as well. Thank you, Lenny Lena. And congrats to Stella, she knows why. Featuring Sky Wonder, this one is called Forever. We wish you forever in that matrimony, Queen. Kubeka ke ube that's why.
0: How?
2: Hey, lead the way.
0: Hey?
2: Oh, she's on the ground.
1: Yes, and she.
2: Well, congrats to her anyway. Oh my God, Nate, that's when I bet.
1: Hey, Nate.
2: Always said.

0: latest music right here on the sound of KZN's Taylor alongside Sky One. That's Called Forever. And shout out as well to involvement on the song Yamondli Ngcobo, like that sweetness in it. Only be Umapholova. Shout out to the G man. We need to have him on the show as well. And we're not sending names because Namanje, we are still waiting for you know. But let's talk about great things that are happening.
1: KZN, listen, the battle for the MTN Wafa Wafa Final Cup. He has the Moses Mabhida Stadium the Saturday, the 10th of October. I'm sure you know that. Ibaga Orlando Pirates versus Amasandawana Mamelodi Sundowns. Now tickets are sold out. Yes. I know, right? Kodwa kungakhathazeki. Because the sound of KZN Gagasi ikuphathela amathikithi ambalwa to give away to some lucky fans.
0: What? That's going to be amazing. So to answer, guys, send us a voice note on the Gagasi FM app. Lapeyana go message the studio and tell us what makes you.

0: Winner, the biggest Orlando Pirates or Mamelodi Sundowns fan. And don't forget to add the hashtag 80, hashtag MTN8 final. Okay. Then stay tuned to Kakasi FM this Friday, 9th of October. We could be calling you to say, hey, you're a winner! Wafa wafa! And you are going to the final. I get, as per usual, T's and C's apply. I'm laughing at how Uwandile is looking at this like, hey, boy, hey, boy. Mama, I need to answer. She's like, I need to answer. I need to answer.
1: We need to be there.
0: We need to be there. Yes, it's just Minik Pelo in this team. That's not. That's in.
1: CFM traffic. But now we are getting closer into the peak hour traffic as stop and start conditions are becoming more likely this hour. Getting in GTA, you do expect some delays on the N2 southbound, and this is due to Simonga Singozi Ezimoto after ramper from Umgeni Road. Your left lane, you're looking for some signal at the moment, so please do avoid that area as there are ongoing roadworks in that vicinity, and keep it to the M4. And as you make your way to the south coast heading to Port Shepston, traffic will slow you down on Reynolds Street, and this is also due to the obstruction, which will cost you an extra 15 to 25 minutes of your travel time. So please do bypass this traffic by keeping to Ryder or Aiken Street. Still in the south coast, do expect some delays as you make your way to Shelly Beach, and this is also due to the ongoing delays up on the Marine Drive on the RS620. So please do stay clear of this area and keep it to Izocha Road via P55 interchange, or take advantage of the RS61. And as you make your way to the north coast heading to Impangeni, do expect some ongoing delays. John Ross Highway on the R34, so please do avoid that area and keep it to the R102 towards Ntseleni, or keep it to West Central Arterial to avoid any possible delays. But if you do drive any slow moving traffic, please do let us know on our WhatsApp line. It is 060-549-1997. And as you are traveling this afternoon, please do avoid rushing through changing traffic conditions. And you want me to update on an awesome system around 4 p.m. I'm Wendy Mhlongo, the traffic queen, Kakasi FM traffic as and when it happens.
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1: Okay, mngani. 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Okay, cool. 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What happens when the other one doesn't have money?
2: Tell us your experience.
1: What's that? Nge sanjaja bafethi.
2: Straight to Glenwood we go on line 3. 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
3: Eh, Glenwood mazu.
2: Sharp mfethu, utsizwe ke story sakho.
3: Boy, so mina ngangihlala eRez yaseThekwini
2: ifunde
3: DTC iBoard Rez.
2: Yeah.
3: Biggest Rez lapha point.
2: Yeah.
3: So kwenzeka ukuthi ngibeke i-house committee nganosihlalo we-committee.
1: Yeah,
3: understand.
2: Yeah.
3: So u-roommate wami kumele ngihlale naye ngoba kuyi 2 bedroom angafika e-roommate. 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
1: Oh, God. 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
2: Waze washupha
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2: Waze washupha. Keep on sending us those voice notes as well. We'd like to play them later on the show. Khuleka Swadlala. Thumela manje number 8063 839959.
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0: It's Dap Young. Ngeke babuye MC Focalistic Benz Uncle Waffles DJ Maphorisa and musician. It's called Lwetse 2.0. It get down on 2026. Everyone just does it get down when the song comes in. We love it so much. Time now is 4 o'clock. Let's check in what's happening out there in the world of news, sports, and traffic.
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2: In your headlines, Stian Hazen says a new property finding portal to promote a transparency, while electricity minister confirms plans to prioritize battery storage and gas to power. It's 4 o'clock. Good afternoon. I'm Zilungile Mkhize.

0: Ize. Deputy Minister of Trade and Industry Dronus Steenhuisen says a new property funding portal will promote a greater transparency around government-owned properties. He has been speaking at the launch of the portal at the department's offices in Pietermaritzburg. The portal will give the public access to information on unused government properties and allow residents to report complaints about state-owned assets. Steenhuisen has also praised the department for its work, which has resulted in a clean audit.
1: Led the way in something that has bedeviled the provinces and municipalities for many, many years, and that's being able to get a proper handle on what assets are owned, where those assets are, what they're currently being used for, and what the potential use could be for those. For some people, they may not see this as important, but for planning and future planning, this is an absolutely essential tool to be able to determine where land is, what's available, and what it can and what it should be used for going forward. What this is going to do is also bring a very high level of transparency.
0: Ikomiti elibhekelele umnyango wezokuthuthukiswa komphakathi yePhalamende selizwakalise ukukhathazeka ngombiko kamcwaningi Mabhuku ngokusebenza kwezimali zalo mnyango kunyaka-mali u-2025 no-26. 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
2: Every cent lost through weaknesses in the system is a rand that could otherwise be directed towards supporting vulnerable South Africans. The department and SASSA must strengthen their verification and control systems to ensure that public funds reach the people for whom they are intended.
0: Well, Electricity and Energy Minister Hosiyenzo Ramakgopa has confirmed plans to prioritize battery storage and gas to power under the first Section 34 determination of the Integrated Resource Plan 2025. The determination will allocate 4,600 megawatts to battery energy storage systems and 5,000 megawatts to gas to power. He says that the combined are intended to address immediate needs for storage, flexibility and reliable supply.
3: On the back of the technical implementation of the generation recovery plan by Eskom, we are sitting with the surplus electricity on the system, and that itself represents a major risk to the system. It's our view that we need to make an intervention to ensure that we are ready.
0: Look now at your weather temperatures. Durban, Port Shepstone and Newcastle, you're currently on 21 degrees. Maritzburg 18, Kokstad 14, Mooi River 15, Ladysmith and Ulundi 18 degrees. Gold is trading at $4,114 an ounce. Platinum is at $1,645 an ounce. While Brent crude oil is $102.50 a barrel. A recap of the top story. Deputy Minister of Trade and Industry John Steenhuisen says a new property funding portal will promote a transparency around government properties. I'm Zilungile Mkhize. Headlines at half past. Gagasi FM News puts KZN first.
4: Gagasi FM Sports. Top stories in sports this hour. Open Tickets has rubbished claims of Utama Ticket to MTN 8 final were only sold to AMA fans who are outside of KZN. And Oxen Chair Utama Sharks are determined to continue with their winning streak. Kagu United Rugby Championship details at half past four.
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6: Well, it is officially the peak hour traffic with the congestion developing around key interchanges. So please, Hisanga Chubani, Ohambisogo, Kwino, Kogama Cox, to avoid Ukshaysan and Mbambos. And as you are traveling this afternoon, heading to the north of Durban, Upegisemi Loti, do expect some queuing traffic, which will slow you down on Osindi Sweni Road, Lapanango M27. And this is due to Isimogo Soglunga Sagum Kwako. So if you are already in that vicinity, you will be delayed with an extra 15 to 35 minutes of your travel time. So please do bypass this traffic. by keeping to the R102. And as you make your way to the south of the Durban Loop, it's at Kingsburg, do expect some slow moving traffic up on the Wandak Belia Road, and this is due to the obstruction. So please do keep it to Andrew Zonda Road via the R102, Zukwem Libala. And in Jumapani Swindals, we're heading to Pietermaritzburg, Upegese Edendale. Do expect some delays on Edendale Road, Lapanagu M70. And this is due to the obstruction at the moment. Zipalanzing a break, I come big. So please do keep to Moses Mapita Road or take the old Edendale Road to avoid any possible delays. And as you make your way to Nyagatu Swindals, we're heading to Ladysmith. Traffic is moving very slow past the Sinapanagu Marcheson Street. And this is due to the obstruction on the N11, Jongobaglungasum Kwako. The lanes are reduced, so please do exercise extreme caution when approaching these vicinities. To be on the safe, do keep to Harris Smith Road via the R103. But if you do drive any queuing traffic, please do let us know on our WhatsApp line at 060-549-1997. And as you are traveling this afternoon, please do avoid unnecessary overtaking or lane switching. And you might be likely updates, and then also visit someone on 1630. I'm Wendy Limthongo, the traffic queen. Kagasi FM traffic, as and when it happens.
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0: 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Yonale.
1: And taking it through again for this hour as well, it's the three of us. My name is Spectacular. Yeah, boy, me love. Yeah.
2: Spectacular. 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

0: wena mina uhle kuphuthe omdala ikho right le DJ Naves ubaba Mr Zonke izintombi
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2: And that time the cash any petta my ticket ewa tengile yon angkaranan. Babanile min.
3: Actually, I think we must post the video because ang fundamental basko le basiti namshanje. U DJ names u put mahisa.
2: Uyang tona.
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2: Wonke.
0: Can I read you guys a message I got ngingala my ticket?
2: Yeah.
0: Ngenza njani ukuthi ngithole ithikiti le beach fest le VIP to be specific without buying it.
2: Hi bo.
0: Hi. 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
1: Plumont.
3: Your WhatsApp is quite shady, Naves, I have to say. No, mina ngina umuntu ongabhala into kanje ku WhatsApp wami.
2: So you say, phela wena siyakwazi. Usu wife manje nama.
3: Zala siyakwazi.
2: Talking about Zala siyakwazi nanguzinquma.

0: out to Zinqobana for the smash of a song alongside Lala Tugzin and Funky Kula on this one, and it's called Ngithathiwe. Go and check out that entire EP. Very, very cool stuff. All right, let's go make somebody a little bit more money right here.
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0: We're Kabazela from Ntuzuma wa Imcebisi unjani.
2: Hi,
0: hi. So, Fethu, we ask you to get today 500 rand extra is coming onto your table. But right now, as things stand, when you pay 1,000 rand, so you pay the jail when you pay the local before. Yeah, when?
2: Hi.
0: Yeah, Baf, you pay the jail.
2: Yeah, let's get more.
0: Okay.
2: Let's get more.
0: I'm confident. Yeah, good names. You guys feel like I'm shy. Now I'm fudging. I'm a rose.
3: You have 60 seconds to answer 10 questions. Good to see you. 500. You must get 6 out of 10 to make sure that that happens. Now, true or false? If I was the answer, guess. If I was the answer, you would pass. Or if I was wrong, please repeat the question.
0: Yes.
3: What 20 question all wrong, Kakasi?
0: Yeah.
3: Minus another point. And Pitch Fest say sold out. Kale was good every day.
0: Mm.
3: Leading to Pitch Fest. Mm.
0: Guess what?
2: Okay. Gamble.
0: Okay, let's get into it now.
4: What is the largest continent in the world?
2: Asia.
4: Why Vela is a feature in which Gagasi FM show?
2: Pause.
4: And isosceles is what type of triangle? What kind of triangle?
2: Pause.
4: Our solar system lies in what galaxy?
2: Pause.
4: Which letter is silent in the word plumber?
2: Can you repeat that?
4: Which letter is silent in the word plumber?
2: Uplamba. Oh, P. P.
4: P. Oh, my word. What is a circle in Zulu?
2: Oh, it's the B. B. I'm sorry. Okay. Did you see that one
4: circle
2: again?
4: In Zulu, my love?
2: You.
4: What does a sentence Bob's your uncle mean?
2: Bob's uncle mean? I pass.
4: In which South African city would you find the Loftusveld Stadium?
2: In Pretoria.
4: Nice. Correct.
0: Okay, only got through 8 again. I'm clenched. And because of Mini and Aum Didieli,
4: what did I do?
0: We need to literally give an extra point.
4: No.

0: Twinkle mean?
1: Means done easily.
0: In which South African city would you find Loftusveld Stadium?
1: Pretoria was correct. So yeah, let's check in. Okay, so so Tidjeli, so 5 minus 1. And then like learning point now, if it's like
2: we gave
1: minus
2: him that one, the shape one.
3: Okay. Kabazela.
4: Okay. Yes.
3: Unoban lapen to zoom.
4: I'm good.
3: All right, Uban of Numbuli Sangalapo again.
4: I'm going to bully everyone back home again. Maripeki, I'm everyone up in Canada.
3: Oh, very Maripeki.
1: This explains everything.
4: Yeah, that's not so bad.
0: Ah, so bad. Get me toilet.
1: How did my guy? But at least you do have R1,000, so you're fine, okay?
4: Thank you so much,
1: Jack.
4: Thank you very much.
1: Manje, it's still a little. Uzolenza, I checked to go to my tickets at Beach Fest. Lambalwa corner out 1,000 rand. So, what's your plan?
4: Okay.
1: You finally learned your lesson from this one. Okay. Shout out to you, Mtavis and Kizis.
5: 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Isn't that Zamzona? Let me check my bank account. But do I check myself? 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

0: Mass Music, Lord Weezy, Something Soweto, and also get Umaphorisa on that one, and it's called Amalanga Wafani. Vela Wafani, ngoba lawa even more place, ngoba Konatina between 3 to 6 p.m. Right here on the sound of KZN, we are Kakasi FM Drive, and this is Kakasi FM. Spectacular, Mini Dooley and DJ Naves. Let's get to talking right here.
1: Hey, hi, bo.
2: I'm talking about music, Lord.
1: Hey, Ram.
0: This song will play at end of days.
1: Oh,
0: Liang Tola.
1: Yeah, that's Jack Tola.
2: Amen. Kupuga nati mfundis.
0: Give signal now.
2: Ah. Ngazili kuthi awukwazi ukushumayela ngesizwe. Ngazili. Okay.
1: Excuse me.
2: Let's go, my brother. Take them on.
1: Samhlule.
2: Hey, hey, hey. Imalalela ngeEnglish.
0: But is this son? Mina ngazi makheba ngiphele singisani Naves.
2: All right, shumayela ke ngesizwe.
0: Kwakukhona insizwa.
1: Yes.
0: Wathi mhlakubekwa ubaba wayo usulakha lokugcina emhlabeni.
1: Hallelujah.
0: And during
1: during our good machine.
2: Insizwa
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1: Okay.
0: Ezobudlelwano so yabo.
1: Okay.
0: Ehhe, so nje as umfana wokuqala indlalifa.
1: Yebo.
0: Bekumayele asho something.
1: Okay.
0: So abantu ayeme nabo ke laphayana were eza kubo ke ezilandela yena. Abanye babo ehlangana nabo for the very first time.
1: Awunamanga ke.
0: And you know, even in respect inhlonipho enkulu kabi, kodwa bekhuluma amaqiniso nakhona a serious kabi. About ke ukuthi ubabakhe ebeshoda kuphi ezubaba kuyena. And that's kind of that forming basis yokuxoxa kwethu lana on the show today.
1: Yes, sis. That's difficult. So he's out there at his father's funeral and he's just saying the truth about who he was. But are we supposed to be doing stuff like that? Awukwazi mhlawumbe ukusugarcoat ukuthi ubaba bendoda eqotho siyabonga wasinakekela uhlale phansi.
0: But the question is, shouldn't you be telling the truth like about the man that person was? Yes or no?
1: Nah, guys, it's fine. Let bygones be bygones. This guy's just trying to discuss. Let bygones be bygones.
0: Like, you don't feel like people should know?
1: No, it's not worth it.
0: People should know the truth.
1: No, it's not worth it.
0: No? What if maybe there's kids as line va khoqala ukubazi vele ukuthi hayi nalonje thina ekhaya simazi.
1: Yami ukhuluma kanje and I'm thinking about the one person.
0: Yeah.
1: I want the whole world to know ukuthi umuntu onjani.
0: Yebo.
1: And instantly I'm thinking it is not worth it because those close to him know him.
0: Okay.
1: It's not worth it. It's fine. Siqambe namanga beyindoda eqotho.
0: So give him respect on the last day.
1: Yes.
0: Afford him the opportunity.
1: Because Satan umlindile vele lapha esangweni.
0: Esaphila kodwa beqamba manga, why kungakhulunywa iqiniso esehambile?
1: Eish.
2: Hey. Mina kon into ufuna ukuyibhodla.
1: Ayikho point.
2: We want to know from you simply, how honest should we be at funerals?
0: Yeah.
2: Should you tell the truth about the man or the woman that person was?
0: Like I say?
2: Or should you do like Minnie and just say the good things and keep it moving?
1: Yeah. Forgive and forget.
2: 0638399959. That's the WhatsApp number.
1: No money has funnel on the number 0861 596 596.
0: And I know what Naves agrees with me. Yamas me.

0: It's the OG DJ Tira who's doing the things out there in Shanghai right now. Go and check out his socials. I got Peeling I'm Nandi Ganje featuring PC Camp Master. Not general to my money on this one. It's called Down Guys. The time is 16:30. Keep on sending us those responses to our question today. The WhatsApp line inside is 0638399959. Let's check in new sports traffic.
1: In your headlines, a leader of a rights group, Insizwa Nomtsizwa Development Foundation, Phakelo Mthaka Thindabandaba, believes the government took a rushed decision to allow even illegal migrants to seek asylum status in the country. While President Ramaphosa says the COVID-19 pandemic highlighted the need for South Africa to strengthen its local pharmaceutical manufacturing capacity. Tshologa says Gwele Ngo-5 Ziyeza is a midlalo.
2: If you have a newsworthy story, ongathanda ukuthi Gagasi FM lisikhave libike ngaso, connect with us on Newsdesk on the Gagasi FM app. Tap Messages, then tap Newsdesk. Usitshele udaba lwakho bese ushiya imininingwane yakho so we can get back to you. 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
0: A very good afternoon, KZN. Gama and the news. So, calling a bola, Open Tickets CEO Umanus van Niekerk has rubbished claims at Amatigi to MTN 8 final were largely sold to Abalandelbe Bola who are outside of KZN. While Amatigi to MTN 8 final were sold out in one day, Yenlage yet demanding Kulu for the highly anticipated final as will be Pagatsigwe Orlando Pirates and the Mamelodi Sundowns and Moses Mabhida Stadium Gomkebelo. Now, many fans experienced technical issues in trying to buy Amatigi Tabo online. Kulumo, as a good people from outside of KZN were prioritized

0: Peguma ticket sales are for the final. Now, Fanike Kuti, those claims are not true. Ewaveza Noguti, 60% of the 49,000 tickets were sold to KZN-based fans.
1: Yes, there is a narrative that people from KZN didn't get a fair opportunity to buy tickets. I can absolutely say that is not true. There's not from the sponsor or from the league or from Open Tickets any effort to in any way control who buys tickets, who don't buy tickets. There was a queuing system that was fair to everyone. Everyone had exactly the same opportunity. And we have the statistics to back that up. Nearly 60% of the tickets that were sold to people in KZN. Obviously, Gauteng is second on the list.
0: Staying with the football, coach Mamelodi Sundowns Miguel Cardoso Masandawana will assess the fitness of Teboho Mokoena, Aubrey Modiba and Obatosi Obasa before making a final decision on involvement yabo MTN 8 final. Masandawana will take on the Orlando Pirates Aguamangamo MTN 8 Sangomgqibelo as they look to end the Buccaneers' 4-year dominance Gyonagele competition. Modiba, Mokoena and Obasa received knocks during international duty Lapagui Bafana Bafana. Miguel Cardoso Uti, all three players are still going to be assessed, but they will not be risked if Bengeko get fit.
2: Obviously, it's important that you understand that we will not risk anything on any player. We have many challenges ahead, and today we're going to see better how is the condition of the players. Obviously, yesterday they arrived early in the morning and we assessed them during the day. It's the first contact with the players that the doctors had. Obviously, I had a report yesterday. Let's wait today, see how they react to our first intent of evaluation, but mostly of put some work with them.
0: All right, Svelenge Rugby Sharks prop Ox and Chair Uto Shaga have more belief and are more aligned with their goals this season. Ox Shoganje, after my Sharks made a brilliant start to United Rugby Championship, winning their first two matches Gyonagele competition. Oshaga Batolama bonus points wins against the Ospreys and the Leinster. Ox made his first appearance for my Sharks last weekend as he came off the bench to help them beat Leinster Lapage Shark Tank. Ox Uto Shaga have more belief and are more aligned with their goals this season.
3: Yeah, definitely. I mean, we want to do very well at our home games, and I think it's been a very good focus for us. And I mean, most of the boys, we finally actually have a full preseason with the coaches. So yeah, I mean, we have goals that we want to set and we want to do better in our previous few seasons. So yeah, I think it's a good start.
0: That's a wrap of your sports for now. Ngizobuya nenye updates and go 5 plus 5. CFM
4: traffic. We are now in the heart of the peak hour traffic with high traffic volumes on major routes. Getting in as you make your way, Mopani Sundowns, we're heading to Pietermaritzburg. Do you expect some ongoing delays? And this is due to Amarobo Tsanga Sebenzi if you're heading to Edendale. And this is causing a backlog, Lapanagu M70 on Edendale Road. So please do treat it as a four-way stop and take advantage of Moses Mabhida Road to avoid any possible delays. Getting in just still in Mopani Sundowns, we're heading to Pietermaritzburg. Do you expect some delays? Loku Ekdalisimo with Singozi Ezimoto as you make your way to Church Street. And this is on the N3 northbound. So please do avoid that area as the traffic is open to one direction as your left lane is currently obstructed. And that is where you can expect some emergency services on scene. Ukhumbuleke nokuthi the lanes are reduced. Ngesimo kwesokulungisa komgwaqo, hambeke ngoChief Albert Luthuli Street via the R103. And as you make your way to Midlands heading to AS Court, do expect some slow moving traffic up Lapanagu Harding Street. And this is also due to the obstruction. So please do keep to Alexandra or Albert Street to keep destination time. And as you make your way to the South Coast to Shelly Beach, you do expect some ongoing delays on Marine Drive, Lapanagu R620. So please do take advantage of his Orchard Road off ramp via exit 39. And that is if you are traveling from the R61 or keep it to the inner two. But if you do drive any slow moving traffic, please do let us know on our WhatsApp line. It is 060-549-1997. I'm Wendy Limhlongo, the traffic queen. Gagasi FM traffic as and when it happens.
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hope you are okay. I hope you guys are good. I wanna request the following song, UCZ Team and Express. Just chilling with you guys here. It's over the Mugga Company.

0: This is today's second Kibela Sabingo Meketo Wedo on T-Man Express. It's called Usizi. Ooh, I like the song. Very, very nice stuff indeed. Lana on the sound of KZN Spectacular, meaning Dulia and DJ Naves. And the calls are loaded and also the voice notes are sengenile. Let's see what you said, Masbuyela.
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7: Hey, umbuzo wangempela futhi lo. Navesy. Okay, let's go to line number 3. Sikhulume no Ziyolo eThekwini. Ziyolo unjani?
8: Yes,
7: I'm Johnny. Sikhona Ziyolo. Let's hear from you. When it's in.
8: Mina ngithi noma umuntu ngamkhulubi kabi because it's their last days and it's not worth it.
7: Yes.
6: Okay, but my question is this.
7: Yeah.
6: Ancho, the funeral is just us gathering around to go and lay the body to rest. Yeah, nakaseko vele. So even then, nje kumele sis pretending ngathi bika umuntu right even if or kanjani.
8: It's not even pretending. It's just recognizing what we are mazi. If you've got nothing good to say, just say amen.
7: Yes, girl.
8: It's worth it. It's worth it.
7: Niyabasaba ni. Thank you so much for that call as well.
9: Let's go to line 2.
7: Yes, on line 2. Kumano?
9: Line 2 kona u
7: Umzo. Umzo. So sharp for Umzo. Shout out to you for joining us. When I get a team.
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2: but vele mina I'm telling the truth mina I know everything
0: mina personally
2: yeah
0: uzobonga ukuthi ngeke ngeze ngifike nokufika.
2: Voice notes are also on the way and also some traffic on Gagasi FM Drive. 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
2: Today is World Teachers Day. Something we definitely need to celebrate, man, and acknowledge. And othisha ke, when you look at them, they don't just produce umsebenzi. They literally help produce abantu that make an impact and difference empilweni going forward.
1: That's absolutely right, Pay. Yazi namhlanje ngifuna sibuze othisha ukuthi, which learner are you most proud of? We do have a teacher on the line.
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6: 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I remember in grade 2, he organized a class party for me. I was so shocked at what he was collecting. I'm not sure I'm during break. And on my birthday, he threw me a surprise party. Can you imagine?
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1: We are now in the tail end of the peak hour traffic with high taxi and public transport activities. So just be on the lookout for pedestrians as well as roadside activities at this hour. Kaninja, do expect some queuing traffic as you make your way to Maphane Sifundazwe or Bekisa Hammersdale on the N3 northbound. And this is due to Isimungasingo Ziyazimoto. Kaninja, Glungasone Mkwanko just after a ramper from the interchange. Yelif Lane, you're going to get Sigil at the moment. And that is where you can expect some emergency services on that scene. So please do keep it to Mkwanko Mdala via the R103 to avoid any possible delays. Getting in, as you make your way to Pietermaritzburg, do expect some delays on the M3 northbound just after ramper from Peter Braun interchange. Your center lane, you're going to get some at the moment, so please do avoid that area. And Jongobang Hambegat at the moment is balancing a brake. Do keep it to the R103. It's a mini traffic will slow you down due to the obstruction. Jongobang Nengo Zige is immortal on the N2 southbound. Just after ramper from Queen 90 Drive, so please do avoid that area. And Jongobang Hambegi traffic is open to one direction. Kanigenji, the lanes are reduced to be on the safe. Do keep it to Chris Honey Road via the R102. But if you do drive any slow moving traffic, please do let us know on our WhatsApp line. It is 060-549-1997. As you are traveling this afternoon, please do maintain a safe following distance. And give me an update. I'm in also 5 p.m. I'm Wendy Limhlongo, the traffic queen. Gagasi FM traffic as and when it happens.
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3: 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Whoa!

0: You know, in varsity, actually.
1: I'll say something, man.
0: No, no, I still do. I'm just saying, Sika, like, South African girls to like Nigerian music before people started judging us.
1: Sure, Chilofina, yeah?
0: Oh, gosh.
2: AFCON.
0: Wow, it's getting worse. You know what? Let's go straight into the topic.
2: We want to find out how honest should we be at funerals. We did ask you to send us some voice notes.
3: GFM drives, PM in the name.
0: Yeah.
3: It does mean that
1: Hope we go to your toilet
0: again. Smack what? Can we use our words?
2: Do you remember when you used to play at AFCON?
4: Hi, Spay. Hi, Nays.
1: Hey.
4: And hi, Princess Minnie.
0: Hi, darling. Yeah.

0: Mina ngithi nje umuntu akahlambalaza meseshonile.
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1: so nje
0: mina ngithi umuntu uhlambalaza ephila.
1: Yeah. Nazo
2: okay, last reminder please, when you do send voice notes please make sure ukuthi awukumsindemba wakho so that we can hear you clearly because your opinions are very very important to us. Keep on sending those voice notes please, we're going to play them before sihambe namhlanje. Hey, inkulu le ndaba. So mini cholofina
1: guys, honestly I've never been, and not like, that it's something wrong if you
2: plus
1: are
2: we type out.
1: Oh my gosh, no, yeah? This one is called Wawa.
2: She got there.
1: DJ Lag and KC Driller.
2: Take us to the news at 5 o'clock. Also, it's UTK Eli Suspects is standing by for the mix. Get 1705 right now.

0: I know, but this song gives me beach fest vibes. Oh no, no. How nice. Something hang. Hey, love us is sold out. Ah! Inda, but figure no zikal and they show what he. Imani, breaking news, we're sold out.
1: Imagine I'm going to be in the 15th.
0: Ah, Westmeele, gorgeous, when honest.
1: Yes.
0: Uh-huh. Yes. Westmeele. But don't worry, VIP tickets are still out there. A little birdie tells me we are 80% sold out. So chances are by tomorrow morning, now Zopel, kwa leta o, tengi ticket, askena indaben.
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3: For the top stories, this hour, Phakela Mthakathi urges government to prioritize the citizens over migrants, while Mashatile welcomes a progress on national dialogue. It's 5 o'clock. I'm Zilungile Mkhize. Good afternoon. Leader of a rights group, Insizwa Nomtsizwa Development Foundation, Phakela Mthakathi Ndabandaba, believes the government took a rushed decision to allow even illegal migrants to seek asylum status in the country. He has expressed a concern over the verification process of the migrants by Home Affairs, adding that his systems need to be improved. Ndabandaba made these remarks while speaking to Gaga CFM News on the sidelines of demonstrations at the Home Affairs Refugee Reception Center on Moore Road in Durban this afternoon. Minister Leon Schreiber has instructed all Home Affairs refugee branches to receive anyone seeking asylum, even those who entered the country illegally. Ndabandaba urges government to prioritize citizens over migrants.
4: These people who are here in the country, most of them are criminals from their countries. How do you determine that a person coming from Bangladesh is more

0: Mohammed if he says he's Mohammed? How do you verify that? Secondly, the South Africans, when they want IDs, they don't get them. We got 4 million people who don't have IDs in South Africa. A child that is 2 months old doesn't have an ID because her mom or her father delayed to go to Home Affairs and they, until they reached more than 30 days.
1: Deputy President Paul Mashatile has welcomed a progress about the National Dialogue Steering Committee towards an inclusive and credible process. Mashatile met the committee today as various sectors continued consultations on issues affecting South Africans. According to Mashatile's spokesperson Itumeleng Mafache, he says pilot dialogues show citizens are willing to engage constructively and contribute to solutions. She says Mashatile has also called on the committee to address outstanding governance and participation matters.
2: The Deputy President has called on all sectors to finalize their plans and mobilization strategies while ensuring the process remains inclusive, credible, and focused on meaningful outcomes. The Deputy President says these efforts show that the momentum towards a citizen-led national dialogue continues to grow.
1: Further afield, a former Australian bishop, Christopher Saunders, has been sentenced to 6.5 years in prison for sexually abusing two young men during his time as a Catholic cleric. The 76-year-old was found guilty of 13 sex offences in August, but acquitted for alleged offences against a third young man. He will be eligible for parole in February of 2031. Western Australian Police's Andrew Broadley welcomes the verdict, saying no person is above the law.
3: The complainants were pleased with the verdict. They were relieved that the process was over. It has been incredibly difficult. They summoned an immense amount of courage to make these reports in the first place. The WA Police urges any victim of sexual abuse to come forward. This outcome proves that reporting works, and it underscores our commitment to thoroughly investigate allegations of this nature, no matter how much time has passed.
1: Well, temperatures will decrease overnight. Durban reaching 20, Maritzburg, Kokstad and Moreover 14, Ladysmith at 10, Newcastle 13, Richards Bay 20, and Ulundi down to 15 degrees. Gold is trading at $4,097 an ounce. Platinum is at $1,639 an ounce. While Brent crude oil is $1,058 a barrel. Recapping on our top story, the Sawa Insizwa Nomtsizwa Development Foundation's Phakela Mthakathi Ndabandaba believes government took a rushed decision to allow even illegal migrants to seek asylum status in the country. Headlines at half past. 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
6: It is officially the rush hour traffic with delays and stop and start conditions are starting to dominate in major roads as you are traveling this afternoon. Getting into Mapani Swinazo as you make your way to Ashburton. Traffic will slow you down. On the N3 northbound. And this is just that ramp to the interchange. Okamanje traffic is open to one direction, so please do bypass this traffic by keeping to the R103. Getting into Sakona Mapani Swinazo as you make your way to Pietermaritzburg. Do expect some ongoing delays due to the clearing of the accident scene on the N3 northbound. And this is just that ramp from Church Street towards your M70 direction. Your center lane, you're Nega Pazam Segil at the moment, and that is where you can expect some emergency services as well as a Maphoyisa in that vicinity. So please do avoid that area and keep it to the R103. Getting in, as you make your way to Pinetown, do expect some slow moving traffic on the M1, and this is due to the obstruction. Jungle Buggy, most are now heading home, so please do avoid that area and take advantage of the M13, Guzukwem Dibala. And as you make your way to the northwest of Durban, heading to Kloof, do expect some delays as you make your way to Kloof Falls Road, Lapanangu M33, and this is due to the obstruction, which will cost you an extra 15 to 25 minutes of your travel time. So please do stay clear of this area and take advantage of the M13 or the R103. But if you do drive any slow moving traffic, please do let us know on our WhatsApp line. It is 060-549-1997. And as you are traveling this afternoon, please do avoid changing lanes aggressively. And you mambilale update, Mananos Visa 1730. I'm Wendy Limthongo, the traffic queen, Gagasi FM Traffic. 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
1: DJ Happy Girl, my babies, making sure that you forget.

0: Kaylee Suspect. How am I? 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How am I? How am I? How am I? How am I? How am I?
1: Itu je. Kukuku.
0: Mini, ngapa jam saya kau kiki zala pagi.
1: Oh wait, no, wow. Seng pagle kerut teru. Yo jam sama setera.
0: So how much you love me?
1: No, mina it's okay.
0: Okay.
1: It's okay. Oh, jam sama my sister.
0: So if we're not. Oh, it's 2K. Happy girl with 2K. Ellie suspect.
1: No, under my 2K.
0: What's she singing, Linda? Catch every single Wednesday right here. And then on Friday and Saturday on Ipri Party with DJ Sonic from 7 p.m. I want the song, Lena. In fact, I'm a vibe in it.
1: I'm a vibe band.
0: Good thing, young person.
1: I'm a ticket. I'm a ticket.
0: Good thing, young person. I'm a ticket. I'm a dagama. KZN, the battle for the MTN 8 Wafa Wafa final. Kabiyaza, I'm also my Beta Stadium this Saturday, 10th of October. It's Baga Baga Orlando Pirates versus Amasandawana. Yes, us, Yellow Nation, Masandawana. Mamelodi Sundowns, Sundowns, and I'm a TGT.
1: Sold out. Got to have a
0: fate. Karzegi.
1: Gobani.
0: The son of KZN, Kakasi FM, Ugu Patele, Ambalo, to give away to
1: wow.
0: my lucky fans. And to enter, this is how you do it.
1: You just send a voice note to the Kakasi FM app, right? Lapoku message the studio and tell us what makes you the biggest fan of Pirates or Sundowns.
0: Yes, and don't forget to add the hashtag it's MTN8 final.
1: Yeah.
0: And then stay tuned to Kakasi FM. This Friday, 9th of October, we could be calling you to say, Wafa Wafa, you are going
1: To the final.
0: T's and C's apply. And while you lapo, tell you vote footing.
1: Vote on my breakfast is in the running for the best social media used by a radio show at the 2026 Open Serve South African Social Media Awards. So I say actalaga, maguti kagasi breakfast to yaitanda in your timeline at the end. And then all you have to do is go to vote. La payago social media wait. It is the pinned post.
0: Yes.
1: And then you just follow all the simple instructions. And once you've done that, we are waiting to receive our award. Your man guesses a
0: We are told voting does close on the 7th of December. 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
1: No wa kuleli. 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
0: It's the step daddy anthem, the song. It's the step daddy anthem, the song.
2: I think we found the one.
0: Only by Cancer featuring Big Zulu. It's just the father remix. Today's third and final. Kibala Sambelana on the show. Mama Ketso Wena. Thank you for the chuckles. And you sound like, ha, ha, ha, ha, ha, ha. Unez, what's wrong?
3: Igunanya indaba esingayikhulumi.
2: Yeah, man.
3: Umeri.
0: Yeah. Hi, Unez. Hi, my name is.
4: Well, in your news headlines, AgriSA's CEO Johan Kotsa says South Africa's farmers are facing a growing financial pressure, while President Ramaphosa says the COVID-19 pandemic highlighted the need for SA to tighten its local, technological and pharmaceutical manufacturing capacity. Toleka says Gcwele Ngosix is here as a midlal.
5: Hi there, welcome along to another edition of the Gaga CFM Sports Unlocked right here on the Big G. Kamalamu Ayanda Waganyuswa, and I'm your host for this week's edition of the show. It is a special one because we have a special game coming up this weekend as far as South African football is concerned, Konala Ekaya in KZN. It is the 2026 MTN 8 final. Orlando Pirates, defending champions, up against the African champions, Mamelodi Sundowns, at the Moses Mabhida Stadium. And what better way to build up to the final than to bring an MTN 8 legend, Lihlono Nomajoro, my brother. Thank you so much for joining us on Gaga CFM.
6: Thank you for having me. It's an honor and privilege to be here. Mm. We are hotspotting you with 10 million lana.
5: Major, obviously, a big one coming up this weekend. Orlando Pirates, as I've mentioned, Mamelodi Sundowns. Pirates looking to go for an unprecedented fifth in a row. Mm-hmm. Sundowns, of course, looking to win its MTN 8 for the first time since 2021, if I'm not mistaken. How big is this game? We know the rivalry between the Pirates and Sundowns has

0: been heating up in the last couple of years, mm-hmm. but how big is this game in the context of that entire rivalry?
1: Obviously, it's two teams that have been doing well in the league. One just recently dethroned another one in the league after the dominance. They were willing to return the favor and dethrone Orlando Pirates in the MTN 8, where they have been dominating, as you have said. They've won it four consecutive times, looking for the fifth time. What better way of settling the score and making sure they can only be one, as the slogan says of Wafa Wafa this season? They can only be one. Yeah. So they're both champions, but they can only be one champion on the 10th. Which is this coming Saturday in Moses Mabhida. We don't know. We will see on the day who really wants it the most.
0: Yeah.
1: The one that will be running more, putting their legs on those painful areas, will be the one that becomes victorious on the day.
0: Yeah. Your former team, Kaizer Chiefs, has 15 of these, if I'm not mistaken, yeah. in the history of the competition. A Pirates will make it 15, Nabo, if they win it on Saturday. Aige. Angsazi. Don't quote me. Go win. I said if they win it.
1: Yeah.
0: Yes, if they win it, it'll be 15. Yeah. And of course, Jowa Shilo, 5 in a row. I mean, what makes this competition, or what makes Orlando Pirates so special when it comes to this particular competition? We've seen them do well from the time Jose Rivero was there, now Abdeslam Wadu winning it last season. Back in the final this season. I mean, what is it about Pirates and the MTN 8?
1: No, the thing is, like, once you get into the habit of winning, I think, like, Sundowns have set the standard in our local football. I mean, like, if you dominate the league for, is it 8 consecutive years?
0: Yep.
1: It means, like, it requires other teams to go beef up their squad and make sure that they rectify those mistakes in order to bridge the gap. Pirates has definitely done that.
0: Lechona Lomajoro, thank you so much for your time, my brother. We appreciate you. And that's a wrap of this week's edition of the Gaga CFM Sports Unlocked. 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
3: We are now in the heart of the rush hour traffic as we are coming to the end to the traditional peak hour. Khadija, do expect some delays, and that is if you are heading to the north coast of Sigihithonville, heading to Empangeni on the R34 Lapenango John Ross Highway. And this is due to Isimogosulungasagumkwako. The lanes are reduced, so please do exercise extreme caution when approaching these vicinities. Or better off, do keep it to Greyville, Maklikane Road, to avoid any possible delays. And as you make your way to the southwest of Durban, Sugetegwini, do expect some delays if you're heading to Queensburg on exit at 12 Lapenango Main Road on the M5, and this is due to the obstruction, so please do keep it to Stella Road or the M7 via the Hans Deadman Highway to avoid any possible delays. Kanijima Pine is for now, as you make your way to Ashburton, to expect some delays on the N3 northbound, and this is just that ramp to the interchange. Ogomanje, traffic is open to one direction. Do expect some emergency services in that vicinity. To be on the safe, do keep it to Mkwakumtala via the R103, and as you make your way to the south of Durban, heading to Reunion, do expect some delays, the Panagupilandwandwe Road, and this is also due to the obstruction, which will delay you with an extra 15 to 25 minutes of your travel time. Hambagingo Joiner Road or via Prospectin. Getting in, Jay, if you do drive any slow moving traffic, do let us know on our WhatsApp line. It is 060-549-1997. And as you are traveling this afternoon, do stay alert as the visibility is beginning to change. And give me an update. I'm going to update your Sugu at 6. I'm Wendy Limhlongo, the traffic queen, Gagasi FM traffic, as and when it happens.
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0: The way that Tumini loves the song. Olivia Dean is so easy to fall in love. Are you sure I would not talk on Dean?
1: You're so easy to fall in love with me.
0: I'll try the outfits you had back in the day. Because I'm on our way
1: now.
0: We're 0.5k. We're 0.5k. A quick one from Nedbank. 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Then how does 250,000 rand to take it further sound? Sounds like magic to me.
1: It does. 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
2: 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It's Shana. This one, they feature Ulebo Matosa, Tibenga. 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Mabura. 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
0: 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It's going to be epic. 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
5: We're asking you, how honest should we be at
0: funerals? It's me. I'm the problem.
5: Yeah, no.
0: I'm the problem, I apologize. Okay.
1: I wanted to say
0: like,
1: something.
0: You lost your mind. No, yes, I've lost my mind.
5: I'm sad.
0: I've lost my mind. I'm sorry. I'm sorry. It wasn't for on campus now. It's for a chat we're having in the second hour of the show. I think, like my voice notes that I've been listening to. I'm confused. So this is what we were talking about in the second hour.
5: We were asking, how honest should we be at funerals? We did ask you to send us some voice notes to 063-839-9959. And this is what you said.
0: And my ningin, which ones are we going to play? Which ones are we not going to play? Let's just get straight into it. Because
5: Hey!
6: Mimi.
1: Yeah.
6: I don't think, it's even worth it to talk about them. But if you have given an opportunity to kulume emngcwabeni womzali wakho and you know ukuthi bengasho umuntu right. 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
0: Tell the truth, I say.
7: Sanibona gakhasini uthandolo bakandlovu emlazi iqiniso nje lihle ukuthi umuntu uma esengasekho akungalokho ekayini abakwethu ngoba sina sikhuliswe kuthiwa umuntu uma ngabe eselele khuluma indlela kade eyiyona ukuze umvulele indlela ngoba indlela iyamvalela uma ngabe ukhuluma amanga.
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8: I don't know what I'm saying. 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
0: I agree, and here's the last one.
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0: Well, thank you for sharing, we appreciate it. Names, like, were you pondering because you're so quiet now? Like, I think you are in your thoughts, Julile.
5: No, I mean, as I've said to you guys, I need to come and.
1: But what if it's a family member? You know what I mean?
5: You were never present, so why mina mele ngifike entukwinzakho ungasekho?
1: Okay, maybe it's a sibling and it was like a really horrible sibling. Are you going to say something?
5: No.
1: Yes. You're not even going to come?
5: No.
1: So ngabe via Facebook?
5: Not even. I won't even post. So ubukela ibhola that day.
0: Whether dlala iSundowns or not.
5: Yeah. So hayo ubukela ngisho neSugar Spam.
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0: The top stories this hour: Ramakgopa announces a new electricity generation plan, while AgriSA's CEO warns of growing financial pressure. It is 6 o'clock. Good evening. I'm Zilungile Mkhize. We start with this story. Former President Jacob Zuma has reportedly been admitted to a KZN hospital. It's alleged that Zuma was rushed to hospital last night in an ambulance. His current condition is unknown at this stage. Well, President Cyril Ramaphosa says the COVID-19 pandemic highlighted the need for South Africa to strengthen its local scientific, technological and pharmaceutical manufacturing capacity. Ramaphosa has been speaking at the launch of the Council for Scientific and Industrial Research's Future Pharma Facility in Tshwane, Gauteng. He says a greater local production is essential to protect the country's health security and build resilience during a future health emergency.
1: The pandemic was a reminder that health security as well as economic resilience and national development are interconnected. It is therefore significant that Future Pharma for us represents a shift towards an ecosystem in which research, process development, clinical development, regulation, investment and procurement work together.
0: Electricity and Energy Minister Hosea Ramakgopa has announced a new Section 34 determination to support additional electricity generation capacity between this year and 2037. The plan includes wind, solar, battery storage and gas-to-power technologies. Speaking in Pretoria, the minister says a multi-year procurement pipeline will provide the market with greater certainty. He has also introduced the state-led Power Park program. It is aimed at reducing barriers for emerging developers, expanding ownership and supporting transmission, storage and local economic development while integrating new capacity into the national grid.
2: On the back of the clinical implementation of the generation recovery plan by Eskom, we are sitting with the surplus electricity on the system, and that itself represents a major risk to the system. It's our view that we need to make an intervention to ensure that we are ready.
0: Well, AgriSA's CEO Johan Kotze says South African farmers are facing grower financial pressure due to foot and mouth disease, high input costs, tighter profit margins and the risk of El Nino conditions. Speaking to Farmers Weekly, he's called for stronger development finance for farmers who cannot access conventional funding. Kotze also wants a coordinated response from government and the agricultural sector to help keep farmers viable.
3: There's enough vaccines in the world that we can bring into South Africa to deal with that matter. But if you deal with it, you need to do two things. The first thing is you may need to make it compulsory, because I cannot have one group of people not vaccinating, because then that becomes then a risk zone that's not vaccinated. And then we defeat the purpose of the whole country being vaccinated.
0: Financial indicators: gold is selling at $4,104 an ounce. Platinum is at $1,642 an ounce. Brent crude oil is $100.58 a barrel. The rand is trading at 16 rand 65 cents to the dollar. 18.63 gets you a euro, and 22 rand 3 cents will get you just £1. A recap of the top story this hour: former President Jacob Zuma has reportedly been admitted to a KZN hospital. It is alleged that Zuma was rushed to hospital in an ambulance, and his condition is currently unknown at this stage. I'm Zilungile Mkhize, and with that, it's a wrap from the news desk. Gagasi FM News puts KZN first.
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5: Says good to Ganje, accessing bigger just on what's happening on the roads, even though some routes right now are still heavily backed up on major key routes. But some gays, I guess, so please just be on the lookout with some roadside activities. As you are traveling this evening, do expect some delays. Mopani Sfindazo making your way to Ashburton, and this is due to the clearing of the accident scene that took place earlier on the N3 northbound, just that ramp to the interchange. Ogomanje traffic is open to one direction. You can expect some emergency services in that vicinity, so please do take advantage of the R103. umgwaqo omdala. Getting nje still on Maphane Spinazzo as you make your way to Pinetown. Traffic will slow you down on the M1, and this is also due to the obstruction, so please do avoid that area and take advantage of the M13 kuzikwemgibala. And as you make your way to the south of Durban, uphikisemanzi mtoti, do expect some queuing traffic on Moss Colony Drive lapaning M37. This will delay you with an extra 15 to 25 minutes to your travel time. Hambaking Auto 102 via Andrew Zondo Road to avoid any possible delays. And still in the north of Durban, do expect some queuing traffic, and this is due to the ongoing delays. Lapayana njengobanga simoko sengozi yezimoto on the N2 southbound, just that ramp from Umhlanga Road. Your left lane is currently obstructed. Emergency services are currently on that scene. Ukhumbuleke nokuthi the lanes are reduced ngesimoko sokulungisa komgwaqo, so please do stay clear of that area and keep it to the M4. Angivalela eyosuku silindile ngoba sizobe siyakuvusa ekuseni on the Gagasi FM breakfast. From myself, Wandile Mhlongo, the traffic queen, it is bye for now. KZN, Gagasi FM traffic, as and when it happens.
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Indaba onkagasi kubingelela uAlex Mthiyane. Tonight, the 7th day of October 2026, Indaba onkagasi FM, all right? Ikama uAlex Mthiyane, and I'm accompanied by the two producers, technical producer Mr. Gwanda Zungu, as well as content producer Mr. Sphele Linzuza. Thanks to abalingani beKagasi FM Drive. And then go on the app, man, a channel there, and on the socials as well, even on the Kagasi FM platforms. Uhlelo ke indaba luqala from 6 kuze kube 8 ebusuku, siqala ngolwesibili kuze kube olwesine. We discuss matters zezwe, we allow you to speak, we invite ama analyst nama guest. That is what the first hour is all about. Then we move to 7 lapho namhlanje lwesithathu sobe sikhuluma.

0: indaba yesintu and namhlanje open line ngobulwesithathu lokuqala inyangeni ka October, so sizoba ne open line ubuze ongafisa ukubuza ushare noma ngafisa ukushare uhlelo ke indaba ungalibuka. Now we are live on our Facebook page Indaba with Alex. We are streaming it there. We also have a TikTok, wants follow Wisha and tap Indaba with Alex. Siphethe ke namhlanje, right? The issue tinta Home Affairs. Today there was a physical fight between March and March. ngesikhathi bevala ama office center ya Home Affairs edela na ma refugees. Isethekwini la. Kuze kwaba khona a tense confrontation, the physical altercations with ama asylum seekers. Just to remind you, i-Department leka Home Affairs, i-directive yakhona ekhuluma ke ne-judgment leyakhishwa i-Constitutional Court, izothi all the restrictive provisions Agri-Refugees Act regarding the late or irregular asylum applications aseze abuyekezwa kabusha. What does that mean? What causes ukuthi much and much and nabanye bama interest groups but take issue with that? To analyze it, we'll go into the details akhona. Let's just discuss it now with expert on matters zomthetho, a constitutional expert Mpumelelo Zikalala. I also have a political analyst uDokotela uZakhele Shamasa. 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
0: Okay, so now this ruling okhuluma ngayo into yenzeke about what? About 3 months ago, and then kwakuzoba khona lwa June 30 deadline. Does this mean ukuthi uhulumeni ke now is taking a different stance?
1: Uhulumeni is saying yes, we are going to comply with what the Concourt is saying in terms of accepting and not rejecting anyone due to the timeline, but we are still going to apply the strict things and the mama requirements ekufanele abe khona as per umthetho. So you can come there and say yes angikwazanga ukufika ngesikhathi but you must state why. If kubonakala ukuthi reason yakho engathi ayitholakali kahle then there is the right to reject application yakho but no asivumile. Ake ngenze one example. I-Refugees Act it says in the international law go to the nearest country which is there, meaning awazi ukusuka e-Nigeria uzothuza ubu asylum seeker in South Africa why masudlule kula amanye amazwe amaningi angaka ufike kanjani. 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
0: All right, Shamasa, let's just talk about one of our refugees. 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
1: In that one, guys, it's 14 minutes after 6. My guest here is an expert, Yomthetho Zakalala, kanye nesazi sithinta ezepolitiki uZakhele Shamasa. In number 0861596596. Now we're going to my elections in less than a month, Shamasa. 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
0: Inkinga lana isekutheni ujasi angabili igama lomuntu kodwa i-march and march leaders so kuzoba nomthelelo ukuthi kuzobanika i-platform ukuthi bathi niyawubona-ke lo hulumeni uthatha labantu esade 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implementation of a judgment yokucebisa alluded to i-implementation ye-judgment because of the Scalabrini refugee center elapha Cape Town i-litigation yakhona le so ilete iqala ngo-7 July so ba-implementa ngo-7 October so unfortunately coincides with a move towards local government elections. So my implication is for the parties who are for and for against.
1: Sure. Zakalala, just to add to what Shamasa is saying, what frustrates the Department of Home Affairs is that indlela this thing interpreted ngayo ayona. The clarifying that judgment does not grant you automatic refugee status or citizenship. Now, there were reports when you analyze what the ruling yakhona ithini, ithi individuals must be allowed even to submit applications for asylum, even if they entered the country without a visa or through official port of entry. Can you confirm what that's how we can interpret it? Kalula kanjalo?
2: The judgment removes is a time frame that defies. For example, they would say you need to report to your office in Plump within 60 days or within 30 days. You remove a little 30 days, all the other provisions are still applicable. As we say, show us what you will really please. Show us what you are on my criminal record. Show us what abakufuna probably laws not assessing the verification yet whether you qualify or not. So it does not remove the qualification requirement. It only removes the time frame requirement which probably shows the team was a tribe to so corner the name is second row cut as naga. That all it does. But with Department of Home Affairs, having known how huge this topic is and having wanting to inform our members of the asylum seekers themselves, were supposed to go on a campaign to say, let's ask explain the voting thing. And Baba explicit to voting. Baba Dr. Conor Grongo and Village in Lak, who don't qualify or don't meet these requirements, who's the ones who give a significant permit.
1: Okay. Let me take your comments on our Facebook page, Indaba with Alex. We're streaming with Lelo on our Facebook page, Indaba. And my phone number is 0861596596. Malanga Indaba, you access health facilities, for instance. What do you know about that? He did the ruling according to that constitutional court ruling?
2: Love is the constitution itself. More constitution, everywhere that says everyone. It means which every person who has access, whether a citizen or not, asylum

0: so who's a government employee, you have the right to umbuzo ukuthi ngizokunikeza the ID yakho. Uma ithanga nayo awunayo right to deny the particular service, but you've got an obligation to report. So uzobusho ukuthi hey, kufika uzikalala la ethi ufuna ama medical services, ngamnikeza, but was able to extract the following information. Home Affairs then ngidlulisele information kuwena, ku-check-e le process ukuthi ihamba kanjani. That is when ama immigration officers are supposed to take late information, bafane namaphoyisa bahambe bamfuni babuze ukuthi ufike kanjani la, and then bese bethi ayike siya prosecutor if lokho yonke lento esikhuluma ngayo ayizwakali kuthini, noma sithethe njengomuntu who's in the country illegally. The law it does provide an opportunity, even though kunama shortfalls here and there, of making sure which we are able to curb this. La iloophole ikhona is the personnel itself in terms of knowing what they need to do and having the right resources ukuthi bawenze kahle, and also instances of corruption.
1: It's 6:20 indaba on Gagasi. Your conversations 0861596596 indaba ye constitutional court ruling the Home Affairs indaba yama asylum seekers, and then ukuthi what does this mean to them, and ihluka ngani kunalokhu imatch and match ekulwelayo, or you as a South African citizen we concern on nayo your platform. So thatha ke ama calls on the other side of this.
2: Nothing in the throwbacks. I'm 90 more than living a res. The independence. Lalela fit. Yazi, at that time, only one of our boys was signed up to a res. But we started a room in like maybe C5. Oh, niggas, we room. Hey, Washangan and Tomazan. Hey, I tapel. That's actually where our focus is for today. Ugu Kipita. Tell us about your Kipita stories or stories that you've heard of.
3: 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Yeah.

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1: Kikwan, got an idea you know could change things for you, your family, or your squad? A side hustle that make people ask utushani umsebenzi wakho la usebenza khona, or a skill your friends ahlale kutshela ukuthi they are tired of ukubathatha seriously. Then how does the 250,000 rand to take it further sound? 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
1: Right, let me take your calls. Number 0861-596-596. Asylum Seekers versus Much and Much. My guest is Dr. Lushamaso, a political analyst. Kanye no Zigalala, a legal and a constitutional expert. Ngikalamthatha Makhoba, MDoba. Welcome to Gagasi.
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1: 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One second, I want to get Mpumelelo back. All right, welcome back, Zikalala. Ungamphendula-ke uMakhoba.
2: Okay. One, the people that pass these laws are politicians, so bashila the Cape Town legislature. So if there's anything swing arm sun and answers about busing them of rip, Ilavandabas Parliament above those 400 matters they should be able to baba bawashing. The judges themselves, all they do would buy interpreter, Bashwuti Kupaluganje, Landela Lendic Tweet Balivanga, because they don't have a power to change the laws, even the Bebono Wuta arbitrary Kakangagana. Abandon Melek Failing Abespap de Gagakul is the politicians one. Number two is the officials of Home Affairs one, because they have the power to control Yonkel and Skulumanga. I power broke Kal would Bashwuti so accept Bandabanga on a daily basis, so Manga Bulain Wenuzi of Figalibute. Number two, Bashama resources about Shotanga was a bagwaz would implement whatever that needs to be implemented. And then Besaba instruct the instructor, Ama law enforcement agencies, which is if one more command of Tabacon and Apangelan Ekoraj, then no good mutate to a corner habus will figure. So it's a multiple number of people about Tingaralai, which is into Zibera, the Hamigash. It's one aspect of Mutate which that we have ignored from the side of the legislature, ignored from the side of the implementing agents, which is the Home Affairs. Hence, some results is what we're learning how much.
1: Right. 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
3: Unjani Alex lapho.
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4: abantu sofuna abantu bakho Botswana.

0: Yabo.
1: The condition is that Fangwe is closer to yours.
2: Yes. In the application, if I look at it, we actually know what happens though is obtaining. The application myself, I have a grant. Is still pending. But while it is pending, the application is still being looked at, and when we made a final determination. There are people that have received that thing that says it's still pending for the past 10 years, which is why in the issue meeting, a problem, it may not be umthetho per se, but it may be the department itself. Abanga resources are appropriate with the bagwazu dealer na yonke le process. Each application engenayo, it goes through a committee, file panze kuthiwa na application engasikhangani akesibone ukuthi usubmitheni uvela kweliphizwe ayuvele khonke or kwenzakaleni
1: and
2: then all those things. So the inefficiency is the department itself.
1: Okay. Ungawa-eda kulokho eShamas before ngimdedela uNdlovu.
3: Impela fanele sikwazi futhi sikhangane ukuthi an economic migrant does not automatically become an asylum seeker. Fanele khona i-difference. Ingakho njengoba ucebisa alluded to ukuthi even now lama applications abo, whether you are section 22 or section 24, asazo adjudicator now, fanele khona a proof beyond reasonable doubt ukuthi kungani must qualify for the status of being a refugee and be given asylum status.
1: Conversation ethi yaqhubeka masana kusijoyina okwendaba ekhakasweni indaba yama-refugees after the court ruling leye constitutional court mayelana nokumele kushintshe and ke Home Affairs also saying ukuthi nesihumushi ngendlela your questions ongaba nawo it's an opportunity even imbono yakho because indaba the first hour is all about that not questions only but unombono nawe as a sakhambo sase South Africa and KZN. My guest is uZikalala expert yomthetho kanye ne-political analyst uShamas 0861 596 596 on Facebook. Yes, we welcome you. Ngiyabona nama comments ngizowafunda. We're streaming uhlelo kwi page Indaba with Alex.
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7: Order, order upstairs, Nathan.
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7: The two members that I noted who came after the doors were closed were Honorable Dlamini Zuma and Honorable

0: Honorable Dlamini Zuma is correct. She came in before the door was closed, and I apologize for that.
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3: 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Yila uzokwazi khona ukuthi usign in ube member ya this community. 0861 596 596. Before I go to my comments on Facebook page Indaba with Alex, let me take uKhabzela Mzimele Zwelibomvu. 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
3: 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If you are Khabzela and then you go see at join Newcastle, welcome to Gagasi Siya.
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3: Okay. Your take, Shamas. I think le position icishe ifana nekaKhabzela ongene earlier. Nangu siya. Dr. Shamas.
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3: All right.
6: Because it's a change to status, so ukuthi ukwazi ukuthi ube yi-refugee, asylum seeker, kodwa eSection 24 ukuthi usune permit to be a refugee within South Africa. So we lona othi ke asina ama refugee camps ngeke siwabone in the form of prisons, as we know prisons people kodwa bayaziwa, they are identifiable through ama documents abawaphethe. Whatever they do, wherever they go, they become identifiable. 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

0: affairs ukuthi babe under this thing.
1: Okay. Just to add to you, I mean, one of my questions are very, let me go to your Facebook page and read the comments. I'll take you through them. And then, Uma Vijo, what can happen if all Home Affairs officials and police officers can agree not to facilitate these registrations? Will they be fired? Just thinking. And then Bongani says, when we South Africans go to Home Affairs or traffic centers, most of the time the system is often on or offline, but foreigners, everything runs smoothly. Then Thobeka Ngidi says, well, Ramaphosa ufuna ukubona kuchitheka igazi yini la eSouth Africa. There's a technical question there. Ma abantu baka Home Affairs namaphoyisa bangasibanga comply with this, will they be dismissed ngokomthetho? Zikalala, that's one of the questions.
2: Yes, kunjani insapana nation abasikhombo ukuthi baqashwe ukuthi bawenza lo msebenzi. Into bona ngaphana bangabayena is to fast track your application, either to tell a person no or yes. My extensions, temporarily asylum permits as will last for 10 years.
1: Indaba, let me go now to Umduduzi Gumede Nanda. Welcome to Gagasi Kwabe.
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1: Okay, no, Zikalala. It's an interesting twist, mangabubuka the way abantu abakhomenta ngayo. Shamas, I would like to hear your view, and no, Zikalala as well. Lento yenzeka at the time when South Africa igwi GNU, right? So the ANC is running the government because the president is from the ANC, but the ministry, yaka Home Affairs, is led by a DA minister. So the department is frustrated ukuthi ngazi ukuthi khona abantu who are peddling this disinformation deliberately. So lababa veza le anger yaka many and politics and someone earlier saying with Indian Zega Sexele Nyang as see my elections. So the anger politically it direct what to who? Because we have two political parties running Hulmen. I know it's a court ruling if for Hulmen, but politicians make executive. Shamas.
4: Uskangani. The problem if our Home Affairs is a way to forget in Joba Gatation to Blalel Uti in Galezalo and by Fundanai. If he shown solution, I go into a GMU lay in the Dala. Lentole Lama problem, Rakale said they were seen on the 30 years since we democracy. So then a GMU into a man, but unfortunately, and there is Castle GMU, Vele, Kune, and I would say, I send the Lalam Petin Moon about the strong Baba in Nani Apathy. So it's unfortunate to see other things. What are the panic check in general, Ilama tensions are corner between South Africa.

0: sovereign interest in controlling our immigration and protecting integrity of its borders on one hand. On the other hand, South Africa in a constitutional or international obligation not to return genuine refugees to persecution merely because that person entered irregularly. Don't think you understand the law. Because South Africa now, besides what constitution says, God has now no obligation there. We are kumbulating about 7, but it's one. South Africa, because they are facing a death sentence. And South Africa is against death sentence in terms of international law. It's not allowed. So when I see conflict within South Africa, we can't return people to expose them to persecution because we know with Baba facing death sentence and we'll be betraying our own constitution, our own principles internationally.
1: Sure. Ngiyakuzwa Shamase, this public outrage, do you think South Africans by understand the way Shamase ichaza ngayo empumelelo?
2: I think it's Kangane, we are angry at the wrong individuals. The people who pass the laws by parliament. So if every single political party which is involved, I political party, in the 25th Babu was a parliamentarian, John Oberson had been a hamba, and a sale parliament, and a person said, refugee, no longer in the garden. Sibu was the Department of Home Affairs, which is cutting Pum judgment over Palam 2023, or immediately after that. What did we do to anticipate the process which I am taking? The department again, there's cutting more in terms of dealing with these high numbers of people that are coming in. Actually, the committee consists of how many people? Can you make more committees? Can you make sure we sell every single day? We have a process. Thing I always keep a temporal permit. I think the problem started in the question about temporal permits.
1: So now it's interesting you say so because political parties are ahlukahlukene ahlala kwi portfolio committee ya Home Affairs, but none of them are paulayo clarifying the position because phela they play oversight and the department account kuona lento ishoyo ukuthi abantu abezimthetho actually ama MPs avela from different political parties including those are opposition, but it's interesting ukuthi none asebeke baphumele obala, just to clarify.
2: It's because of a phone who shangalan because they can see which basically we dropped the ball on this one. So there's no even a solution that comes in and says this is what you must do according to the words of what he change. In morning the labanda bashala lapai and pinning it cut this cabal. I'm a judge about Bali umtetao. So no matter the three judge in fila naganan, if in a paluanga law process can. Then it means which gave the quasi which power. The only thing about was again with what has legislature 18 and then legislature responsibility. I would say you should get on the long term.
1: Okay, 0861 596 596. Say, Pomegon was now in data a corner. It's into the asylum seekers and a constitutional court ruling. Earlier today in Durban. To get all the updates about what happened, you on Kakasi FM Facebook page or Kakasi FM News, and go TikTok as well. But now, welcome updates with Kwenzegini today. 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

0: for the petition. That is why we refuse. The president of the IFP will not be removed by a vote of no confidence. It will only be the contest.
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0: ungasifonela ku 0861 596 596. Ungaya futhi ku-Facebook ipage elithi Indaba with Alex, and ungaya naku-TikTok as well. But I do take ama VNs ku 0638399 for imbono yakho.
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0: Yeah. No, it's not about me for now. Well, understandably so. You have to see the Kamas Ziakala and Kakurugan Leon to Leo with Mamu Tetogan to Utsia was Shiamazo Mangaga Uyewana. So, who is to blame Mobano Melissim Holder accountable for that? And then another one also specific about Utsi Lem Teto Le Esbamba Utina, Ekulmangandaba in the continent of Africa. Kuna Wangama countries, why be South Africa Pele in Fosai? He makes even example Yogutila Mazwe, Ago East Jango Bangladesh, apply.
6: I think we finally understand the process which is currently being used, which is standards beginning again. The issuing of a temporal permits, which is, it then says, all you have to do is present yourself like a temporal permit to be said, or you're never finished long the same. Then, the committee which is supposed to see its Ubungulut application, Pakistan probably would have to use a plane unless if it's going to fly to a nearest country, must we land the yon and then must we land the illegal. Basic check up, we on a young fellow process, yon a very pokrinek, a sweet hula, a basic busing actually abandoned, no mom shampoo, quo, no home affairs or savings. We must is doctor, the actual legislation is even the side which must phone wish in just Nanda Ranja. Do not scan us in a shinja when you could this wishing and say every South African citizen only if the 400 members of the parliament will take initiative of doing that. And by that, I mean, wonke ama political parties are called. Abababuze, masebe shout out to manje ngo local elections uthi ngiyanizwa ngithamanzi nogesi ngizongilethele kodwa ngicela ukubuza ukuthi lento nizoyenza njani. Babone ukuthi ama responses abawatholayo akuthini.
0: All right. Dabon Kakasing is a Sasa Ulhloniphile Zulu now, Marian Hill, a Pine Town. The number it is 0861-596-596. My expert, political analyst, Shamasa, and a constitutional expert, Zigalal. We'll do this until 7. And then from 7, so Shinja Ikiya, we'll start Namplanja. So, I'm saying this now because I know what name I'm going to say is or 7 only. I'm going to say is seen to Isho, Ikalango, go 6. Mawati, you are here now, Uzele is seen to Indaba, Ikalango 6, Kuze, Gube, 8. Ngikuhloniphile nawe ePine Town, sawubona?
7: Babamthiyani, kunjani?
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2: 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So ukuphula kwama-temporal permits kuvunywe umthetho under section 22.
1: 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We always do that on this show. We strive, we sikunikeza leyo platform, not ukuphefumula kuphela, but to have be empowered nge-information nangolwazi. 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
1: 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That's what we're doing next for the next hour. Open line on all matters zesintu namasiko. 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

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I do this ngolwesithathu kusukela ngo-7 kuya ku-8. Uhlelo, we are streaming it. We are live on Facebook now. We page le indaba with Alex. Sina na TikTok page as well. Follow and then masungene lo tap. Ila ukwazi khona ukusibona. And video uhlelo zoyithola moya ku-YouTube channel yeGagasi na ku-app silifaka khona ukuze luthole kuwo wonke ama-platforms. 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
2: sure indaba ongagaso
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2: Hey weekend enkulu angithi uyazi ukuthi this coming Saturday emabhida eThekwini MTN wafa wafa I final couple right Orlando Pirates taking Imamelodi Sundowns you heard ukuthi amathikiti asephelile 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
6: But you can't use black votes. 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
2: Indaba on Gagasi. It's almost 7:30. 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feel like TikTok please follow and tap ungayifaka ke ne question yakho khona lapha sizoyibuza nansi nje any question la iqhamuka ukuthi mawufuna ukubonga itoho wenze njani kushuthi umuntu osanda 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
1: All right. Indaba on Kakasi, number 208615965596. Your take, Umbuza, I'm trying to open line. Umbuza, I'm trying to open line. Indaba on Kakasi.
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5: I'm going to be a Kakasi. 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
0: Embuzi ebovu uma ngabe uzoshisa impepho emhlamo ebese uthenga imbuzi ebovu. 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
4: What is the truth when
0: us? 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
1: 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All right. I'm back tomorrow 6 to 8. Kusasa ke sobesenza isax indaba. Thanks to the two gentlemen producing the show indaba. Lolu hlelo zozothola podcast yakho nizoba khona kwi-app ne-video yakho as well. Khumbule kusilandela on Facebook indaba with Alex na ku TikTok usilandela utape lapho indaba with Alex. The production team, Mr. Gwanda Zungu and Mr. Sphelele Nzuza.
2: 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Umvoka Mdumela.
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2: Like,
0: born and raised.

Look, if it's nice, we are definitely going to play it. What's up? You're still listening to Kaga CFM, the sound of KZN Feza, Umaqondana on Kaga CFM, Chris Brown, Residuals. Dollar coming through with Sosa Boy for sure. Colonizer, Nomcebo Zikode with Master KG, Ola Moya Wami. Also, that brand new Liquid Deep. The boys are back in the studio and they are cooking. For the Night is the title of the song to kickstart the show this evening. Now, look at the time. Hey! It's exactly 8:19, and this means one thing and one thing only. Sewile Sosikhathi, after 8 is after 8 on Kaga CFM, the sound of KZN, that's who we are. General Access sold out Beach Fest 2026. I mean, are we not just 2 months away from this event and already we are screaming sold out for General Access? Look, VIP is still very much available, but last time I checked,

0: Abakona for the last installment led by Mr. Alex Mtiani. Look, if you missed out on tonight's show, you can catch it on EPA2 Ekagasi FM. You can also catch us on the website at ekagasiworld.co.za. I'm always excited for Wednesday because Wednesday is our music day on the show. Last week we had such a talented guy, man. Ugonke coming through telling us about Ijeniyake in the music space and how he had to take a break because Beyoqedele ifundo zakhe, graduatile manje, and he is back in full force creating music once again. I mean, who doesn't know Iwolo? That song is definitely doing the rounds right now, and he's part of that jam. You know, he's got so much music that is out there for us to enjoy. However, again, namhlanje, we are sort of changing things around. We are playing our favorite music game show, Test Your Might. Three songs efihliwe umsebenzi wakho ukuthi uzame ukuthi identify lezo ngoma, and then you are going to send me a voice note on 0638399959 if you think you know the songs, and the first one to do so will of course get a call from me. Sikhulumele, sixoxe, try to find out about usuku lwakho, and then bese ukhetha ingoma esizoyidlala next. Ngale kwa 9 o'clock I have uDJ, and he's a new DJ coming through tonight, igama lakhe Kells, and it's got a really different, shall I say, selection of music, and you don't want to miss out on that. Okay, so grab everything that you need because for the next 2 hours I will need nothing but your full attention. Good evening, let's rock.
1: 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Weluti, ngimnandi. 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
4: I fly with the stars in the sky.

She's a good friend of the station, man, and she's coming through with fire. Kamalaku Onika Bells. Teaming up with Gold Max, no Zingumalo, Inkomish. I'm in between Gold Max, Zingumalo, and also DJ Tira. One of you guys need to bring out Onika Bells.

0: Because ama artist asa announced njengamanje buka nje namhlanje this evening we also announced uZinxumane to be performing at the 13th Amakhakhasi FM Beach Fest which is taking place from mhlaka 5 December. Ifomo ikwenzani njengamanje engaze ngakuzwela ngani yakuthi but hey man lalela nje igagasi kungenzeka ukuthi nawe uyithole usuwina ama ticket. Let's do this.
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0: Alright, so three songs and your task is to try and identify these songs. If you think you know, please come through with the WhatsApp voice note on
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0: I'll tell you don'ties. No ways. That was just a giveaway. Kwashubi, kwashubi. All right, let's go. 0638399959. Asibangene. I need all the information, the name of the artist as well as the title of the song, Lorraine. Something about.

It's the latest one from DJ Tugs in Tato Heart is also on the song. Mele Baguzwe on Gaga CFM, the sound of KZN music on the way. Jay-Z with Izzo. Dlala Tugs in Kabza, the small mood, is also coming through on the show. Test Your Might is what we are busy with at the moment. Bekuthi usanda kufika manje, right? Ayenge ngidlale lezi ngoma ukugcina khona uzozama ukuthi uzidentify. Ucabanga ukuthi uyazazi. Faka i-voice note ku 0638399959. Nayo uqala.

0: I know we should be 0638399959 uthini wena?
1: It is after hits, he's my hisan. The first song is Casper Your Vest, Superhero. Hey, the second one I miss. Then the last one, DJ Tira, how ngazi nginje uzongazi.

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1: showcase
0: unjabulo lo emzinyathi. 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
1: 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Now, I'm going to have another round before 9 o'clock, of course, to check ukuthi ukhona nani umuntu oyithola lezi ngoma. 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

0: Urban Besties, your moment has arrived. 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

wonder what's gonna happen when Ujala Tsukzin drops this song on Mhlaka 5 December with Beach Fest. Because it's definitely gonna drop this one, man. This one is a cheat code for all the DJs. Aya hamba lengoma. Dlala Tsukzin. Beno Kabza the Small. MK Productions also on the song Noze Makeba. It's called Muti. Jay-Z coming through with Izo. Bruno Mars is on the way. Fave as well as Ustilo Makolite. And then we wrap up our local after 8 is after 8. However, I still want to find out ukuthi lezi ngoma engifihlile ezikabani, in case usanda kufika uthi ngiphindele zamba kanje.

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Love, it's Fave and Ice Beat Slide. This one is called Gen Z on Kaga CFM, the sound of KZN. That's exactly who we are, man. After 8 is after 8. 8 to 10, Monday to Thursday. Test your mind is what we are currently busy with on the show. Okay, let's do this. Nabusanda kufika. Now understand what's going on. So every Wednesday on the show, we theme Wednesday around the music. So Wednesday is our music day. If you don't have an artist coming through, as Oshela Banzing, Umculo, and their journey in the music space, we call it Test Your Might.

0: Right. So zintathu ingoma ifihliwe umsebenzi wakho ukuthi uzame ukuyithola lezi ngoma. By the way, lezi ngoma zivamise ukuthi zidlalwe throughout the day. Phecelezi ingoma ezikwi high rotation. So you should know these songs if you listen to Gaga CFM. God, that one is a giveaway. Okay, dogs. 0638399959. Let's find out who got it right.
1: Mr. Easy, hope you're good, sir.
0: Yes,
1: okay,
0: sir.
1: First song. Casper New Vest, featuring Uzoda 7, name of the song, Superman. Second song, Novax, Bone King, name of the song, Stimela Sasezola. Third song, DJ Tira, Cape Masters, PC, Aungaz. Thank you. I get this time. On yeah. The dots.
2: Hey! What you mean? What you mean?
0: Hey, Sabelo Mbovu, ngubani use Clement? Someone came through, bro. Wathi le ka Casper New Vest, the song is called Superhero. And they beg a sponsor. So I've been trying to get a hold of local track on. But before, fake load up, because some people are Yazli team. And honestly, I want to get a hold of them. In fact, Beluja,
3: it's been good. Can I complain?
0: Showcase. Yeah. Let me ask you a chance, ne? So please, dog, if you have any leads, because I have been trying to get a hold of these guys. So I was able to get a hold of a few people and the one that come through and help, you know.
3: Easy.
0: Please let them know I'm looking for them, my dog.
3: Showcase. Yeah, and so little to general access. I can give you a cool year.
0: Nice one, my guy. Thank you so much for coming through, bro. Okay, let's do this. Nazingo Mazutu, Fetting Itatiwe Bowsi Numalo. DJ Zinhle Baba Yilwa, which one should I play? Thank you so much for coming through, my guy.
3: It's a pleasure.
0: The rest of your day. Sabelo, Monty, Mbovu, Ungubani. Nice one, bro. Thank you so much, ne?
3: Thank you.
0: Sharp. Zingumalo ngithathiwe.

0: Pulling ngoma la ekhaya zinqumalo odlala thukuzi no funky cula. It's a lot, man. It's called Ngithathiwe on Gagasi FM, the sound of KZN. And that's how we wrap up Test Your Might namhlanje. We'll do it again next week. Okay, I can't really confirm that because we might just have a visitor coming through on the show. Ustilo Makolide, Benovusi Nova is on the way. It's a brand new song. It's called Abazali. I've also got some Black Coffee, Numsagi Wale, and some Azan. And then we jump straight into the mix with Ukels.
1: 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Welcome to Nia.

0: Usisi wase Chesterville Azana, this one is called the Zalabantu on Gaga CFM, the sound of KZN. Abeyaphela phi indaba yakhe no Big Zulu? Remember that rumor ukuthi there's something going on there. I need to find out later on. It was about a song, I think, if I'm not mistaken. Black Coffee, Msaki, also coming through with Wish You Were Here. Stilo Makolito, Visinova, Bazali, Wale, also in the mix with Almin, a song called Overthink. Kells is in the mix, Namhlanje, on After 8. It's After 8. Stick around for that because you are about to go on a musical journey. And I'm certainly sure that you are definitely going to be vibing to this one. Just hang in there.
1: Can you hear that? That's the sound of Brutal Fruit setting your seat at the pink table. And your seat could be waiting. Buy the limited edition Brutal Fruit 500ml Ruby Apple Can, scan the QR code, and stand a chance to win double tickets to the pink table plus other prizes. The table is set. Will we see you there? South Africa B-Sharp, not for sale to persons under the age of 18. T's and C's apply.

0: across all social media platforms. That's where you should find our selector for tonight. This one is taken from Shino Black, The Best of Volume 2. Welcome to the to my world, rather, by Ublack Print. And this is the mix, of course. You can find our DJ on social media at Asanele Mlojwa, making sure that we are nice and warm with some really beautiful, nice lounge music on a Wednesday night, right here on After 8 is After 8. You can also catch him out also on Bloom _ Radio. Bloomer Corner has a triple O, and of course _ Radio if you want to link up with our DJ tonight on the show. Next week, Wednesday, we also do have another one coming through with something different. Of course, we appreciate the music. What a time to be alive. 9:44, After 8 is After 8, 8 to 10, Monday to Thursday. Asibonge Mr. Mlojwa at Asanele Mlojwa on social media. Danko.
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0: and Ginger Stone. It's called Mileage on Kagasi FM, the sound of KZN Plus. Also coming through with Issue ahead of this one. Robin Thicke is on the way. Junior SA, San El Musician, Section 5 with Ipachaz. We are 9 away from 10 o'clock with DJ Sonic. It's almost done getting ready for the show. Coming on between 10 and 1 a.m. Making sure that the radio, imnandi nangabe isiphi isikhathi, that's the vibe, of course. Kusasa, the nice thing is that for the first hour of the show, you are taking over the playlist, Mixology. I get to play music that you want to hear on the show. And then ngalewa 9 o'clock with DJ D is coming through with the mixer, hip-hop and R&B to get us ready for the weekend. Okay? At TZSA across all social media platforms. Danko.
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1: Rio told me he been on some positive. 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

Shout out to the man in Ndlovukazi, Mike Dali, Nasty Nair, pull through and hung up on you. Lady Amar, Hamba Chuba, Little Dog, All My Life, Adele with Nicole Kidman. Massive shout out to Heezy, Obe Nawe for the past 2 hours. He's definitely back tomorrow, same time, same place, to do the same thing. If not better, only exclusive to Kakasi FM, the sound of KZN. Lalela, it doesn't get better than Kakasi FM.

0: because I've got the favorite song of yours, Oyithanda Ngendlela Esimangalisayo, coming your way. If that's not enough, on the second hour of the show, ngizoyiphosa kwenye intambo, ngithi nje Sonic, play my jams. Alternatively, you can also check out the third and final hour of the show where I found out exactly what are you up to and we're not getting late night staring. So do yourself a favor. Hlalela unganyakazi.
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0: I want to know, man, it's in the Proof of Life. How was your day? How is your evening? Let me know everything, the good, the bad, the high, the lows. Tell me what went right. Tell me what went wrong. I am your number one superhero. Yeah, to begin there, ngikulalele. And for you to have a shoulder to cry on. So easy, Kati, on this beautiful Wednesday, Zoomhlaka 7, October 2026. Let us know, man. How was your day? How is your evening? It's in the Proof of Life. Special number to dial 0861-596-596. Umuthanda. 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

0: 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Even Izulu Sabo is too real. Not the one from up there, because they don't do fake. 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

with Ngiyathandaza. Beyonce, Morning Dawn. Something we do all the time is Ngiyathandaza because, wow, what a day it's been namhlanje. 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I know that I got to speak to a mate of mine, Usakile Hlomuka, going ballistic about some of the things that are going on in Mzansi's Pila. 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
5: 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Not for persons under the age of 18. Drink responsibly.
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0: Shout out to Mina Nawe, Where I Wanna Be, the Ken Phonic remix. 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

0: Sibheka offline. Ngakhohlwa, as we gearing up to get into the second hour, like late night shandies, get those Sonic Play My Jams ready. Utume lego 063-839-9959. And who knows, Sampe Fandah, we might be rocking yours. Slow German R&B. It's what the doctor ordered.
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3: SM out. Niamaz. Uheb Ujablan. A.K.A. Umfana the Boy. Well, izolo yesterday, MJ, abafana the gents told him, "Woza kamla, spuse the real Makoya, not the fake Zambia." They met a shabini tavern, kwamamyangaza, and told both Sisi the girls and Obuki the brothers to make shosho, tell Ismira sangempela, the real Makoya pela. Because with Smirnoff 1818, we do we naganjani. Not for persons under the age of 18. Drink responsibly.
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man. I'll just call her and I wouldn't give you. Money, money, money, money, money, money, money, money, money, money, money, money, money, money, money, money, money, money, money, money, money, money, money, money, money, money, money, money, money, money, money, money, money, money, money, money, money, money, money, money, money, money, money, money, money, money, money, money, money, money, money, money, money, money, money, money, money, money, money, money, money, money, money, money, money, money, money, money, money, money, money, money, money, money, money, money, money, money, money, money, money, money, money, money, money, money, money, money, money, money, money, money, money, money, money, money, money, money, money, money, money, money, money, money, money, money, money, money, money, money, money, money, 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

piti ke maphorisa folk listix sit aish Victoria, oh my mama. Shout out to Casper Nyova's Nasty C, Lil Mama. That's how we got into the second hour. Right here on Eloignet Shandis. Shandisizing the Shandis on your favorite frequency. It can only be Kaka CFM, the sound of KZN. Want to take this moment to wish you a happy birthday. If not, Klanje, we birthday ako. It being the 7th of October, 2026. Happy birthday! And you are enjoying what seems to be your special day vandag. If you're wondering what's being celebrated today, well, namhlanje ke, the United Nations World Cotton Day is observed every year ngomhlaka 7 October. Lolusuku ke highlights the importance of cotton to livelihoods, trade, economic development, and the poverty reduction, and particularly the cotton production communities. So also kubalekileke kulabo abaproducer nkosi yami ukotini siyazi ke siphuma kuyi winter and ubaleke ngendlela esimangaliso ukotini kuthina ngoba bese warm shape siyaqoka. So yeah man, shout out coming your way ngekudala. We're going to be finding out exactly what's it in into La Payana. We Sonic play my jams. All I need is 4 songs, a slow jam and R&B. You pick them, I play them. How you get them across, it's simple. To my voice note 063-839-9959. 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

0: Shout out to Mawalele Nona Lady Apiwe Batina Lady. Before that one, Pedi Samtato Hatis Java, Shane Music with Amahemhemu. Nami nyaswaga segu izi kati kona lagu favorite frequency yako. It's time for
1: Sonic, play my jam on E Late Night Shandies.
0: Yes, it's time to play those jams requested by you. You pick them and I play them. It's really simple how you get them across to me. Utumeli voice don't check 063-839-9959. And we do have Amtiti losamane way ngakale aux cable and utsakasay dedeli segwe yakhe. Ake sizwe what can we expect from them TDLs?
2: Sure, Sonic, Baba, Betsu. 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
0: Thank you to Amtiti. Ultimate Teening Azo 063-839-9959. 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
0: Hit me up, I want to hear from you. 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Tumele voice note yakho. Shout out to Michael Jackson, Smooth Criminal, Asha, You Remind Me, Chris Brown, Don't Wake Excuse Me Me Up. Also threw in some Westlife, Mandy.
2: 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Hashtag Late Night Shant is with DJ Sonic on Kakasi FM. You want to get Sonic in for two Asha Raymond, Dim Takababa, you humble boy. Eddie, Gubra, Tepoche, Escolin, Nangi Bizanga, Asha was Sonic. Hey, Ginga, we need to make good. 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
2: Danko always thank you. 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Ngilindile voice note yakho khona sokudlalela nawe. It's really that simple how you send them across and I do the rest. While I add it, don't forget KwaZulu-Natal people are too real. Even Izulsaba is too real, not the one from up there because they don't do fakes. It's the real Makoya Smirnoff 1818 or nothing. So when I get wild, we start in the mall, we start in Nom Zambia, Bali. In Nom Zantia, Enzi, Waleon, the peeps actually don't do fakes. They drink the real drink made for real people. So now we do the same. Tenga, into Amampela, Tenga Smirnoff 1818. The real Makoya now at 40% instead of 43% alcohol. Yebo. 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

0: 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Nomi Guplawea Corner. Shout out to Mpume, all the way from Mlazi, but currently in the United States of America. Lovely every moment via the Gagasi FM app and also tuned in via the TikTok live. It doesn't get better than that. Lalela. From us to the world. Shout out to my main man Jackson. He's out in Poland and tuned in and loving every moment. These vibes are actually spread all over the place.
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0: Now, Miguel, let me know when I get late night staring. When I get, where are you spreading these vibes? Kosiami, Lawaga Ali Kakasi FM, the son of KZN. Where are you spreading these vibes? When? Njengoba simbona Mpumi le America, not Jackson. Le Poland. When I get, was spreading Pilama vibes when I'm at night staring. 063-839-9959. Let's hear from you.
2: XM out. Niyamaz, uHep uJablan, aka Umfana the Boy. Well, izolo yesterday kwamJ, abafana the gents told him, "Woza kamla, sphuze the real Makoya, not the fake in Zambia." They met a Shebeen tavern kwamamyangchaza and told both Sisi the girls and Obuki the brothers to make shosho to Ismira sangempela, the real Makoya pela. Because with Smirnoff 1818, we do we nakanjani. Not for persons under the age of 18. Drink responsibly.
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5: 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No judgment, no pretending. Just real people talking about real life. 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

0: P, aka you may be gone, but your music will forever live amongst our hearts. Also on that one, Uyena Uke Dominant, Bati Company, Sakhlalela Nosimi with Bawo Lira, Pagate, Dem Tudors, Good is Nice, Mihlali the Guy with Wolo. Okay, we just got into the third and final hour of the show. That means one thing, we just got into the new day. So City, happy Thursday, happy Mhlaka 8 October 2026. As time to grand closer and closer and closer, Nkosiyami, to that big final happening this coming weekend. Orlando Pirates versus Mamelodi Sundowns. It's the MTN 8 final happening at Moses Mabhida Stadium, Khonela eDubane. So if you've got your tickets, la la la. But if not, don't worry, man. There are so many things happening in and around Yazi Jamarisbeki. We're going to be hosting a watch party. Myself and Ofunky Kula, Lapeka Elkule Marisbeki. Pull through, man, and let's have some fun. It's going to be fun, galore. On that note, I want to know it in into Akoge when a late night staring. What are you up to? Don't forget, you can send your voice note to 063-839-9959.
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2: DJ Sonic, now we are full of it. 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I'm passing Utugela Ferry to SRC me. 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
0: Shout out to you, my brother. 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
4: Guest namhlanje is a football journalist, Usnethemba Sithole, esivame sokumletha nje la when we talk all things local football. What do you make of Usuthu and its dominance nje esibona kubona as far as setting the mark kuma team akhona like KZN?
5: This is great to see because we've always wanted to have a team that will have ama ambitions nje amakhulu. Finishing fourth last season, that was massive. Because obviously we've seen AmaZulu, I think, in the past few seasons, finish go 12, even 11. And for me, that was disappointing because this is a team that we say as a province is the biggest.
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0: figure. 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I was figuring it was a was. Yeah, girl, I'm a was a was. Snitch from Zam, buy a sass. She figure. I'm a nut, then got nut. I was figuring it was a was. Yeah, girl, I'm a was a was.
1: Yeah, girl, I'm a was a was. Yeah, girl, I'm a was a was.
2: Shout out to Busi Sama Wazawaza. Before that one, Nobuhle Izintaba. Also playing some Duduzi Ncube Angisakhoni. Shout out to you emgaqweni, please be safe. Bagijime mfethu uzofika la uya khona. Code 14 impolompolo. 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Oh, e-hail driver. 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Njengoba siqala usuku olusha sithi nje happy Thursday, happy mhlaka 8 October 2026. Asithembe ukuthi ke konke kukhambela kahle Nkosi yami, and uma kukhona into okustressayo you are ready ukuthi akuhlangane kuzodlula mfethu, akukho kungadluli. And don't think that hlampe mubhekene nomzima wena kuphela obhekene nalowo mzima, sigowa sonke. So don't overthink.
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Shout out to Tekane, Uketemina. Before that one, DJ Zinhle, Baba Ilwa. Powerful song, man. Powerful song, powerful song. Honduras with Guwe, HHP. Born for this. Go out there today, face today's day, and just know whatever you gotta do, you are born for this. Go get yours, man. Go get yours. I'm still gonna lay down today between 10 p.m. to 1 a.m. exclusive to Gagasi FM, the sound of KZN.

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0: And that is how we play you in. And I'm Hlanje with Midnight Sun right here with Gagasi FM, the sound of KZN. Welcome to it. Good morning, KZN. Playing you in with Alex Kidd on this one. Oh, love what we have. We've got something special. Something very, very special. We played you Sam Deep, Thato Hatsi, Eti Tandaza. And speaking of Thato Hatsi, she's on the lineup for the 13th annual Gagasi FM Beach Fest. Yo, dude. Shoo! What a day to be a ticket. Ngobas is sold out. General. What a day to be a ticket. Oh man, shout out DJ Sonic, the number one superhero.
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0: Skala, we Night Shift Hour, yeah, to yazige. Gia check, uguti, ngabez kipani. What are you up to on this beautiful Thursday evening? Umhla 8 ku October namhlanje 2026. Slowly but surely lo nyaka lo siyo petha and futhi so petha with a bang. 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Welcome to it, Midnight Sound. Sithabile kamazubani.
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0: is 2017. Oh, Moby Dixon alongside Nicume on this one. Betty Putiz. Ngiyakuvula mina ukuthi kwakwenzakalani ngo-2017 when this song was topping the charts, man. 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Bathi sithabile ukamazubani. Kamazubi, kamazube. Going to be with you because you're shy of 5 a.m. this morning. Uyazi ke ukuthi Midnight Sound sidlala umculo nje wire sithi nje fahla kancane inkulumo kodwa nje ingoma yethu ayidedele. 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What are you up to?
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0: Aw, danko lapho. 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

0: It's the OG, the legendary Ringo Madlingosi. On the Swani Uti Balega. Before it, we played you Mapopo D-Patch PC Beti Nkosi My Vuma. And Nkosi ya Vuma. 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Ngazi ukuthi yini leyo thing ukuthi ivume kuyona, but I can tell you, I can assure you ukuthi Inkosi iyavuma. 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
1: 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Kaka CFM, Lea Roka.
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2: 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Stabila Gilampoy to M7Zin, a Hidi Christetus was the 8 cent, I'm for it. Kekati Motos Abelung, Shama all in order and a Sangin Yoga. 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
3: 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I use as a skipper of mine. 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